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0: It was a Friday night and I was going to collect some people. The early Saturday morning. And one girl alone in the bus stop, so I decided, well, I'm going to stop her, give her a ride. Two guys I was racing, and it was an overtaking that was taking place. One overtake the other, and one lost control of the vehicle. 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And in seconds, I just had a large impact.
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0: 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I stopped drinking. 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Drive for yourself and drive for others. For your safety, you must keep your eyes on that road. 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

0: is where the future of St. Lucian culture begins. 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

0: This is a caution for all of the reckless drivers. Drivers, please don't drive so recklessly on the road. There is nearby things around you all. Every time is an accident there. Everywhere is an accident. Please drive safely on the road. This is not just a race, because if it was a race, then fine. But it's not a race, because accidents happening somehow. And it's really, really bad. You will get injured. You will not survive. Some people can survive. Some people cannot survive. So please don't drive recklessly on the road. Please, I'm warning y'all.
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1: I was accompanying family members down the road to drop off another family member. And it was an evening time around 6 p.m. It was dark. We heard some noise. We did not know in which direction the motorcycle, as a matter of fact, was coming from. The bike had no headlights or brakes, and it was coming down a hill. My aunt quickly told me to cross the road to go on the safer side. And in crossing the road, the motorcycle was coming from the top of the hill and picked me up from the bottom and threw me into the nearby drain. As a result of the accident, which affected my spinal cord, it prevented me from walking, running. It also restricts me from sitting for a long period. I have never experienced or even thought of how it feels to walk. When I dream, I dream that I am a paraplegic. I am on a wheelchair. I don't dream that I can walk or I am walking in the dream. Both of us play our part. Be mindful of vehicles on the road. Check your vehicle before venturing onto the road. Bear in mind that you are the one that go on the hospital bed, not the vehicle. And be aware of each other.

When considering or purchasing a new appliance, remember that we are a nation that runs on 240 volts. And appliances designed for 110 volts will need a transformer to function. Using a transformer on a 110 appliance may increase your energy consumption, and when not in use, it wastes energy and costs you more in the long term. 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

0: is where the future of St. Lucian culture begins. 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

0: 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Today is Monday. It's the 1st of June, 2026. My name is Andre Paul. I'm your host until 11:30 this morning. On the first segment of Wake Up and Live, that's between now and 6 o'clock this morning, we have the morning devotion that's coming up in just a moment, followed immediately by Music of Inspiration until 5:30. Then from 5:30 until 6, we have the Country Music segment. It's now time to bring you the morning devotion, Come Grow With Him, this morning presented by Pastor Yanri Joseph. Pastor Joseph, a very good morning to you.
1: A very good morning to you, Andre, and all of your listeners, and welcome to June. Like you said, it is the 1st of June. We are marching on into 2026. Thank the Lord. Our scripture today is taken from 2 Corinthians, verse 4, chapter 4, verse 18. And so it reads, "So we fix our eyes not on what is seen, but on what is unseen. Since what is seen is temporary, but what is unseen is eternal." Is God a show-off? Many of us act like the world was made for God, whereas God made the world. What we fix our eyes on is our God. We fix our eyes on what comforts us. And I'm here to tell you, gold that glitters is not of God. We fix our eyes on what is seen, which is our God. But we don't fix our eyes on what is unseen. What is seen is what comforts us. We do not look to heaven. We've never seen God. No man has never seen God. What do we see? The nice cars, the nice houses, the nice everything. But we forget one thing, you know. God's glory is all around us. God's glory is there to comfort us. When we look at the trees and the flowers and the birds and the sea and the skies and the moon and the stars, that should tell us a story. Isn't that seen? What they don't belong to us? What we have comfort in is what we could put our hands on. Let's be realistic. What is in heaven? What is unseen? The God that is unseen should give us

0: houses, businesses, and all these things that were around earlier on are not around today. The money we put our hope in is not around today. And this is what we say. In God we trust. But do we really trust in God? In God we trust. How can we say in God we trust? But in reality, we trust in what is laid before us, not having hope in what we cannot see. We do not have hope in what we cannot see. God is there. God is permanent. God is life. God is prosperity. He is your future. You cannot see him. But that's who you should put your trust in. That's who you should put your faith in. We put our faith and our trust in things that we can see, not realizing these things are temporary. One day, they will be gone. When your money is gone, who do you trust in? What can you trust in? Many of us trust in a banker. Many of us trust in our bank account. That's what gives us comfort. So when we cannot reach our banker, when our bank account don't have money, where's our trust? Where is our trust? We need to fix our eyes on what is unseen, which is eternal, which is God, and stop looking at what is temporary. What is temporary don't bring you joy. The good Lord brings us joy. The good Lord brings us hope. We need to trust him. His word is yea and amen. He will never leave you nor let you go. He will never put you to shame. The world that you trust, the world that you can see, the world that you put your hope in, will put you to shame. Here today, gone tomorrow. Here today, gone tomorrow. God is here today, and he's there tomorrow. Now that sounds better, right? He's here today, and there tomorrow. He's here today, and there tomorrow. The world, here today, and gone tomorrow. So, you need to take your eyes off the world. Take it off the world and focus on Jesus Christ. When you speak to him, he listens. When you call on him, he listens. He said, ask and you will receive. But what you receive, don't make it your idol. What you can see, do not make it your idol. Do not put it before God. And that is our problem today. What we can see, we make our idol and we put it before God. And we forget about him. Let your foundation be in what you cannot see. There's hope in what you cannot see. Abram was told to leave where he was to go to a distant land he never saw. He was told to leave what he can see and go to what he cannot see. He trusted God and obeyed. The Lord wants you to trust him today. Forget about what you can see and trust in him that you cannot see. I'm Pastor Yano Joseph from Joyfield Ministry in Castries. We're located on Marion Street. Our number is 1-758-286-2872. 1-758-286-2872. Thank you for the opportunity to bring this message this morning, Andre. We'll be online again tomorrow at 5 a.m. People, you have a blessed and wonderful day. And cha-cha. See you tomorrow.
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promise tonight. He said he saw the best in me. 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When everyone else around me

0: 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That may be somebody else's testimony. Help me say it, help me say it.
1: He saw the best in me.
0: Everyone else around me. Start one question. The question is simply this: what did he see?
1: He saw the best.
0: I can't get no help up in here. Because there are some folk in here that people have wrote you off. Said you would never amount to anything. Said that you would never end up being anywhere. But

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1: It's a minute after 6 in St. Lucia. Today's Monday, the very first day in the brand new month of June 2026. My name is Andre Paul. I'm your host until 11:30 this morning. 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

back-to-back music from Imran Nuri. Imran Nuri from St. Lucia. This track is called Choosing Me. Before that, we're Feelings. Now, the number one song this week on the Rev Up St. Lucia Top 10 Homegrown. This is Shemi J. Even if she cried. 21 minutes to

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0: From the Gablewood Mall in Castries, St. Lucia, this is the Rev Up St. Lucia News. The opposition United Workers Party says more must be done to ensure that vulnerable individuals receive support before situations escalate into tragedy. In Trinidad and Tobago, approximately 5,000 maxi taxi operators will come to a planned halt on Monday. And the U.S. military says it carried out another strike on Saturday on a boat accused of smuggling drugs in the Eastern Pacific Ocean, killing 3 men in the 4th attack this week. Hello, I'm Andre Paul. We start with news from St. Lucia. The murder of 24-year-old Joy Setoma has reignited national debate over domestic violence, victim protection and crime prevention, prompting renewed calls for stronger intervention measures and a coordinated strategy to address what opposition figures describe as a growing crisis. Members of the opposition, United Workers Party, speaking at a press conference on Thursday, May 28th, argued that more must be done to ensure vulnerable individuals receive support before situations escalate into tragedy. United Workers Party member Laura Shapier-Noel said St. Lucia must strive to become a society where victims feel confident seeking assistance and where support systems respond effectively to warning signs. Pier-Noel's comments come amid heightened public scrutiny of how cases involving domestic violence and protection orders are handled by institutions responsible for safeguarding victims.
6: St. Lucia must become a country where people feel heard, valued, protected, and supported. A country where women feel safe seeking help. A country where victims are believed. A country where support systems respond before situations escalate into tragedy.
0: That was United Workers Party member Laura Shapier-Noel. Also addressing the issue was United Workers Party member Titus Prevel, who argued that the effects of crime extend far beyond individual incidents and have lasting consequences for communities and the wider society. He further linked criminal activity to broader social and moral consequences.
7: The social cost of crime is reflected in the fear and suspicion that is developed amongst the people in the community. The emotional cost of crime is reflected in the increased levels of anxiety among the people. And anxiety leads to the development of non-communicable chronic diseases. Those atrocious acts of criminality and homicides, this is actually sinful, and it denies us the chance at eternal life. There is an economic cost to crime.
0: That was United Workers Party.

0: Consultations have already identified many of the solutions needed to address crime and violence.
1: Put some people in a room. Serve them tea, coffee, food for a whole week if you have to. Allow them to comb all these recommendations. We will find all the answers there. There's nothing that needs to be recommended that has not yet been recommended in some forum. Find them, collate them, come up with a master plan, then get some experts in all aspects of crime, criminology, and whatever have you, and get them now to look at that master plan and come up with a blueprint for the way forward.
0: That was former Minister for Health and Gender Affairs, Sarah Flood-Bobra. Meanwhile, the Royal St. Lucia Police Force has reported a significant increase in firearm-related crime during the first 5 months of 2026, with gun offences rising by 22% compared to the same period last year. Despite the increase, police say they have maintained a murder detection rate of nearly 50%, while also recording declines in several other categories of crime. The latest figures were presented by Assistant Commissioner of Police Dr. Mashama Sidi, who outlined crime trends recorded across St. Lucia up to May 28th. According to Dr. Sidi, police recorded a total of 5,374 reported crimes between January 1st and April 28th, 2026.
2: For the period January 1st to the 28th of April 2026, a total of 5,374 crimes were reported across the island in the three policing districts as follows. The Northern Division, 1,283 cases. The Central Division, 2,187 cases. And the Southern Division, 1,904 cases.
0: Dr. Sidi revealed that 35 homicides were recorded across St. Lucia between January 1st and May 28th, with every case classified as murder. The majority of the killings, Sidi says, involved firearms. She adds that 9 deaths resulted from stabbing incidents, while 2 were linked to blunt force trauma. The Assistant Commissioner of Police stated that police have so far solved nearly half of the murder cases recorded this year.
2: For the period January 1st to May 28th, 2026, a total of 35 homicides were recorded island-wide. Of the homicides, all 35 were classified as murders for the period under review. The majority of homicides during this period were firearm-related, and the firearms accounted for 69 cases. That is 24 out of the 35 cases. Stabbings, there were 9 stabbing incidents and 2 blunt force trauma incidents. To date, 17 of the 35 murder cases have been detected, representing a detection rate of 49%.
0: Law enforcement officials also highlighted ongoing efforts to remove illegal firearms from the streets. A total of 30 firearms were recovered during the review period, including both lethal and less lethal weapons.
2: Of these, 25 are classified as lethal and 5 as less lethal weapons. The breakdown is as follows. 21 pistols, 1 shotgun, 3 revolvers, 1 flare gun, 2 air rifles, and 1 pistol. For the period January 1st to May 28th, 2026, 25 firearm-related components were recovered as follows. 21 magazines, 1 backplate, 3 extended magazines, and a total of 447 live rounds and 6 non-live rounds were recovered.
0: The statistics show that firearm offences continue to trend upward. However, Dr. Sidi said that several other categories of crime recorded declines during the period under review.
2: Firearm offences, a 22% increase from 93 cases in 2025 to 113 cases in 2026. Stealing from a motor vehicle, there's a 15% decrease from 28 cases to 21 cases. stealing from person, a

0: 14% decrease from 128 cases in 2025 to 111 cases in 2026. And sexual offenses, there is a 12% decrease from 58 cases in 2025 to 51 cases in 2026.
1: That was Assistant Commissioner of Police Dr. Mashama Seely. A legal dispute has delayed the installation of the newly elected executive of the Civil Service Association, prompting concern about the future direction of one of St. Lucia's longest-standing trade unions. President-elect Nixon Barry addressed members in a video statement on Thursday, May 21st, following developments before the High Court that have placed the transition process on hold. Barry explained that proceedings scheduled to advance the matter were postponed after a request from the opposing side. The postponement now means that the newly elected executive of the Civil Service Association will not assume office on the date prescribed under the union's constitution.
2: At the High Court hearing on Thursday, May 21st, 2026, the one team's lawyer requested additional time to prepare, and the court recommended the postponement of the Conference of Delegates until the matter is heard on June 15, 2026. As a result, instead of having the executive that you voted for installed on May 27th as prescribed by the Constitution, the union's business is effectively at a standstill.
1: Barry described the situation as unprecedented in the history of the Civil Service Association, which recently marked 75 years of service to public sector workers. Despite the ongoing legal challenge, Barry sought to reassure members that he remains committed to advancing the organization once the matter is resolved.
2: My comrades, these developments represent the first of its kind in our 75 years as an organization and some of the darkest days in our union history. And they seek to erode the level of trust we place in our procedures and process.
1: Expressing gratitude for the support he received during the election process, Barry reaffirmed his readiness to assume office and work alongside the elected team.
2: As your president-elect, I pledge to strengthen and modernize our union systems to better serve our members' interests. My friends, as we navigate these challenging times, I urge you to remain strong and stand firm in solidarity. I believe justice will prevail, and our union will move forward to achieve great things. Our fight as members remains relevant, and we must not allow this obstacle to distract us from our mission. I thank you for the confidence that you've placed in me. I remain ready to work with the team of elected officers to deliver a stronger, united, and modern CSA that benefits us all.
1: That was the president-elect of the Civil Service Association, Nixon Barry. Now to news from the region. In Trinidad and Tobago, approximately 5,000 maxi taxi operators, the lifeblood of the nation's public transport system, will come to a planned halt on Monday in protest of long-standing grievances. Some of the issues include an increase in the highway speed limit for maxi taxis from 65 to 80 kilometers per hour, address escalating crime affecting operators and passengers, a crackdown on illegal PH taxi operators, pay outstanding monies owed to drivers for transporting schoolchildren, create a system to allow operators to make NIS contributions and deliver on commitments made during meetings with transport officials. Association of Maxi Taxi Trinidad and Tobago Secretary Vikash Kisundath told Guardian Media that staging this boycott was the last thing the operators wanted to do. He said, quote, "We didn't want to reach the stage, but things have come to a breaking point," end of quote. With roughly 3,500 maxi taxis off the roads for the next 3 days, thousands of commuters will have to look for alternative transport options to get to and from the destinations. This move can lead to a dip in productivity for businesses, slow down the economy, and affect the turnaround at schools across Trinidad and Tobago. The strike will start at 5 a.m. with a motorcade and end in Port of Spain with maxi taxi drivers standing in solidarity with each other. Jamaica is among 8 countries from across the globe joining a new United Kingdom-led international coalition to end violence against women and girls, reinforcing global efforts to ensure women and girls can live free from violence, abuse, and fear. The coalition, launched by United Kingdom Foreign Secretary Yvette Cooper at the recent Global Partnerships Conference in London, brings together founding member countries, including the United Kingdom, Jamaica, South Africa, Brazil, Morocco, Spain, Bosnia and Herzegovina, and Australia to strengthen practical action to prevent violence against women and girls. Launching the initiative, Cooper said, quote, "We are determined to work across borders to ensure women's safety is a worldwide priority," end of quote. Noting a February visit to the Sudanese border, where she heard girls speak of rape, abduction, and abhorrent sexual violence, the United Kingdom Foreign Secretary said, quote, "I will make sure their voices are heard and fight to end violence for every single one of them and for the one in three women globally who will experience sexual or physical abuse in their lifetime," end of quote. According to a release on Tuesday, the coalition aims to tackle domestic abuse, sexual violence, and online abuse while strengthening global efforts to prevent sexual violence in conflict and humanitarian crises. Through the partnership, countries will share expertise, strengthen prevention efforts, scale up survivor-centered responses, and develop national action plans to better protect women and girls and hold perpetrators to account. On the international stage, the United States military said it carried out another strike on Saturday on a boat accused of smuggling drugs in the Eastern Pacific Ocean, killing three men in the fourth attack last week and putting the total death toll at 205. U.S. Southern Command announced the strike with its usual language that the vessel was engaged in narco-trafficking operations and operated by a designated terrorist organization. However, it provided no evidence for the allegations. It's the latest in a months-long campaign against alleged drug boats traversing the Caribbean Sea and Eastern Pacific. Video released by the U.S. military on social media shows a small vessel moving in the ocean before it's hit and engulfed in a fireball. The attack brings the death toll to 205 in a series of U.S. strikes that began in early September last year, with other attacks announced on Tuesday, Wednesday, and Friday last week. The death toll also rose slightly because some people that had been initially reported by the U.S. military as survivors of the strikes have so far not been found. The U.S. military has not provided evidence that any of the vessels were carrying illegal drugs. Finally, the White House has released a memo detailing the results of U.S. President Donald Trump's recent physical examination, with the president's physician writing that Donald Trump is, quote, "in excellent health," end of quote. In the memo released by the White House, U.S. Navy Captain Sean Barabella, physician to the U.S. president, wrote, quote, "President Donald Trump remains in excellent health, demonstrating strong cardiac, pulmonary, neurological, and overall physical function," end of quote. Trump visited Walter Reed National Military Medical Center last Tuesday. The visit on Tuesday, which took about 3.5 hours, was Donald Trump's third scheduled medical appointment at Walter Reed in 13 months. "Just finished my 6-month physical at Walter Reed Military Medical Center. Everything checked out perfectly," the U.S. president wrote on his social media platform following the visit on Tuesday. The president's vitals, examinations, and lab results all appeared normal, according to the report. A 3D scan of the U.S. president's heart did not show any abnormalities, according to the report. The report also noted that Donald Trump scored a 30 out of 30 on a cognitive assessment. However, the report stated, quote, "Preventive counseling was provided, including guidance on diet, recommendation to take a low-dose aspirin, increased physical activity, and continued weight loss," end of quote. According to the report, Donald Trump is taking a total of 3 medications, including aspirin for cardiac prevention and 2 medications for cholesterol control. He turns 80 next month. Up next, the latest weather report. Supplied by the Met Office in Vieux-Fort at 6 o'clock this morning. The present weather in St. Lucia is fair and very hazy. The present temperature, 27 degrees Celsius or 81 degrees Fahrenheit. Winds will be blowing from the east near 21 miles per hour or 33 kilometers per hour. Seas are moderate with waves 4 to 6 feet or 1.2 to 1.8 meters. Small craft operators should exercise caution due to above normal seas, brisk winds, and reduced visibility. And the weather in St. Lucia for today, fair to partly cloudy and very hazy with a low chance of showers. Again, the weather in St. Lucia for today, fair to partly cloudy and very hazy with a low chance of showers. Persons with respiratory ailments and dust allergies, you are advised to take the necessary precautions due to reduced air quality. Repeating the weather in St. Lucia for today, fair to partly cloudy and very hazy with a chance of showers. That weather report was supplied by the Met Office in Vieux-Fort at 6 o'clock this morning. And this has been the RevUp St. Lucia News, brought to you with the compliments of Jeannot Cooperative Credit Union and Rambali's Funeral Parlour.
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1: Now let's get into those old school jams. That's the first one from the late Kenny Rogers. Let It Be Me.

0: That's the late Kenny Rogers. Now, the late Frank Sinatra and the late Luciano Pavarotti.
1: And now, the end is near, and so I face

great, great superstars. Frank Sinatra. He died of a massive heart attack. And Luciano Pavarotti. He died as a result of complications of pancreatic cancer. These were old school jams. Now, on Rev of St. Lucia, we play you the old and the new. Here's Taylor Swift, Opa La.

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0: In Britain, pop star Dua Lipa and Fantastic Beasts actor Callum Turner married in London on Sunday, according to media reports, which said the low-key nuptials may be followed by a three-day party in Sicily. The Sun and Daily Mail tabloids showed photographs of the couple leaving a town hall following a civil ceremony with just a handful of family and friends. Dua Lipa, age 30, wore a white hat and dress for the wedding, reports said, while Turner, age 36, donned a dark blue suit. The Sun said that they now plan a sumptuous three-day party in Sicily at the end of this week. Dua Lipa is the daughter of Kosovo migrants who has become one of Britain's top singers since her Be The One single in 2016.
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0: Okay, the menu for today at the Thomas O'Bread Place is turkey soup or salted ribs bouillon. That's your choice today. You can either have the turkey soup or the salted ribs bouillon. That's what's happening at the Thomas O'Bread Place today. And while you're there, please remember to try the wide variety of Seymour's beverages, which include blueberry, beet, barbaday, coconut, ginger, peanut and peanut punch, and regular flaxseed and chia seed Seymour's with milk or without milk. So once again, the menu for today at the Thomas O'Bread Place is either you can take the turkey soup or the salted ribs bouillon. Now, the public is advised that Ultramart Corinth location will be temporarily closed from now until Saturday, the 7th of June, for scheduled storm maintenance and improvements. We sincerely apologize for any inconvenience caused and thank you for your patience and understanding as we work to serve you even better. During this time, we invite you to shop at any of the other Ultramart locations, which are situated on Miku Street, on St. Louis Street, and also in Marsha.
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4: 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Let's go. Lord of His Mercy.

Brand new music for 2026 from KB Official alongside Esther Blazin. It's called Grimy. Now here's the latest from Rick.

0: Brand new from Ricky T. Ricky T from St. Lucia is called Deep. 8:02 in St. Lucia. Coming up at 9 o'clock this morning. What's on your mind? 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
0: The White House has released a memo detailing the results of U.S. President Donald Trump's recent physical examination, with the president's physician writing that Trump is in, quote, excellent health, end of quote. In the memo released by the White House, U.S. Navy Captain Sean Barabella, physician to the U.S. president, wrote, quote, President Donald Trump remains in excellent health, demonstrating strong cardiac, pulmonary, neurological, and overall physical function, end of quote. Trump visited the Walter Reed National Military Medical Center last week Tuesday. The visit on Tuesday, which took almost 3.5 hours, was Trump's third scheduled medical appointment at Walter Reed in 13 months. Just finished my six-month physical at Walter Reed Military Medical Center. Everything checked out perfectly, the U.S. president wrote on his social media platform following the visit. The president's vitals, examinations, and lab results all appeared normal, according to the report. A 3D scan of the U.S. president's heart did not show any abnormalities, according to the report. The report also noted that Trump scored a 30 out of 30 on a cognitive assessment. However, the report stated, quote, preventive counseling was provided, including guidance on diet, recommendation to take a low-dose aspirin, increased physical activity, and continued weight loss. According to the report, Trump is taking a total of 3 medications, including aspirin for cardiac prevention and 2 medications for cholesterol control. Trump turns 80 next month.
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0: The menu for today at the Thomas of Bread Place is either turkey soup, you can have that, or the salted ribs bouillon. 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And while you're there, remember to try their wide variety of CMOS beverages, which include blueberry, beet, baba day, coconut, ginger, peanut and peanut punch, and regular flaxseed and chia seed CMOS with milk or without milk.
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1: A newly renovated home is a special feeling, and lighting can be a big part of that. Like the LED seasonal lights many now use for energy saving and safety over the holidays. It's worth the effort to install LED lights everywhere, and you don't have to be an expert to change a bulb. Remember to turn off all lights when not in use. This includes LED lights. Saving energy is what's smart.
2: The OECS Regional Health Project is a project funded by the World Bank. 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
3: 10 minutes after 8 in St. Lucia. 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
3: It's Gumption kicking things.

That's Gumption doing Lucia Fall. 8:14 in St. Lucia. Here comes Lucian. Heroes Don't Die from the South Calypso 10.

Calypso tent. It's called Heroes Don't Die. 8:17 in St. Lucia. Calypso Monarch of St. Lucia, Minel, from the South Calypso tent. Welcome to my world.

0: That's 2026 music from the South Calypso tent. Mahendra, She's Without a Man. 8:13, Sir Lucia, don't forget, 9 o'clock this morning. What's on your mind?
1: Yeah. One more time, Mahendra!
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0: Love Won't Let Me Wait. That's the late Major Harris. He died in 2012.
1: You made a promise.
0: At the age of 65.
1: And you broke.
0: Now the Manhattans.
1: He could never love you like
0: Doing Hurt. These are old school jams on Rebel Satusha.

most of the members of the Manhattans have actually passed already. But that was really great music back in the day.

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Don't forget, 9 o'clock this morning, it's going to be What's On Your Mind. Call us and tell us what's on your mind from 9 until 10.

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0: This is a caution for all of the reckless drivers. Drivers, please don't drive so recklessly on the road. There is nearby things around you. Every time is an accident there. Everywhere is an accident. Please drive safely on the road. This is not just a race, because if it was a race, then fine. But it's not a race, because accidents happening somehow. And it's really, really bad. You will get injured. You will not survive. Some people can survive. Some people cannot survive. So please don't drive recklessly on the road. Please, I'm warning y'all.
1: Stop the violence now. Crime has outpaced our compassion, leaving the blood banks empty and unable to save the lives of victims caught in the crossfire.
2: Solution: stop the violence. Vengeance is mine, says the Lord. Let us turn to God. Let us seek good over evil.
3: I was once a gangster. 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Now look at the man I have become.
4: 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For what? 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What will cause you to even want to take a life?
5: 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Let us come together. Let us work together to stop gang violence.
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0: Hello there. Good morning, good afternoon, good night to our listeners in St. Lucia and across the globe. Welcome to What's On Your Mind for another week, another Monday. It's the 1st of June, the brand new month of June for 2026. So the numbers to call, you have the WhatsApp platform. It is 287-0971, 287-0971. Or you have the fixed line, which is 572-9710. Fixed line, 572-9710. So let's go to the fixed line. Good morning, thanks for calling. Hello? Okay, I guess nobody's there. Let me give those numbers again. The fixed line is 572-9710, or you can WhatsApp 287-0971. Let's try again on the fixed line. Good morning.
1: Yeah, greetings and salutations.
0: Greetings and salutations. How are you doing?
1: Yeah, I'm doing fairly well.
0: Welcome to the real world.
1: Well, in the real world. I mean, sometimes when you're so accustomed with something, Andre, and something happened, and then again, you see, with the whole situation there, you know, it's afterwards, you know, we, the vendors, after 30 years in the facility, I think by July the 1st would be 31 years.
0: Wow,
1: and
0: that's
1: then,
0: a long
1: and
0: time.
1: And then after, it just disappeared. It's almost like it just disappeared on you because you just had a window of about 12 days to realize, well, you know, and then you didn't even realize that because, and I heard some people saying we should have known, we should have seen that coming. When you were told something, Andrew, you go by what you had discussions and you were told, you know what I mean? When something else happened differently, obviously, that's how it goes. And according to you, welcome to the real world where, you know, people can give you their word and they could take it back.
0: Yep.
1: You understand? So
0: yep.
1: Things just happen.
0: That's exactly right.
1: But what I really want to say right now, let me finish and say, well, boy, it's only about a week, a couple of days afterwards, I really start to feel this thing. It really kicked in. And I was almost like, you know, find myself in a state of, you know, apprehension. Yeah, but I'm sure you understand what I'm trying to say. But
0: not yet. I'm listening.
1: So, and you know that you really say, oh shit. But you know, excuse my language there. You say, oh my goodness. You know, you really not in that place, and the place has just disappeared in your eyes. You know, like your past. Then you say, but was there a vendor's arcade? And you say, there is none now.
0: So what happened? What you guys had to clear out?
1: So long, Andrew, that started the 17th of May. We were to clear out by the 15th, and by the 17th, the place started demolishing. By time you had the 18th to the 1920th, that place was flat down already, Andrew.
0: What? I must be really blind, man. Because
1: you must be blind.
0: No. Today I'm going to make a special effort to drive past that place. Because I swear that thing was...
1: There, all you will see is some plywood thing. That's all you'll see there. The plywood surrounding this thing. Like, there's a new fence there, and that's a plywood fence.
0: Wow. Okay, I will certainly check it out today. But let me ask you, Ipa. I know for sure, I read last week that the Prime Minister weighed in on the matter. And that he said he would be, I don't want to put words in his mouth, but I kind of got the impression that he would be working things out for the vendors. Did you get that impression?
1: Yes, I got the impression based on, you know, well, outside of other discussions that were talks that was put out there by people who are in government as well.
0: Mm-hmm.
1: And then he came and he contradicted these people by saying, every vendor who was in the vendor's arcade and who was displaced would be compensated. Now, there was some area where some people were questioning that he said something to the effect that those who are qualified. Now,
0: yes.
1: The word qualified, yes, kind of put a lot of people off as to,
0: yes,
1: what qualified would mean.
0: I was wondering the same thing because I got the impression that apparently not all the vendors would be, well, okay, in fact, let me not say that because

0: prime minister's head. Mm-hmm. And but if he says qualifying, I would assume, or I would interpret it as qualifying means all those who at the vendor's arcade who found themselves this place, and not vendors from any other place. Now, mm-hmm. there was a talk about vendors win a raise and they will not get compensation, and some people on social media saying, why should they get compensation? Mm-hmm. But Andre, I want you to double up on that, because as I've said before, when you are dispersing people, especially the World Bank, you don't look into if you had money, if you was paying money, if you wasn't paying money. For example, the people in Banans Bay, you know, they were not paying any rent. They were squatting. They were squatters. Mm-hmm. And every one of them who was there, some of them built some makeshift kind of, fishing quarter mm-hmm. with bits and pieces of boat they get from anywhere, those pallets from the wharf or wherever, and they make a makeshift thing. And I am not saying that in any way as if I'm so jealous of what they got that they shouldn't get. I believe they deserve, because once you listen to people, whether they were squatting or not, they need to be compensation. And that is almost an international kind of standard that have been standardized by the World Bank and other international institutions mm-hmm. and agencies. So, hence, these people, I understood, the list some people got was $45,000. And in fact, the last two people I understood, they got something like $65,000. I won't mention names, but people get from that amount to almost 100-something thousand. It depends, and according to what the prime minister said, maybe the assessment, you assess you, how long you've been there. There are vendors who have been in the vendors' arcade for 30 years, those who have been there just for a few years, those who maybe someone gave up a booth and you found yourself there and you're only there for 5 years. Would you think that people who are just there for 5 years and someone who has been in there for 30 years, You don't believe that both of them would get the same amount, eh?
1: Definitely not.
0: Right. The mm-hmm. other thing is, now, some people are making a big hullabaloo with the question of arrears. Now, as I said to you, you have a 6 months in and 6 months out, and sometimes the 6 months in, which is what they refer to as a season, you have not much happening. Sometimes, as I said to you last time, the cruise ship is the experience. There is also something called vertical integrated businesses. So people who, they are ship agents, they have one thing, but they have other businesses and so on. And with that, they sometimes, in terms of disembarking from the ship, 70% of people who are disembarking from the ship are going directly to these people business with catamarans and tours and these type of operators. Mm-hmm. So we have some serious competition from these people who are directing people who they have on their tours and people in their catamarans where they should go, because they have other kind of business, which they hold to the term integrated, vertical integrated businesses. That term, I suspect, is a term that is becoming a bit popular these days. And we have all these people who have a monopoly on business in St. Lucia. And that is something where sometimes it isn't. It's even unethical that you know, let's say you are a ship agent, but you have all other businesses and other people who are surviving in the country who need to survive, cannot get, to survive because they are so in direct competition. And the ship too, they too are buying stuff. They have a longer reach in terms of, the amount, the quantity they could buy. They have more money, they could buy more. And if your buying power and your purchasing power is greater, you get a cheaper price for stuff. You understand, Andre? So these things are things that we should know. And sometimes when you have the 6 months gone, the season closed in April, so May, June, July, August, until October, nothing much. One ship or sometimes no ship and so on. People will incur what you call arrears. Now, again, no vendor in that arcade there is owing for 30 months. We've been there for 30 months. No one owes for, not 30 months, sorry, 30 years. No one owes for 30 years. And whose fault it would be if you have a vendor in a facility and they owe for 30 years? You don't think the landlord has some blame to take for that too?
1: you're saying that the landlord has to bear some blame for vendors owing over an extended period? That's what you

0: That's what you said?
1: Yeah, you know what I'm saying, Andre, you have your agents. Let us say you have some houses, you know, some property. You're renting and you have agents to collect rent for you.
0: Mm-hmm.
1: And the agents allow people to owe for 12 years. Would you not blame your agent, have a certain level of blame to the agents as well?
0: Well, here's the problem. I'm sure those agents were probably, I mean, if that happened, they were thinking, boy, these are vendors. We can't be too rough on them. Because I'm sure when they go to the vendors have their stories. And they have to now show compassion and understanding and mercy, that sort of thing. So
1: I agree.
0: I
1: agree.
0: Okay, all right.
1: You know why I would agree? Especially if it's a government facility where government
0: right.
1: has to be more or less a facilitator. Government mustn't be in something thinking, well, you know, they need to just
0: make profits and so on. Yeah, agree.
1: And so on, yes.
0: Yeah.
1: And that's where I want to go again, too. One of the things is that people are always quoting to us, you know, these are prime property and real estate and so on, and therefore, as if we need to pay the full cost of the real estate. When we are bringing in people from abroad here, we're giving them 7 years and more tax holiday. When the tax holiday is over, they just change the name and to continue getting a fresh set of tax holiday application. Then you give them all kind of concession, duty-free concessions and all kinds of concession they are getting from government. And these concessions are not small concessions. That are millions of dollars. If you remember a place, I think they call Ojo Labs, government retrofit. And I'm talking about successive governments. I'm not just talking about one particular administration.
0: Mm.
1: Successive governments have given a set of tax incentives and holidays and concessions to a number of businesses. And some of them have reached as far as paying rent for them. I'm not paying rent and also paying salaries. There are 6 months full salary and the other 6 months half the salary to give that business the opportunity to thrive and to sustain themselves in the environment until they could stand on their own.
0: Right.
1: Wouldn't you think that, you know, that subsidizing rent for vendors is something that you think of, because this is a situation where it is a long-term thing where, you know, government will get their money after a period of time and so on and so forth. So subsidizing and to enable them to be able to sustain themselves and to try to live a decent life in the society, in the community, and to look after the family is something I think government should do.
0: Boy, this is a tough one.
1: It's a tough cookie.
0: Let me ask you something, Ivo, because we have to take other calls. Let me just ask you something. I am, well, supposedly the owner of this radio station, right? Let's just assume for 12 months of the year, I really cannot even make ends meet. I have a lot of debt and so on. I can't pay my staff salaries, all kinds of issues. If that were to happen to us here, which has happened to a lot of other businesses, and you were the owner of that establishment, Ras Haifa, what would you do?
1: Again, you would be a private person, so I would have to look at that. I would have to look at it in a different light.
0: So you think that the vendors come under public service? Is that what you're saying?
1: Yeah, well, the facility there, they are tenants, where they're the tenants there. It's actually a government facility, a facility that was given a grant, from the Canadian agency, CEDA. $800,000 was given. And the government of St. Lucia was to match it. Right now, I, as I said before, thought that the facility that was built for $1.something million EC, which was a contribution of 800,000 Canadian, that the government had to match. In my opinion, I think we got a bad deal in terms of the facility and how it was built.
0: Iba, I would love to continue chatting, but we've taken 15 minutes already. So
1: yes.
0: let's try and continue this discussion on Thursday and Friday, if possible. Okay?
1: So you have another show on Thursday and Friday?
0: Correct is right.
1: Right. Well, I don't know. But what about Andrew, if you have me one of these days to talk with you?
0: I think we'll need 3 hours. I don't have that time.
1: It's a lot, right?
0: Exactly.
1: But to be honest with you, I really want to say hats off to the Prime Minister, which I understood from another forum that he said, listen, you know, this arrest thing is a separate issue. Everyone who was displaced will be compensated. And I'm happy to hear that he said that in another forum, apart from the announcement he made. So I want to say hats off to him. You know, people have said before that he's a person who is very understanding about the little people and the plight of the little people. And therefore, we too must say hats off. Maybe when he gets to understand the veracity of the situation, he decided, well, look, now we cannot just do that. In the same way, we look at the Banans people and we gave them compensation, even though they were not paying rent, but they were squatting, but we still compensated them. The vendors were paying rent. None of them has reached a point where they owe for 30 years. Since it's 30 years they have been there. Therefore, they deserve to be compensated. Thank you very much.
0: Okay, my brother. Thank you very much. All right, for calling. Appreciate that. Mm-hmm. Okay, let's go now to the WhatsApp platform. Thanks so much for holding. Good morning.
2: Hey, good morning, Andre. How are you?
0: Thank you, Mr. Sylvester. Thanks for your patience.
2: Oh, always, Andre.
0: How are you? How are you? You all right?
2: I'm okay, fine, thank you.
0: Under the circumstances?
2: Circumstances, Andre.
0: Okay, go ahead.
2: Did get my 95.9 rectify, Andre.
0: All right. Okay. Well, lovely, because we were getting conflicting messages from other listeners saying that it's fine on WhatsApp. You have 95.9 FM.
2: Yeah. My good friend came here, Anthony Philip. I can
0: mention
2: his name. He came there, Andre.
0: Yeah.
2: Andre, I had 758 and then the 287-0971. Yeah, on the WhatsApp.
0: Mm-hmm.
2: You see, this fellow thing outside the box, you know. And he put the one in front of the 700, Jabalap.
0: And that was it.
2: 959. Yeah. Yeah.
0: Well, welcome to the 21st century. We have to upgrade. We have to constantly upgrade. Yeah, that's right. That's the world we're living in today, you know.
2: One.
0: Yeah.
2: Yeah.
0: Yes. I remember when I had this television that I loved so much. It was so strong. That thing, I think, one of the old brands. And that was massive, a massive thing. I had that in my house there for years, boy. And that was serving me so well. But next thing you know now, flow change over to digital and this sort of thing and blah, blah, blah, blah, blah. And I was always having difficulty, right, getting the channels. Or every day I had to refresh and it was just driving me up the wall. So I remember I called one of the Flow employees. I said, but why is this thing happening to me? He said, Andre, you have to upgrade. You have to upgrade. That TV has to go. And then I tell you, when I watched that massive thing being, you know, put out of my house, I felt sorry for it. I felt sorry for it because I said that thing has served me so well. So we have to upgrade, my friend. All right?
2: Yeah, yeah. Instead of 758, it is 1758.
0: Well, there you go.
2: Okay. Andre, how was your weekend? Yeah, okay, fine.
0: Yes, everything went well, man. I played on Friday night at Dax, as you know, those who listen. I mentioned that was okay. That was all right. Then Saturday, I was at the Corinth Secondary School with Leroy. That went very, very well, if I may say so myself. Okay. That went very, very, very, very well. And last night, I was in Choiselle. At a Cool Joint Disco. That was a hot one last night again. Yeah. That was a hot one last night. But you know, the bad thing is that I'm driving down there and driving back up, especially driving back up, that ain't easy, boy. At that time.
2: Okay. Well, I had a good one, Andre. I had a good weekend, a good Sunday. Very nice.
0: Uh-huh. Good.
2: Yeah. I want to thank the madam for this delicious food yesterday. Oh, very nice. Yeah.
0: You mean the wife cooked you something really, really special?
2: Special.
0: Wow.
2: For me. I don't know if for me. Anthony, what's up, my brother? Yeah, very good. I don't know if she have any plan making back. I don't know. Or if she's listening to Tommaso Bread Place, I don't know, but it was really good.
0: Wow. Okay, well, all right.
2: I enjoyed it.
0: Lovely.
2: Andre, let me take my little... Thanks for accepting my call, my brother.
0: You're welcome.
2: Andre, I'm so happy Iper called this morning. Mm-hmm. I have a lot of respect for this man, Andre, a lot. Mm-hmm. Because that's where I was going this morning. Andre, when it's good, you have to say it good. When you hear something nice, you have to say it nice, in spite of what I'm going through. When I heard the Minister for Tourism said that right now vendors will pay when there is a boat or boats in the harbor, Andre, I like it. It sounds good to me, Andre. I love it, Andre, when I heard the minister say that, Andre.
0: Say that again. The minister said vendors will pay.
2: Will pay.
0: Hmm.
2: Yeah, he said that, Andre.
0: Will pay for.
2: When I call on the radio, I not.
0: Will pay for what?
2: Will only pay. Because, you know, they have to pay every day if it's 5, 6 or whatever money.
0: You mean rent.
2: rent. The rent.
0: Okay.
2: Rent.
0: Mm-hmm.
2: They will only pay rent for the day because it's like by the day they're charging them.
0: Mm-hmm.
2: Like they will only pay when there is a boat in the harbor.
0: But how come IPA didn't mention that?
2: No, that's why I wanted to call before him. Maybe he called, not first day, because remember, first day is a holiday.
0: Mm-hmm. Oh, yeah. Bonji. Okay, forgot that.
2: Yeah. Andre, yeah. So when I heard he say that, Andre, I was glad. I was happy. Now I said to myself, I wonder if it is the prime minister that asked him to say that. Because like I told you before, this attitude, like IPA said, is very close to the prime minister, Mr. Philip J.P. Andre, very close to his heart. This attitude, I've told you that before.
0: Yes.
2: Yeah. So when he said that, Andre, I was happy to hear that. I was happy. Because sometimes, Andre, the vendors, even if there is no boat, Andre, they still have to pay. You understand?
0: Mm-hmm.
2: You understand?
0: Mm-hmm.
2: Now, IPA, you might call Friday. About that, Andre, remember what he said? When there is boat or boats, he did not say when they open the tree or the booth. Because IPA, I'm addressing IPA, Andre, like I tell you, I have a lot of respect for this, for IPA.
0: Mm-hmm.
2: IPA, the minister said that when there is boat, that's the time they will pay. But IPA, remember, you have Seventh-day Adventists who sell in the vendor's arcade, and they don't open on Saturdays. So if there are boat or boats in the harbor on Saturdays, and the Seventh-day Adventists don't come down to open the tree, will they still have to pay? Mm. I want IPA to understand
0: address that issue. Yes, yes, okay.
2: Right. And even sometimes your vendors sometimes go overseas to purchase the stuff and so forth. Sometimes they stay 3-4 days and they move. And even if there are boats in the harbor, but the stall or the booth close and they're not there, will they still have to pay even if there are boats in the vendor's in the harbor?
0: Mm-hmm.
2: You have to address that type of, because like I tell you, I'm happy for that one.
0: I find it strange that when IPA called a while ago, out of the 15 minutes plus he took there, he didn't even mention that.
2: Okay. Yeah, I heard that, Andre. He said that.
0: Okay.
2: He called Friday to
0: all right, well, Andre, absolutely clear.
2: And then, mm-hmm. Yeah. And then the next one, the other two things I want to tell IPA, I hope all vendors, because Andre, this arcade is close to me. I told you that's where I met my madam there.
0: Mm-hmm.
2: And I want all registered vendors in the vendors arcade, registered, the operative would registered, that they're supposed to use the washroom free, no charging. Because, Andre, this time I don't want any margin for error, Andre, because I want those vendors to pay. You registered vendor, you're selling in the arcade, you don't pay for the washroom. And IPA, that's for them to pay, you know, because I want them to pay. IPA, you have to come with something like, Mr. Minister, you said when there is boat, they pay in, and I agree with that. But if there, like the vending arcade, Andre, like I tell you, is a small economy, like the small economy, no matter how you look at it, is a small economy. Andre, if there is one boat, in the harbor, to me, the price for the vendor to pay, if there is one boat for the day, is $5 for one boat. And if there are two or more boats in the harbor, Andre, I think the price should go to $10 for the day. Yeah.
0: Mm-hmm. Mm-hmm.
2: And I want IPA to put on paper that the vendor is supposed to pay every day. Do not allow the thing to accumulate a week, 2 weeks, a month or so when they cannot pay. At least they're supposed to pay every day. Let the agent pass and give everybody the ticket to pay. Just like they're doing the people on the sidewalk, Andre.
0: Mm-hmm.
2: Every day they're supposed to pick up money. From $5 to $10. One boat, $5. If they have 10 boats, it's $10. No matter what amount of boat. More than 2 boats, it's $10. And IPA, the last one I want you to check, because like I tell you, this arcade is close to my heart. IPA, over 90% of the vendors in the arcade are women. I want, when everything is settled, IPA, that the women in the arcade organize something like a change room for them. Because, Andre, you know, women, Andre, sometimes they have their little monthly thing, Andre.
0: Mm-hmm.
2: Sometimes during the day, Andre.
0: Mm-hmm.
2: Sometimes they have to go and change, Andre. Sometimes that thing come on them unexpectedly, Andre. So organize a little room for them, Andre. Even, IPA, even put a shower thing, like a shower. Because it's not all will go there at once in a day. You understand, Andre?
0: Mm-hmm.
2: So that If something so happen to them, Andre, like the little period and think, Andre, they can go, they have a place where they can go and change in, even take a little shower, even from, not the whole head, but from the shoulder down, Andre, to keep themselves tidy or the hygiene, improve the hygiene of the vendors in the arcade at IPA. A little change room, a little where they can take a little shower to clean themselves in case something so come on them unexpectedly. Andre, thanks for listening to me.
0: Well, boy, I think you should be running for president of the Vendors Association.
2: Andre, this at the next, close to me.
0: At the next annual general meeting. Yes.
2: Very close to me. I know about this arcade, Andre.
0: So in other words, yes. you know what the vendors are going through. I think that's what you're trying to say.
2: Yeah. Mm-hmm. Oh, yeah. Andre, like I told you, two of the best politicians I've come across was Mr. Romanus Lansiko and our current Prime Minister, Mr. Philip J.P. Andre. It was Mr. Lansiko who really organized to take those vendors from the boulevard, from where Clark Pharmacy is there right now, all in front of Anthony Jewelry, Andre, all by the post office. That's where they were before, Andre. And I remember when they came there, Andre, when I was there, I helped carry the piece of rock I have there. I helped carry her stuff in there. Yeah.
0: And you made a good point, huh? I mean, the vast majority of the vendors are females.
2: Really, Andre?
0: Yeah.
2: And Andre, our
0: most vulnerable. And we have to remember that. We have to remember those things.
2: I have been in the arcade where the madam I have there, her period come, Andre. And she had to go. She didn't even have to go because the arcade, the toilet, there was nothing. Andre, she had to go to the market. The other side, she had to go.
0: Wow.
2: Yeah.
0: Mm-hmm.
2: Because they don't have that facility there, IPA. And work on that for the ladies at IPA, where they can change their thing. They can change, even have to take a shower, because some people, Andre, some women, Andre, sometimes they get messy and, you know, because of certain flow and thing. So organize that for the ladies.
0: And, you know, let me just mention something here, because I mean, I move about and so on, and there have been other establishments I've been to, and the women are the ones there, you know, first point of contact. Once you see you enter the place, you meet a female, and I can tell that there's no restroom in the immediate vicinity. And I always ask the question, so what if you have to do a number one, number two, what happens? And they tell me they have to walk and go how far?
2: Yeah.
0: That shouldn't be at all. And that happens in a number of establishments here in St. Lucia. And remember, folks, I know some of you will say, oh, so what? But no, remember, these are some of the most vulnerable in our society. We must always keep that in mind. Keep that in mind.
2: Yeah.
0: And another thing too, right? Yes, it's true. I know we don't have to spoil people and so on. But we must admit that our governments, past, present, right, grant a lot of concessions to some organizations in this country. To the tune of millions. But if now they reach out and try to assist, or you hear the vendors making some noise and asking for a few benefits and so on, you want to get angry. You want to get angry at that.
2: Yeah. Don't believe, because the GPH is doing a first-class facility there, that the vendors will be making first-class profit or money, whatever.
0: They won't, because it's what they have. It's what they're selling.
2: It's a small economy, Andre, in the vendor's arcade. Andre, thank you very much, my brother. Friday was better.
0: Yes, thank you. Take care of yourself, and thanks for calling. Let's go to the fixed line. Thanks for holding. Good morning.
1: Andre Paul, let me tell you, I have to call because you know that my name has been called so often there.
0: Yes.
1: You call my name a thousand times.
0: No problem.
1: And I want to say that I want to help to disabuse his mind a bit about the vendor's arcade, that no, we had facilities at the vendor's arcade for both male and female. So that one, he I don't know, but he didn't get that one correct.
0: No, well, what he was saying was that you shouldn't have to pay for it. The vendor shouldn't have to pay.
1: No, vendors had to pay for it. As long as you are a vendor at the vendor's arcade, you didn't have to pay for it, yes.
0: Okay,
1: Vendors outside on the street, I think, if they come in, although City Council was giving people some ID card and that they could use any of the facilities, especially if you have a vendor on the street and you're paying this occasional license that they always issue to people on a daily basis. The whole card system was brought in about by Peterson Francis, the former mayor. But since the new people take over, they have not reinstated that yet.
0: Okay.
1: The other thing I want to say is that the thing he said about
0: the minister,
1: Dr. Ernest, the minister,
0: right?
1: I don't think it's a thing that he said presently. He has made that statement before. that he was saying, because of the cry we used to have when there is no sheep, and sometimes sheeps are there, we're not making money, and then when the season is off, no sheeps, one sheep today, because look, this season, we only have three sheeps until October, and one of them is the Three Winds, and people don't even call Three Winds a sheep anyway.
0: Mm-hmm.
1: But he made that point that how, some time ago, he made that point. I don't know if he made it again or reiterated.
0: In fact, I got the impression that it's something he probably said recently, the way the caller spoke.
1: Yeah, the way the caller, and some people have told me that, but I have heard it from him before. That's not the first time he's saying that.
0: Mm.
1: So if he said it again, maybe he's reiterating, or if it's because maybe some media house have a copy of the words that he said sometime before, and because we are here now with this whole situation with vendors, they replay. But
0: so,
1: I'm not going
0: so,
1: to tell
0: so, you. So in other words, you haven't heard him make that comment in recent times?
1: No.
0: All right.
1: But I knew he has made it before.
0: Okay.
1: He has made it before. And how he said it, he was saying, listen, when there are ships, they give you a ticket, and the ticket due is for the day.
0: Right.
1: When there is no ship, there is no ticket. Because, Andre, there are vendors who are selling exclusively towards the cruise ship and tourism industry. When there is no ship, they stay home. When there is a ship, they come. Sometimes, that's why sometimes when I want to have meetings with vendors, I try to have it when there is a ship. Because when there is a ship, the house is full. You have vendors.
0: Yes, yes,
1: when
0: yes.
1: there is no ship, now, the other thing
0: But hold on, before you move on, was that ever implemented, what the tourism minister
1: said?
0: Yeah.
1: No, it was never implemented. In fact, what we were trying to do, and as I mentioned to you the last time, only Mr. Lambert Nelson managed to understand that situation, that we wrote to him and tell him, well, look, when this business closed, we're not doing nothing. So give us a 50%. He ended up giving us 40%. And then when this business reopened, he brought it back to the regular rent. But he was the only one who did that for us some years ago.
0: Mm-hmm.
1: The other thing he mentioned, that was something that under Lambert Nelson and the manager, who was Mr. Suma. I don't know if you remember.
0: Timothy Suma. I remember.
1: Timothy Suma was manager of the market, not just the vendor circuit.
0: Mm-hmm.
1: What was being done is that Seventh-day Adventists, because they were saying that they were not paying for Saturday. So Saturdays was off for them.
0: Okay.
1: That was. And then even people who were Sunday worshippers, if some of them decided to come at the arcade, they probably will not even charge them for the Sunday.
0: Mm-hmm.
1: Because the people want service on a Sunday and most people don't come out, they were not paying for Sunday. So those who wanted to come on a Sunday, like for example, people come down on a Sunday, they would not charge them. But after a time, they started reintroducing that you have to pay in every other day. Holidays, we were not paying for holidays. Whenever there was a holiday, there was no charge. So let us say it was $30 you were paying every weekend. They used to come in the arcade per day, but they stopped after. In fact, we, the Vendors Association, had discussions with Mr. Nelson and so on and Mr. Suma. And we said, it's better you all come on every weekend. So they come every Friday or Saturday and collect from people and so on. If there is a holiday during the week, like how you say there's a holiday on Thursday, I understood, then you would pay $25. You wouldn't pay the full $30.
0: Okay.
1: Because when we first went to the vendor that day, they were charging us $8 and a few cents per day. I negotiated and said, listen, we just came off the street. We lose business. We were doing spontaneous business on the street. Now someone have to think of, if they want to buy something, they have to think of one of two things, whether to go around town or whether to travel and go into the vendor arcade. We are not on the street anymore like where people pass. And for example, Andre, you're just walking down the road and you just saw something that capture your eyes, and then you say, okay, I wanted a wallet a long time, and you just buy it. Now you have to think of going there to look for it.
0: Mm-hmm.
1: So I said to them, give us a break. And they did. They did bring the price down from the $8.25 to $5. It remained so until when Mr. Peterson Francis became the mayor of Castries, and he raised it. Well, you could technically call it a raise because he introduced VAT.
0: Mm-hmm.
1: He introduced the 2.5, the 12.5% VAT or something like that, 5.2% or something, 12.2.5% VAT. And that way, the rent increased from from $130 to $148 per month. And that was the situation.
0: Okay, Aipa.
1: Yeah. So okay. I just wanted to clarify that in terms of the whole question of the toilet.
0: Yes.
1: No vendor the market had to pay to use the toilet. That's a fact.
0: Okay. And to your knowledge, the minister hasn't made that statement in recent times.
1: Not to my knowledge.
0: Okay.
1: It could probably be he made it, but I didn't hear.
0: Neither did I.
1: Maybe he made it again, because I know he has made it before. And I thought it was fair. Still, I appreciate the statement when he made it, at the time he made it. But if he made it again, well, all that I think is part of what we need to take in going to the new facility, which is, in terms of the size of the booth, it's much smaller than that.
0: Okay, my friend, we'll talk, okay?
1: Yeah, we'll talk. Okay,
0: take care of yourself. And Mr. Sylvester, if you can call back, maybe you can tell us where you got that information from, because I haven't heard that in recent times. Okay, let's go to the WhatsApp platform. Thanks for holding. Good morning.
3: Good morning, Mr. Paul.
0: Hey.
3: Good morning, St. Lucia. Good morning, Reverend Friends.
0: Mr. Sonson, how are you, sir?
3: Yeah, I'm not too well this morning, Mr. Paul.
0: You mean physically or emotionally?
3: Physically.
0: Okay, so what's up? What's going on with you?
3: I buy a dry coconut and I break it, I drink the water, and I was taking out the shell out of it.
0: Mm.
3: And Mr. Paul, I had a chopper and that slide and that go right into my finger.
0: You kidding me? Oh, my gosh.
3: It go deep painful.
0: Yeah. Oh, man. Sorry. Oh. So sorry to hear that. To hear that. Wow. Boy,
3: so,
0: they say
3: care of it.
0: Lord Funny had a song long time ago say, accidents will happen.
3: Yeah.
0: Accidents will happen. That's just how it is. How it is, my friend, sometimes. We have to be so careful. All right?
3: Yeah.
0: I hope you feel a lot better. Yes, my friend.
3: Now,
0: so, Anali.
3: I come in. I have some, like a few of them I have to touch up this morning.
0: Go right ahead.
3: First, let me begin with Ras Aipa. Mr. Paul, if you are leading organization, and you as a leader, owing what you expect the rest of the member will do. Or if you telling the member not to pay, what you think they will do? They will not listen to you and not to pay? Or when they see you not paying, like they will not follow your footstep and not paying too?
0: Hold on. Let me respond to that. Okay? In fact, let me put you on the spot. Okay? Let me put you on the spot.
3: Mm.
0: You live in Canada. And say you find out that your boss is not paying his fair dues as far as income tax is concerned. Would you follow him because that's what he's doing?
3: No, when it comes to income taxes, that ain't coming out from my pocket personal.
0: So you're making it sound...
3: Out from the company that I work for.
0: Well, the point I'm trying to make to you is that even if he does that, even if he finds some way, some clever way, and he tells you, even shares the information with you and tell you, here's how you can steal a few dollars from the government, right? At the end of the day, that decision rests with you. So to say, well, if he's not paying, what do you expect the other vendors to do? To be honest with you, I'm not talking about you. I'm speaking on the behalf of, sorry, I'm not on behalf, but I'm speaking in criticism, right? That if a vendor were to say, okay, well, Ras Aipa is not paying rent, I'm not paying rent either. No, you have a responsibility for you, not for anybody else.
3: Yeah, but if you are leader, and you're telling them, oh, this thing you're not paying, they will follow.
0: Well, yes, I understand what you're saying. I understand what you're saying, but I'm saying it's no excuse. No. It's no excuse at the end of the day.
3: Yeah. But when come, like he said, about 30 days, I'm 30 years. Mr. Paul, the 30 years that I could build, Dr. Kenny Anthony come and waive all the debts for the vendors.
0: Yes.
3: So it cannot be 30 years. Luke Philippe J. Pierre come.
0: No. When he was talking about the length of time that the vendors have been at the arcade. That's what he was talking about.
3: No, he said for 40 years and 40 years they have vendors not paying. So it cannot be 40 years because Dr. Kenny Anthony come up and waive the debt for them. Look, Prime Minister Philippe J. Pierre come and waive all the debts for them again. And look, like they still already pay how much of money again. So that's been that them vendors are doing a very bad job, and they are not taking full responsibility for their action. And this is wrong. Now, let me go to my other topic.
0: Yes,
3: you see what Mr. Sylvester say about the minister say when they have vote, they will pay?
0: Right.
3: That makes no sense to me. Because a country run by tax. And if a country car, we have no come of, we don't have nothing to export to bring money for our thing. Because everything we were exporting to get a money in our country or to have money to build our country, politicians stop it. Politician close it. I appointed figure politician in a whole, politician, both sides. Because they are the one stopped the factory we had in Soufre, where we was making our own oil, the soap and whatever. They stop it. The banana, they stop it. And other thing we were exporting, like when I was growing up, breadfruit, mangoes, anything that was in season, we were exporting. They stop all that. So, and now they importing the chemical agriculture stuff into our country and causing a lot of cancer in our people, in our small country. So, the other one to stop it. Now, my other one again.
0: Yes, sir.
3: We are the best person to protect our own self. We are the best person to protect our own self. And we cannot leave it on somebody else or government or police or judge and whatever to protect our own self. Because if you know, like for instance, you're driving on the road and they say the speed limit is 100 kilometers per hour and you want to go 160, 180, whenever you want to go to, and police caught you or you find yourself in an accident, who to blame? Not yourself to blame?
0: Mm-hmm.
3: Yeah. So in the case of Joy Saint-Aubert, she was in England with that fella. England authority put the guy to prison or whatever they do with him because of your own, for your own goods. And you break that law. They deport that man to St. Lucia. You leave England to follow him. Plus, when he reaches St. Lucia, he's still abusing you and doing you all kind of something, evil thing. You all went to court, police involved, law involved, everything involved. They put a restraining order. When you put a restraining order on somebody, not even by a telephone, you can contact that person.
0: Mm-hmm.
3: And you was talking to that person all the time. All the time you was talking to that person until that person end up to put your life on death row until it come to pass. So we are the one to protect ourselves. And like, I hate people blaming the system. I hate people blaming the police. I hate people blaming the authority, everything. And like, the main source, the main issue they have to blame, they are not. I will not say like they do whatever they're supposed to do to protect our life and whatever, which like we have to put blame where blame is. Like, I will say, whatever percentage, we have to share it and like let her have her own share of blaming in percentage as well.
0: Now, before you continue, Mr. Sonson, I'm curious to know, how did you get information that the lady came back to St. Lucia to follow the guy? Where do we get that from?
3: But she was in England when everything was happened. When they deport the guy, she was in England. And all because of her, they deport. Because police was coming to her house. Mostly every single day,
0: right.
3: Because of the abuse and the thing the guy was doing.
0: But we don't know all the circumstances that led to her coming back to St. Lucia. There may have been other reasons why she came back.
3: But
0: it doesn't mean.
3: Paul, if they have another reason, but I know that guy deported because of the way the things he used to do to you, and I end up, even though I didn't go down to St. Lucia to follow you, but when I reach in St. Lucia, I will have no kind of contact with you. I don't have to have no kind of dealings with you. You're on your way, I'm on my way.
0: Now, that's true, huh? That's true, but, you know, St. Lucia is a very, very small place, Mr. Sonson. How do we avoid somebody coming maybe at my residence, right? Unless, of course, you have a security officer stationed outside your home 24/7 to say, hey, don't come inside here. Because you know the way things happen in this country. Even if you have a restraining order, it's not only St. Lucia, it happens all over the place, right? Restraining orders, yes, it's true. If you violate them, there's a penalty, but it doesn't stop you. It doesn't stop you from taking whatever action you choose to take. So we shouldn't be too surprised that the guy was able to have access to the young lady. Especially since he has a child with her. That complicates the thing even more, because sometimes even the child is putting pressure on you.
3: Yeah, I understand, Mr. Paul, but what I'm saying, like, she has part of the blame too. We can't just forget about her side and blame all other people that come into the picture.
0: Well, boy, all I know, when I follow this, you know, all her actions and her movements and everything in terms of how she handled it, to me, the girl did everything right. She did everything.
3: I understand. Like, she at the last time, like, when she couldn't take it again, she had to do what she had to do. And I understand that. Like I said, I will not put every single thing on her.
0: The only thing I don't understand, Mr. Sonson, and I think maybe this is bothering a lot of St. Lucians, is why she decided now, because according to the police, they said that she gave them a missive. I imagine they're talking about some letter or something saying that she's withdrawing. Yeah. You know, this is what I do not understand as to what led her to take that action, right? And I could only assume the worst, maybe the guy threatened her something, you know, maybe, and she felt the pressure was too much.
3: Sometimes she can have another thinking too about saying, oh, that's her child father.
0: Exactly.
3: Like she wants her child father to be in her life and whatever and this and that. Mm-hmm. Sometimes she's thinking like that too.
0: True.
3: Maybe thinking like that, like, it caused like even worse.
0: Mm-hmm. Mm-hmm.
3: Yeah, sometimes when you think you're doing something good for people, like, it's so bad.
0: Backfires on you. Yeah. That's true.
3: Yeah, so we have to take responsibility where responsibility is supposed to be, and we have to take wrong where wrong is. Give Jack his jacket, give Jerry his jerrycan.
0: Now, while I understand you saying that everybody has to share in the blame, you know, or take responsibility, but you must admit, Mr. Sonson, I think you would understand. Let me give you a little scenario, right? We human beings have a responsibility to take care of our health, okay? We need to do all that we can to take care of our health, but we don't. We don't, okay?
3: Sometimes doctor tell you to stop doing this and we're still doing it.
0: Exactly. And we have a mentality that medication will allow me to do what I want to do. That's another problem. Now, let's just assume now that the government, because remember, the responsibility of government is to take care of its people. That's the responsibility, the main responsibility of government, to take care of its people, especially the most vulnerable. Can you imagine if a government were to say, well, it was your fault, you know, you decide now to eat pork, or you decide to drink rum to excess or whatever. I'm not going to provide any kind of hospital. I'm not going to give you any kind of medication. I will not make that available to you. That would be very irresponsible on the part of any government.
3: Yeah, government will be wrong for that.
0: So that is why people are saying the system let her down. Because even if she made some bad choices, at the end of the day, we must have a system that is so well set up that when people falter, people fail, that government policies and so on kick in immediately for people's own good. Yeah, people's own good.
3: Yeah.
0: Okay, my brother. It's always a pleasure hearing from you, Mr. Sonson.
3: Let me give the last one.
0: Sure.
3: Mr. Minister of Health, not Health, Mr. of Sports and Minister of Education, tells me, I heard Twatine crying, calling, because he don't have a gym. Because, Mr. Paul, mostly all our children that go in away and bring joy to our country is because Mr. Tarsini. And this Friday, I heard a man talk, and this morning he was on Zafenu this morning. And the man say he don't have no gym. All his equipment he had to train the children, they throw it out. And when he called the minister, minister never answer. Never answer, but they're taking the credit. When our children do good overseas, and they joy and they're making all kind of it, but you have a man, all of us know, Twatine doing a very good job with the children.
0: Mm-hmm.
3: And for our own children, we praising when they do good out there. Today, they don't have a place, a gym, they don't have equipment, they don't have all their man equipment. The man say they put everything outside, mess up everything. He don't have a gym to train the kids. We need to do that, and we need to call on the system to make sure that man have a place to train our children to do better for our inclusion, and not when they go out there, it's not 20 net that getting a credit. We all, and they are the one will put jacket and coat and tie to go on the airport to welcome them.
0: Yep.
3: So y'all cannot do for them in St. Lucia not to welcome them when they come back and they do good. That's my take, Mr. Paul.
0: Okay, Mr. Sonson, thank you very much. Have yourself a blessed day. Bye-bye. Okay, let's go to the fixed line. Good morning. Thanks for holding.
4: Oh, good morning, my handsome.
0: Hey, hello there. How are you?
4: I'm fine. I'm wonderful.
0: Thank you very much for your company last night.
4: Oh, I had to.
0: It was a pleasant surprise. Yeah, so but I was happy to see you. Mm-hmm.
4: But before I go to the meat of the matter, Andrew, you know, I have to commend you. Andrew, you look damn good, man. Ooh. Yeah, man, you look damn good.
0: Well, I hear that all the time.
4: Not from me. Listen, you don't hear it from me. So you take it as I give it.
0: Of course.
4: Boy, you still look damn good. I look at you last night. Look at my handsome friend. You know that man is damn good.
0: So I almost had you to change your mind about how you feel about Chabins.
4: No. That's one thing that can be changed.
0: Oh gosh, so there's no hope for me, boy. I can never. All right. It's all right.
4: Yeah, but you don't look good, my friend.
0: You as well. Yes.
4: Thank you, dear. Yeah, this morning, Andrew, I've been trying to put my emotions in check and everything before I call the show, put it into a certain incident. Somebody very close to me had her car scrapped right in front of her house that she rents in Kabish Babudo. And Andre, there is something about these things that doesn't sit right. Vole. We in this country, we kind of take these things lightly. But you know, when somebody has worked hard for something to achieve a particular goal, they say, you know, they say, let me do that for me to do that. I'm doing that for that. And they end up working hard and getting what they work hard for. And then for somebody to pass back and say, you know what, I need parts for my vehicle, so I will not spend money for it. I will go and rip off somebody else's vehicle.
0: Mm-hmm.
4: You understand? Just so they can put theirs back. Or they steal these things because they have a market for it here in St. Lucia.
0: Yep.
4: Where they can bring this part. Country, and then for some sooty ways, okay, they ban sooty ways will buy that at a very low price and work on somebody else's vehicle and then get paid thousands for somebody's parts, and everything is fine. And just sometimes we look around and we say, oh, this is Andre Paul's mango tree. I can pick one without asking. That is still stealing, Andre. Andre, when you steal, mm-hmm. you steal.
0: Mm-hmm.
4: Okay? Mwetan lemote piti, mwetan munka di vole beni. Kaso vole pa beni. It is not blessed to steal somebody's hard work.
0: Somebody actually said that? First time I'm hearing that one.
4: Yes, man.
0: Somebody says that to steal is a blessing.
4: Yes, I've heard it. Okay? And listen, Andre, it is not right. Okay? Mm-hmm. It is not right. And guess what? Andre, you know the people doing this thing. Eventually, when you see them walking on the street, you wonder, hey, my partner, or you, my friend, I knew this person. What's wrong with that person?
0: Mm-hmm.
4: We wonder what happened to this person.
0: Mm-hmm.
4: But then again, we never know what this person has done to be where they are today. Okay, Andre, stealing is not right, especially when we don't know how much sacrifice somebody has made to own something. You understand? Everybody that has something to do has made sacrifices, Andre, to get where they are. What is wrong with hard work? At my age, I still work hard. I'm 90 plus years and I'm working so hard. like you wouldn't believe, because I do not want to see anybody's things and let it tempt me. I want to have my own things. I want to work for what I have. Okay? And Jerry, what is wrong with working for what you have? When you watch somebody's vehicle and you don't crack that vehicle, Andre, take the fender, the bumper, the headlight, and you cut so many wires in that vehicle that the insurance wants to name it as a write-off, because so many things have been cut in it that they cannot fix it. Okay? Mm-hmm. You know what you put in this person's room? Do you have any idea what you're doing? And then there is these people out there. They send guys, or they don't send, I don't know, I will not say they do, they don't. But when people bring things for you and they don't have a legitimate paper, a legitimate show to show you where this thing come from, why do we accept it? Why do we buy stolen property in this country? Why do we lie to buy stolen property in this country? Andre, we encourage this thing. We encourage you. You know, if we stop buying stolen goods, the thieves would have no outlet for the stealing.
0: Mm-hmm.
4: You know that, right?
0: Mm-hmm. You mean, of course.
4: Andre, it's very sad and it hurts. Okay.
0: Nola, before you go, that'll only change when you see we start having very, very stringent laws where accessories to crimes, you know, are concerned. The accessories. Because so far, you catch the thief, people are satisfied with that. We don't go after the people, you know, and even if we get the stuff from them and so on, you don't hear any story about that. You don't hear those things. And that's what we're supposed to be doing, to teach those people a lesson, let everybody hear that, you know, this is how we treat people who encourage theft.
4: Mm-hmm.
0: Anyway,
4: and
0: Nola,
4: for instance,
0: we got to take. We have to take one more call, Nola. We have to take one more call.
4: Oh, okay. Well, okay. That was what I had to say today.
0: Yes.
4: Have a blessing.
0: Thank you. You take care of yourself. All right. I just need to take this call. I see AG on the line there, and I know. I didn't want to end the show without having him on because he got cut off from last week. AG, good morning.
5: Hey, what's up?
0: Are you cool?
5: I wouldn't have time to answer your question, you know. I'm in town and I came to top up, you know what I mean?
0: Oh, I thought you called in to chat.
5: No, but if you ask me the question again, I'll answer.
0: Last night, I was in Victoria Choiselle at Cool Joint.
5: Uh-huh.
0: And while I was there playing, a guy came to me. I don't know who the guy is. I think he's probably from Soufre. Uh-huh. He said he's there waiting to hear the answer to that question. He actually said that to me last night. So,
5: again. So
0: the question was, because, and I'm just going by what you said last week, you said, and by the way, I didn't cut you off for sure last week, so if you can explain to our listeners what happened.
5: I told you my credit ran out.
0: Well, you told me so privately, so I will make sure everybody here that it's not me that cut you off, all right? So
5: I know you wouldn't do that, Andrew. Why would you do that?
0: Exactly. Never happened.
5: In the middle of asking me a question?
0: And a very important question like that. And the reason why I asked you, and I did say to you, you didn't have to respond if you didn't want to, I remember you saying you admitted.
5: I will respond actually.
0: Okay, you did admit that you were one of those who didn't check for either, I don't know, maybe all of your children or one or two. I'm not too sure. All right, but you did say that you have, you know, you're one of them. So, keeping that in mind,
5: two of them.
0: Oh, okay. Keeping that in mind,
5: yeah.
0: So I'm going to ask you the super duper question, because this has been haunting me from time immemorial. Because you know I am a victim of that, and I'm not the only one. Probably the vast majority of St. Lucians are victims of the same thing, right? All right. So what I want to understand, exactly. So we all know what we're going through. The difference with me is that I made up my mind never to repeat that kind of behavior. I made up my mind and I stuck to my promise, right? Up to this day. So what I want to understand, AG, and I've asked myself that question already, and I've asked publicly, what is going on in the mind of a man in particular who would know he has a child? It's one thing if he doesn't know, that's a separate matter. But if he knows he has a child out there somewhere, if he's not being blocked by the law, he's not being discouraged by the mother of the child, he's free to have access to that child. I'm curious to know what would keep a man away from the responsibility or the what's expected of a father to have a relationship with the children. How could somebody go on with their lives knowing, for example, you live in Vieux-Fort or you live in Souffre and you have a little picnic there in Castries somewhere. You have one maybe in Vieux-Fort. You have another one. I'm just giving the examples. And for you to live your life like those children do not even exist. I do not understand that behavior. So please help me to understand that.
5: Let me tell you, Andre, when you was a young fella like me and promiscuous, you know what I mean? And you're dealing with open other people's property.
0: Mm-hmm.
5: You know, you have to, you can't run and say that it's mine, but still it's right. When you get to know, no matter what time it is, and you get to know it's your child, you're supposed to take care of it.
0: Right. So at some point, I imagine you did get to know. At some point, you did get to know. So what?
5: Yeah.
0: How could you have just ignored this child or children? How could you have done that?
5: Andre, the child was supposed to be somebody else's own. Now it's my fault for interfering both times.
0: Mm.
5: You know, I mean, when I was young, it looked like them people couldn't keep it away from me. So I was just messing.
0: Make me laugh.
5: So I was just messing around. You know what I mean?
0: Right. So we all have been guilty of that to some degree. We all have been guilty of that to some degree. But when somebody comes and says to you, I'm saying if they come to you and say, you know, I'm pregnant and this is your child, and you have no reason to doubt them. In fact, if you even choose to do a DNA test and so on, no problem. And you find out that this is actually yours. How is it that what you're running away from the responsibility? You don't want the responsibility. How could you just move on and act as though the child does not exist? This is why I don't get it.
5: There are the two cases I'm talking about. They didn't tell me they were pregnant from you.
0: Mm-hmm.
5: I just get, after a while, after a few months, I just get to realize, or they get to realize that child cannot be their boyfriend's child.
0: Mm-hmm.
5: And it's mine.
0: Okay. Did you say it's not yours? Did you say that? They're not yours?
5: I've never said that, but I should have taken responsibility.
0: So what I want to know, AG, why? Why didn't you? That's what I do not understand.
5: Thank you, Andre. I wasn't like you that had two big jobs and could afford anything, all right?
0: Big job? What are you talking about? What are you talking about?
5: I wasn't like you.
0: Let me tell you. Hold on, partner. You know, when I started working at RCI back in the day, and I remember the check very, very, very well. You know how much I made back in at RCI back in 1976, I think it was, or 75, somewhere around there. I made $140. That's what I made.
5: Let me tell you. That was
0: no money. Even if somebody might say that was back in the day, that was no money. Right? And that is when Heather got pregnant for me. Okay? I didn't turn my back. You know what else I had to do? I had to go and join a band. I joined a band as a young fella, started playing drums. Because I have a child, and I'd already made up my mind that I'm not putting my children for that kind of hurt. Because that thing hurts, well, man.
5: That's good, Andre. That's reasonable. I made that mistake.
0: So,
5: I paid for it.
0: So, but you're not giving me them kind of, you know, getaway answers. You're telling me you wasn't making money and so on. So, let's just assume you're not making enough money. But how could you, that's what I don't understand. And if what I'm asking is getting uncomfortable, just say so. How could you live day to day? You can go to sleep and you can be with, in fact, another female probably doing the same thing over again. Okay, and you never turn back. You never turn back to check and to develop a little relationship.
5: Let me answer you.
0: Mm.
5: At that time, I didn't care, but I lived to regret it, okay?
0: But why didn't you care, AG? That's what I'm trying to understand. Why didn't you?
5: They can have fun.
0: Let me tell you something. I was just as rambunctious as you were. Maybe I was even more rambunctious than you. I think most young fellas are. But when a lady comes and says to you, I'm pregnant, okay? I'm pregnant. So, what? I couldn't turn my back and walk away. I couldn't do that.
5: Okay, that's you. Very good. And I give you a rating, I give you your flowers. But so, I was careless. I didn't handle the situation morally. Okay? I could have done better.
0: Mm-hmm.
5: You understand?
0: No, I don't. I still don't understand. I still don't get it. Okay, my friend, I won't keep you any longer. I know I'm putting you under a lot of pressure there right now. That's all right, partner. I guess each fella who has done this sort of thing will have a different excuse, a different explanation. So I guess that's just yours.
5: If I didn't want to face the question, I wouldn't call you, okay? I'm in town right now, chopping up. If I didn't want to face the question, I wouldn't call you, okay? And ask you to repeat it. So I'm not embarrassed. I'm just apologetic for what happened.
0: Okay.
5: And I should have left the other people's property alone.
0: That was something else. Yeah. All right. Okay, AG, let me let you go. All right, buddy?

0: There's any parent who has done this sort of thing and can bang their chest and say, I feel proud of what I did. I don't think there's anyone who can do this sort of thing. I think they all, deep down inside, I think they all regret it. But the thing is, that thing is continuing. You have a lot of young men outside there, right, who just, you know, yes, as I said, when you're young, you're rambunctious. Yes, and I totally understand what that's like. But once a female comes and says to you, I'm pregnant for you, all of a sudden now you come and tell her, oh, how you so sure is mine? You were checking the other fella. And that's another thing again. You know the lady's checking somebody else and you're going in there. I guess maybe that's a nice little excuse. Maybe you planned that already. That if she ever comes and tells you that she's pregnant for you, you'll quickly say, but you were checking another fella. You know she's checking another fella. Don't you think about those things? Don't you think of an STI? You don't think about the possibility of getting something like that? So you just go in there because you figure as though, oh, well, she's loose. I'll never understand that thing. I'll never, never understand it. But let me just say here, the victims of those things, right? They feel it. They feel it from the time you see they can understand themselves, because we all want to connect with our mother and our father, biological mother, biological father. All of us are that way. We want to connect with them for whatever. I think God maybe put that inside of each and every one of us. And now you're denying the child that opportunity simply because you wanted to have fun. You want to come and mess around with my mother and just leave, just so. You just go about your business like it doesn't matter to you. And you don't realize the hurt and the pain that you're putting people through. The embarrassment. You have children depressed. They're children under all kinds of unnecessary stress. That's why now you have what they call single parent homes and so on. Women, and thank God for women, boy, because if women had to be like a lot of we fellas, our society would be a million times worse. Crime would be at levels, unprecedented levels, if you still didn't have these women who are holding that fort. And if you know what some of these women have to do to survive and to thrive and to provide for their children, it's pitiful. It's a huge sacrifice. And you're telling me you're just moving? I'm not talking about AG, I'm speaking in general. You're just moving because you figure as though you don't want that responsibility and you're just continuing with your life? You must understand, you know, what that thing does to people. You'll never, I don't think maybe we are talking about these things enough. That thing hurts. It hurts for a lifetime. Even if you have boops, even if you have stepfather and so on, it can never be the same thing. Anyway, sound like I'm giving a lecture there or a sermon or something. Folks, sorry. We got to wrap it up. This has been another What's On Your Mind for today, Monday, the first day in the brand new month of June 2026. Thanks for listening. Well, you know, Thursday is a holiday. it's a holy day. I think it's Corpus Christi, if I'm not mistaken. Yeah, so I think on Wednesday we'll have a little chat about Corpus Christi, as we normally do on Hard Drive at the beginning. So explain exactly what Corpus Christi is. I don't quite understand it, to be honest with you, because I don't understand how a piece of bread can be the body of Jesus Christ. And also some wine is his blood. I don't quite understand that, to be honest with you, because I think that's what the day is all about. So that's going to be this coming Thursday. It's a holiday, and you know, head rev up. We know we have the privilege of taking all the holidays off. Yeah, that'd be so cool. So What's On Your Mind will return this coming Friday, same time, 9 o'clock, right here on Rev Up St. Lucia, 95.9 FM. So What's On Your Mind brought to you with the compliments of Crown Auto and Europa.
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0: Hello there. Good morning, good afternoon, good night to our listeners and to our viewers in St. Lucia and across the globe. Welcome to Hard Drive for today, Monday. It's the 1st of June, 2026. My name is Andre Paul, the co-host of the show, none other than the lovely Lady J. Lady J, good morning to you.
1: Good morning, Andre. Good morning. How are you doing?
0: I'm well. A little tired, but I'm well.
1: I don't blame you. I'm tired too.
0: Yeah. Mm-hmm. I was doing what I love to do best last night. Mm-hmm. All the way down in Choiseul.
1: Making some dinero. Was it dinero?
0: Well, mm-hmm. Yes, that's
1: that'll come eventually.
0: Yeah. Uh-huh. And of course, working hard as well. Yeah. You're on your feet all night long.
1: But you know the saying, do what you love and love what you do. Mm-hmm. And if you love what you do, you'll never work a day in your life. That's what they say. So it doesn't seem like work for you. And that's a good thing, Andre. Yeah. I love this. So I don't feel like I'm working. You know what I mean? I love walking. I love the aerobics. I love that sort of thing. I loved working in the hotel. I love being in entertainment. So I generally did what I liked or what I loved. Mm-hmm. You know, the pageants, that sort of thing. I love those things. Yeah. And, you know, sometimes the things you love may not pay, but sometimes that's what you have to do, because otherwise you end up with headaches, heart attacks, strokes, all of the above. So suit yourself, you know. Mm-hmm. It's up to you. But I think it's better to do the things that you love.
0: I was at the bank recently and this young lady was there serving me. And I asked her, I said to her, is there anything about this job that frustrates you? I'm curious to know. I'm curious. Mm. And I guess maybe she was trying to protect herself. She said, no, I can't think of anything. I said, well, because what she was doing to me, that's a hard work, man. I mean, mentally.
1: Yeah, but you remember most times they'll take you if you're very good at mathematics in the bank.
0: Yeah.
1: And so it's, you know, mentally, it's what you love. So it depends. Some people take the job in the bank because, hey, this is available. Mm-hmm. I'm going to hold on to that. But there are persons, Andre, that are very good at mathematics, and they'll take that on. My first sister was very good. Bam, bam, bam, bam. Mm-hmm. She was really good at mathematics.
0: Mm-hmm. I always admired people who are good at maths, because you know it's a challenge for most students.
1: Yeah.
0: So people who are really good at it,
1: yeah.
0: I mean they're like stars. They're like stars in the classroom, man.
1: Mm-hmm. Excellent.
0: Yeah, you could be great at
1: whatever figures you give them in two mistakes.
0: Yeah.
1: Yeah.
0: And I didn't like when the teachers did that sort of thing. They would put some problem on the board, mm-hmm. and then, you know, to see who's gonna solve the problem first. Mm-hmm. And there was some, you know, brain boxes when it comes to mathematics in there. Man, they solved that thing in less than no time. Uh-huh. And then you still are struggling with this thing. Yeah. And then, of course, mm-hmm. they'd show up the student.
1: Yeah, they show up the student. Yeah, you know, that's normal. But it affected you, that's what you're saying?
0: No, what I'm saying, again, that was back in the day. I don't think, I hope they don't do that sort of stuff
1: now. It's probably still happening.
0: I hope not. Because it really does play with your self-esteem. It really, really does, you know. It plays with your self-esteem.
1: It depends, Andre, because if you do it as a teacher and you do it because you want to play on the student's self-esteem, as in the students who are not as quick, not as fast, then it would. But if you do it because that person is genuinely good at what they do, and you might probably be good at something else when they go out on the field, you might be better with that student, so you might get your praise there. Every student is not as good, because there is maths, English, this, that, the other, all the subjects. There's also recreational activities, Andre, so you might be good at that. You might also be good at the one who is always willing to give a piece of your bread. Okay, so Andre, yeah. I mean, they're different. I don't look at these things.
0: I think those teachers, that's what I'm saying, I hope that doesn't happen right now.
1: Yeah.
0: I don't think they're aware of what they were doing at that time.
1: Probably.
0: For example, there's another thing that they would do. They would divide the class into two sections, what they call A
1: and
0: B.
1: Yeah, they used to do those things before.
0: I mean, I don't think they realized
1: I haven't heard that. We must ask, yeah.
0: So that's the point I'm making. I don't think they were aware of what they were actually doing and how that affected children's self-esteem. Because there's some children, I can tell you, I mean, all how you cut it, they were always ending up in B. Ended up in B.
1: Mm-hmm.
0: Because they just were just slow for a variety of reasons.
1: Mm-hmm.
0: You know what I used to do? When I would finish my stuff, I'll actually put the book in the air so that they can see.
1: Why?
0: So they can see, they can copy the thing that I have there, because they're struggling with the thing.
1: They're
0: struggling with
1: and
0: the thing.
1: And you never got licks for doing that?
0: Well, I don't think they saw me at the time. Remember the time they saw me and I was disobedient? I didn't close my eyes.
1: Mm.
0: Yeah, you know. Yeah. So I don't think they realize. So I was just saying, I hope they don't do that sort of thing right
1: Maybe
0: now.
1: Maybe not. But at the same time, we do have more schools now. So, you know, people have a choice as to where do I put my child. And they do have a lot of private schools now, Andre. There were one or two private schools before. Now they have so many private schools. You have the cash, you take your child there. They also have schools if your child is special. Before, you had to take that special child and put her in a normal classroom, which, of course, Andre, was an issue because you're really keeping the class back, you know? So, yeah. It's we're evolving, Andre, and that's a good thing.
0: I really hope so. Evolving in the right and smart way.
1: Yeah.
0: But back in the day, it was all about seeing how smart the students are.
1: Yeah.
0: It wasn't about helping them.
1: Yeah.
0: When I went to Massachusetts, sorry, first thing I was told is that for me to get a job, I need to get a GED.
1: Yeah.
0: Right.
1: That's what they do. Yeah, I've heard that.
0: So they recommend to you that you take some night classes and so on. And when I went to those classes, it wasn't about seeing how smart I was, you know. Mm-mm. It was just about helping you.
1: Yeah.
0: It's just helping you. That's all.
1: Mm-hmm.
0: So they explain the thing in such a way that you know you understand it.
1: Yeah.
0: So I found that to be a different system.
1: Teaching.
0: And I loved it. I loved it. Yeah.
1: Mm-hmm.
0: Anyway. Okay. Mm-hmm. So I have to...
1: The food.
0: Food, yeah.
1: Yes.
0: Food time.
1: Uh-huh.
0: Food time.
1: Yeah. Mm-hmm.
0: Okay. So today the menu at the Thomas O'Bread place is turkey soup. Yeah.
1: Turkey
0: I know
1: soup.
0: That's tasty.
1: Mm-hmm.
0: Turkey soup.
1: Mm-hmm.
0: As well as salted ribs bouillon.
1: Oh, that
0: okay,
1: sounds
0: so
1: good.
0: Turkey soup
1: mm-hmm.
0: as alongside salted ribs bouillon. So it's your choice. You can get the turkey soup, which I suspect is going to be delicious, as well as the salted ribs bouillon, which is probably just as delicious.
1: Mm-hmm.
0: And remember to try their wide variety of seamless beverages while you're there, which include blueberry, beet, boba de, coconut, ginger, peanuts and peanut punch, and regular flaxseed and chia seed seamless with milk or without milk. So that's what's happening at the Thomas O'Bread place today. Either you can have the turkey soup or the salted ribs bouillon. Now, let me say good morning to my good friend, Anthony. Mm-hmm. Anthony was with me last night. Boy, I mean, sometimes I wonder how I would do certain things if he was not there, you know, providing his support.
1: Does
0: and so
1: he have
0: on.
1: A partner?
0: When is a partner, what do you mean?
1: A girlfriend or what?
0: Oh, a girlfriend
1: wife?
0: You're talking about.
1: Or a wife?
0: Because we call each other partner.
1: Somebody in the house, Andre.
0: Yes, he does. Yes,
1: well,
0: he does.
1: Well, she must be really understanding. Because every time you're out there...
0: It's true.
1: He's with you.
0: That's true. That
1: so
0: is
1: I thought
0: really,
1: he was
0: really
1: single. Or, you know.
0: That is really... Lady J, I'm so glad you said that.
1: Yeah.
0: It's really... She's really understanding.
1: Mm.
0: She's really... And let me just... I know she's probably listening right now. I remember some time ago... Anthony was a little late. He left work a little late. And he was supposed to come with me, you know, down south and so on, right? And Anthony didn't even go home. He didn't go home. He was waiting for me.
1: From morning, remember, he's
0: yes,
1: at work.
0: Yes, exactly. He was waiting for me at the top of the road where he lives.
1: Yeah.
0: And when I went there, I picked him up. And then he actually called at that point to explain to her what had happened. And she was just so understanding.
1: Nice.
0: I was like, what?
1: He's probably a really good gentleman. Because if you take care of home, home will never complain at you. Trust me.
0: So
1: home will be there with open arms. Hi, baby. How you doing? You had a good day today?
0: a fella said to one time on the air, you know, he actually said on the air, boy, Andre, you're going to get it good, boy. You're going to get it good.
1: Yes. I'm telling you, if you're good, trust me.
0: I think that's what they really mean by happy wife, happy life.
1: That's right.
0: That's what they mean by that.
1: Yeah,
0: happy wife.
1: You don't always have to say yes, but you've got to always show the love, Andre. It's important because people do get upset. And you do get upset. But, I mean, it's like never go to bed annoyed at each other. Never.
0: Well, that's for that one.
1: You do that, Andre?
0: You need a caveat for that one. It depends on what the person has done. It depends. I mean, there's some things that just are really great. For example, I was watching an African movie yesterday. Mm-hmm. Now, folks, it's a movie,
1: mm-hmm.
0: okay?
1: Mm-hmm.
0: And this guy was starring in it. He's a popular fella, Maurice Sam, right? Have you ever watched those African movies?
1: No.
0: All right, okay, all right.
1: No. My daughter used to watch them a lot. I might if it's on, I will watch a few seconds, maybe minutes. But to sit and watch a whole movie. Nah,
0: it was such an interesting movie, and I don't know if this actually exists. But let me tell you exactly what happened, and I don't know if that's how the DNA works sometimes.
1: Mm-hmm.
0: Anyway, so you're talking about going to bed and being angry and so on. So Maurice Sam is married to this lady, and they have a child,
1: mm-hmm.
0: and they show you how they have this great relationship, okay, this, he has a relationship with the child, with mm-hmm. the wife. They have a beautiful, lovely family.
1: Mm-hmm.
0: So I think Morris, I don't remember how he ended up in the hospital or he was sick or something, but his friend decided to do this DNA test on him, only to find out now that the child that he's been raising is not his child, mm-hmm. according to the DNA results.
1: Right.
0: So he said, listen, my brother, because that is like his best friend,
1: mm-hmm.
0: I have to tell you this thing. Now, if it were me, I was saying, I wouldn't tell him anything, to be honest with you, to avoid Roro and drama.
1: No, you try it a second time.
0: I wouldn't say
1: double
0: anything,
1: check.
0: Right?
1: Mm-hmm.
0: So Morrison did it. Because
1: mm-hmm.
0: the first time when the friend said to him that this is not his child,
1: mm-hmm.
0: he said, okay, well, he's going to have... I mean, he was shocked. He couldn't believe it because he couldn't see how his wife would be doing something like that. Mm-hmm. That's just not in her.
1: Mm-hmm.
0: So then he had this follow-up DNA test and it came out, same results, that the child is
1: negative?
0: Not his child.
1: Wow.
0: So you're talking about going to sleep angry, right? Maurice Ab turned from man to beast. He got on so badly. He was ignoring the child. He was saying mean things to the child. When the child would come to him and say, can you give me some food? I'm hungry.
1: Innocence.
0: You know, go look for your father, that kind of thing.
1: Wow.
0: He was saying some mean things.
1: Mm-hmm.
0: Then he got drunk. While he's drunk, he had a knife in his hand. He accidentally stabbed the wife in her leg. You know, and he's there like he's drunk kind of way. He handled the thing so badly. And then now, to make the long story short, in the final analysis, and that's what I don't understand,
1: mm-hmm.
0: they met with some other specialist. The wife met with some other specialist, and the mm-hmm. specialist was saying that apparently Maurice Sam was a twin or something like that,
1: mm-hmm.
0: and the DNA could go either way kind of thing.
1: Yep.
0: So you've heard about that?
1: I've not heard that story, but I've heard about it with another woman.
0: Yes, that's
1: and
0: so apparently the DNA is showing that he's somebody else is the father, but it's not him. But when they had this advanced DNA examination, then they're like, wow. Yeah. Then he found out now that he's really the father. And of course, now at that time, he's apologizing and everything.
1: And it might be too late.
0: Exactly, because the wife was pulling away and everything.
1: Yeah.
0: The child was pulling away because of the way he responded to the whole thing. Because I was thinking, I said to myself, I mean, if I were to find out one day that any of my children are not mine, I wouldn't do that kind of thing. You know what I'm saying? To me, I would still want to love them and to be their father. Because, I mean, how many years now?
1: But, Andrew, wouldn't the first thing be, if you've been seeing this woman for a long time, you should be able to communicate. Find some way to say, did you sleep with anyone around the time when we were dating? The first time we had sex, the second time we had sex? Because, Andre, you might meet a woman today and not know she's pregnant. Because she herself may not even know she's pregnant.
0: Yes, yes.
1: But she should know she had sex six weeks ago. And that's the important thing. If you know you had sex 6 weeks ago and you're meeting a new man, be careful. Because you could be pregnant. Right? 4 weeks later, you know you're pregnant. 6 weeks later, you know you're pregnant. Who do you tell? This new man because he's nicer, better, he has more money?
0: I'm sure that happens.
1: Or you... Exactly.
0: I'm sure
1: and
0: that
1: women,
0: happens.
1: Women need to get that right. Because a lot of them do that. They date, have sex, meet one, they're pregnant, and then is it Mary? Is it Tom, Dick, mm-hmm. or Harry? Come on.
0: Yeah, is it the one that I prefer?
1: Yeah.
0: Mm-hmm. Yeah, yeah.
1: So, Andre, in your case, let's, you know, look at that scenario. You're very close. You and Anthony are very close. Anthony knows you because this person obviously had a best friend. He knew him. He still felt, I'm going to tell him that this child, I did the DNA for whatever reason, this child is not yours. Would you tell Anthony, or do you think Anthony would tell you?
0: I don't know what Anthony would do, but I know for sure I would never tell Anthony. That's for sure. If I were to find out something like that, if I knew, no way, because I'm going to put a lot of problems between, which is exactly what happened, because the minute he told the guy, right, his friend, that was not his child, the guy just developed an attitude, a terrible attitude toward this child.
1: No,
0: it was awful. It was awful what he did.
1: Now, in Asia, I did volunteer work. So I was with the Befrienders, which is the Good Samaritans in England, that sort of thing. The way we were trained, in a case like this, Andre, you go to the woman and you ask. So you go to the woman and you ask her.
0: Well, if you have a close relationship with the person, you can do that.
1: But Andre, come on.
0: But if you don't,
1: that's your best friend. You wouldn't have a relationship with his girlfriend?
0: Not necessarily. Yeah, because Anthony's girlfriend, we don't have a chummy relationship.
1: But you know her.
0: Yeah, I know. And
1: you just ask the question, hey, he had to take this test. I'm just saying, doesn't necessarily mean you would do it. But hey, we had to take this test for, give a name, John, and it came up with this. You want to have a look at it? Let her at her, react to it. No, this is impossible. He's the only man I slept with. He's the only man I've been with, blah, blah, blah, blah. Then you say, you deal with it. It ends here with me, but you deal with it. So it doesn't go to him, it goes through her.
0: Well, the result is the same, right?
1: In other words,
0: you deal with it, I'm out of it. It's the same thing,
1: but
0: the same
1: result. But
0: you
1: still let her know. So if one day he finds out, because you never know, you never know. I'm saying to him, to her, you deal with it. But my conscience could beat me 2 weeks later, 3 weeks later, and I could tell him I told her. So I'm just saying, she needs to deal with it right way. Go to the husband, talk to the husband, and let him know.
0: Because in her case, she didn't cheat on the husband.
1: Exactly.
0: So what I'm saying to you is, so just leave that alone. Why raise an aunt's
1: nest? Andre, what if it comes out in another way? Like he gets into an accident and whatever. What if it comes out?
0: Right. So I'm saying, if I'm in the position, I'm saying if I am the one who finds out, I'm a doctor or something, I have nothing saying about that. I'm not saying anything to the woman, nothing to the man. Because that's just going to be raising all kind of roar between the people, as we saw, even if it was a movie.
1: Mm-hmm.
0: It was, like I said, it was terrible the way he treated the child.
1: Yeah. Well, nobody expected him to do that, because the child is innocent.
0: It got to the point where the child was, when he realized he had made a mistake, now he's the child was actually pushing him away.
1: Of course.
0: The wife, she walked out. She didn't want to see him because she saw this other individual that she never knew the guy was capable of being that kind of harsh, mean person. In the final analysis, they made back.
1: Of course.
0: They made back, you know.
1: But Andrew, the minute he put that knife on me, it's gone. It's
0: well, exactly.
1: Whether we married and we in love.
0: Exactly.
1: You stab me, bye-bye.
0: Yeah.
1: No.
0: So
1: love shouldn't hurt like that.
0: The better phrase is love is blind. Love is blind.
1: True, because some people will stay after getting the stab. So it wasn't his fault. It wasn't her fault.
0: So just going back to Anthony, we just said that he has a very understanding lady, extremely understanding. I know she's listening right now. Colette, good morning to you. All right?
1: Okay.
0: And I know Anthony, he's one of my biggest fans, right? Next to Yaslin. All right. So now, Silton's Rub, by the way, Anthony told me Silton's Rub sells very well.
1: Very good.
0: Yes.
1: So it's the right place.
0: Yes, the right place. And I guess we, you know, announcing it here, that helps that helps a lot.
1: Yeah.
0: And I think she's very, very appreciative. She tells Anthony, thank you very much all the time. She tells me, thank you very much.
1: Yeah.
0: So she really appreciates
1: what
0: you're
1: trying to do. When is the next time you're going to be seeing Anthony? Because I need a bottle for a girlfriend who is listening. And I need it by tomorrow when you come. Are you going to see Anthony?
0: Well, I didn't plan seeing him today.
1: Wow.
0: But maybe I can, in fact, I might ask him to do this for me, this particular thing.
1: Okay, Anthony, please, I need to get it to her by Wednesday.
0: All right.
1: Yeah, I need to get it
0: to her. So Anthony, you heard that, all right?
1: A small one, she wants to try it out first.
0: Okay.
1: And then if it works, then she will get the bigger.
0: Okay, so if you need the small one, Silton's Rub is just $15.
1: Mm-hmm.
0: If you take a large vial or whatever she has it in.
1: A jar.
0: Right, you pay $40.
1: Mm-hmm.
0: So it's available at Anthony's Barbershop, situated at the Jeremy Street Plaza, Unit 14, next to the Soufriere bus stand. Or just simply call Anthony at 724-4375. 724-4375. And when you get there, you can either have a haircut, you can be pampered, you can be, you get a shave or whatever it is.
1: Boy, that conversation we had last week, Andre, my phone, let me tell you.
0: Which one? Which conversation?
1: The conversation about being pampered in the private area.
0: And if you like that kind of stuff.
1: Messages. I have not even read all of them. There were so many on my private phone. Yeah,
0: I'm always amazed, right, Lady J, at the things we talk about on this show and what people cling to. Well, it's amazing.
1: Yeah, what makes you smile? I was the use of always being angry at everything you hear. So I don't blame them, because it made me laugh anyway with the comments.
0: So let me say good morning to some ladies in the Soufriere community, because they were in Shuzel last night.
1: Mm-hmm.
0: I know they're listening. Good morning to Zelda, Tilda, and Bruna.
1: Oh, they're around.
0: They were there last night.
1: Oh,
0: they,
1: nice.
0: They even went to visit Rev Up.
1: Yes. Of course.
0: So Zelda, Tilda, and Bruna, they were all there last night having
1: friends
0: a wheel of a time.
1: I could never understand where they get the name and they blend. Just say all the sisters.
0: That's true. That's
1: Zelda,
0: true.
1: Tilda, and Bruna.
0: Mm-hmm.
1: Wow, I tell you.
0: And since they've been friends for quite a while.
1: Da-da-da-da-da. At the end, they should just call them duh when you see them together.
0: I think so.
1: Mm-hmm.
0: Okay, Lady J, anything you want to mention before
1: I have a few to mention, but
0: right
1: Andre,
0: ahead,
1: you were
0: right
1: talking
0: ahead.
1: To AG this morning, because I want to talk about birthdays.
0: All right.
1: But if I go into birthdays, we may not come back into what you were talking about. Because since you brought up the topic about the African movie, this is just great to segue into.
0: Sure.
1: You're talking to AJ. I didn't hear, because, I mean, I didn't have my headphones on, but I did hear you talk about children and fathers not accepting or taking care of the children.
0: Mm-hmm.
1: And I did hear you say something about what you mean that I had money.
0: Yes.
1: You know what I was getting.
0: Yeah.
1: So, Andre, I don't know what he was saying. Mm. But, Andre, do you think it's always about money when it comes to, you know, I have a child, I have children? Do you think it's always... Money is important, Andre. Because we need the diapers, we need the milk, we need the this, we need the that. Then eventually we need the school, we need primary, we need infant primary, secondary, college, whatever. We do need that. But, Andre, let's start when the baby is a little baby and the baby wants to know, who is my mommy, who is my daddy? Because at that point is eyes and faces, sound.
0: Mm-hmm.
1: That's the sound of my mommy, that's the sound of my daddy. You know, that's what they're hearing. Why do you think, because I didn't, I couldn't hear what he was saying.
0: Yeah.
1: I could only hear what he was saying.
0: He was just saying why he didn't face up to his responsibilities. Mm-hmm. And he was saying, apparently the lady or ladies were involved in another relationship. So, you know, he got involved in a situation he probably should not probably, he shouldn't have gotten himself involved in the first place. And I always say that if I know that you have somebody that you're seeing, you're living with somebody and so on, I cannot be having a relationship with you because, number one, my self-esteem is just too high for that sort of thing. I can't see me being second fiddle. You know,
1: okay.
0: I can't take it.
1: But what if they leave that person for you?
0: That's a different thing. Yeah,
1: okay.
0: That's a different thing, right?
1: Mm-hmm.
0: So he's saying that apparently he was the outside...
1: The second fiddle.
0: Right, exactly.
1: Mm-hmm.
0: So that was part of it. And then he didn't have the resources, the financial resources that he should have had at the time to follow up now. Because once you see you take on that responsibility, it's probably about 90% finances. Mm-hmm. You understand?
1: Yeah.
0: So that was his explanation or excuse.
1: Uh-huh.
0: Yes, and he was saying to me, because I said to him, I didn't do that. Right? I didn't.
1: Oh, that's
0: do
1: when you mentioned
0: and,
1: the
0: and then he
1: you
0: said
1: again.
0: To me, he said to me, well, you're making a lot of money.
1: Mm-hmm.
0: And I told him no.
1: Mm-hmm.
0: I told him when Heather got pregnant, right? I was making $140 at RCA. That's
1: maybe about 500. That would probably be now.
0: Probably so.
1: Yeah.
0: Somewhere around
1: there. 400 or 500. Yeah.
0: Yeah, but
1: maybe.
0: You know, well, I know
1: because sweets were probably a cent at the time, Andre.
0: You never know.
1: Sweets are about a dollar now, 25 cents.
0: So it wasn't a lot. It wasn't a lot of money back in the day.
1: Mm-hmm.
0: So then I started playing in the band and so on because I knew I had a responsibility and I already promised myself. And that's the thing. I had already promised myself that I wouldn't go down that road. I would not put my children through that hurt and pain because it is hurtful and it is painful. Very,
1: you
0: very
1: two
0: painful.
1: Experienced it.
0: Exactly.
1: Yeah.
0: I
1: that's
0: know
1: a good
0: what
1: thing,
0: it feels
1: Andre.
0: Like.
1: You broke that chain. Very
0: I
1: good.
0: Know what it feels like.
1: Mm-hmm.
0: Right? I didn't want my children to be having to come and look for me to find out where I am and for me to kind of turn my back and pretend they, you know, to make
1: they
0: them go
1: exist.
0: Away. Yeah, to make them go away and so on.
1: Yeah.
0: No way.
1: Yeah.
0: No way.
1: Yeah.
0: I couldn't deal with something like that. And I remember one time when Nairobi's mom was pregnant, and she said to me, "If my sister doesn't have any children, would you consider if I allowed? I mean, she was just testing me.
1: Mm-hmm.
0: If I allowed my sister to adopt Nairobi, well, of course, that's before Nairobi was born. I tell you, crazy.
1: What was the reason for that? She didn't want a child.
0: No, she was just testing me to hear what I would say.
1: Okay.
0: So I said to her, "No way. I couldn't live in St. Lucia knowing that my child." I mean, before she became Nairobi, my child is with somebody else. Somebody's raising and right here for me to be in this country and for me to know that and just completely ignore it.
1: Andre? But you wouldn't be able to raise her.
0: What do you mean?
1: You'd be able to take care of her, but you wouldn't be able to raise her. What do you mean, Andre? She couldn't be at your home the way you work. How could she be at your home?
0: What are you talking about? I don't get it.
1: You said. Would you mind if I give? That she said, would you mind if I give my sister to raise, to adopt your
0: yeah,
1: child?
0: Right.
1: Your child, which means she would now be the mother.
0: Right.
1: So what you're saying is you wouldn't want her to do that.
0: No way.
1: Right. So if she didn't want, let's just say, we're joking. She's joking, you said. So let's just say, think about what she said. I do not want the child. It's a joke, but let's just say, I do not want the child. I'm going to give the child to my daughter, to my sister to take care of. You were saying no to it, which means you want to take that child and bring that child to your home. I'm saying the way you work, how you would be able to do that?
0: No. But Nairobi is alive. Nairobi resides with her mom.
1: Oh, Andre, you just said it was a joke, but the scenario pins
0: no,
1: that.
0: But you're going on a tangent there. About,
1: I want to go about, there because she started
0: her,
1: with that.
0: About her being with me and so on. That has nothing to do with it. The point, Lady J, the point I'm making is that I could not, and that's the point I want to drive home. I could not live with myself.
1: I understand that, Andre.
0: Right? When I hear people do those things, put children up for adoption and so on, and they're right in the country. Mr. Thing gave a story the other day.
1: I understand
0: that,
1: Andre.
0: Hold on. Mr. Sylvester gave a story the other day where a lady came to his house and just dropped off the child right there. And he ended up raising that child. I'm saying,
1: and that child was whose child?
0: Somebody else's child.
1: Oh my!
0: The child, the lady just left the child at his residence, and I'm saying I could not live with myself knowing that my child is at somebody's home, and I'm in St. Lucia. I have no connection with my child. That's the point I'm trying to make.
1: Yes, and that's the question I'm asking. So how would you raise that child? Because you, the way you work, that child could not be at your home. I'm asking the question, Andre.
0: How would I raise the child?
1: Andre, move on, Andre.
0: I think so, because you're totally understanding, misunderstanding what I'm saying.
1: I'm not misunderstanding. I'm saying,
0: yes,
1: Andre, you would...
0: You don't
1: Andre,
0: understand what I'm saying.
1: I understand what you're saying.
0: No,
1: because
0: you
1: said it, you would raise the child. But that means you'd raise the child by giving the child money,
0: laugh,
1: but
0: really.
1: Not... You'd raise the child by giving the child money.
0: You're making me
1: Andre,
0: laugh.
1: No, that's not something to laugh about. Let's, Andre, you're the one that's not
0: you
1: understanding.
0: You just said, let's move on.
1: Good, because I'm sure the people will chime in.
0: Because you don't understand what I'm saying.
1: I understand, Andre. No, because, Andre, please, I don't like when you say I don't understand, because we're live and people respond to what you say. So let's not do that. The fact is, I've understood you saying you would not want anybody else to raise your child.
0: Right.
1: And
0: so,
1: I get
0: that. So leave that right there.
1: Why? But it's missing an ending.
0: What's the
1: ending? Because who else would have raised the child?
0: How do you mean?
1: Other than you.
0: But I just told you, I said to you, she was joke. It's a joke.
1: I understand.
0: Tale,
1: a joke.
0: Tale, let me explain to you so you can understand. Okay?
1: I do.
0: Okay, so let's move on, if you understand.
1: Let's move on, Andre.
0: Right. Because
1: you
0: understand.
1: I wanted you to answer part two.
0: You're asking me something else.
1: You're just not answering part two. You hear that, listeners? He's not answering part two. Yes, birthdays. We're moving on, Andre.
0: Not that. You want to ask me something else. About what AG said, no?
1: Andre, I asked and you went all there, so I'm finishing with it.
0: Oh, you finished with that?
1: Because
0: no problem.
1: I was trying to
0: go
1: there too with you.
0: No problem.
1: And you, yeah, so let's like you say, let's move on.
0: Right.
1: So,
0: yes, anything
1: so it's birthdays?
0: Mentioned?
1: Yes, the birthdays.
0: Go ahead.
1: June. My daughter is going to be celebrating her birthday on Wednesday. You know, my one and only, right? Also, I lost my dad, but Andre, we still celebrate his birthday, even if I have to, you know, well, not even if I do go to the tomb, put a bouquet of flowers for him. He would be X amount of years on the 13th. So hubby's also celebrating this month. And so would be my brother. Both of them are gone, my brother and my dad. Still go to the cemetery, still put flowers, still put candles to celebrate their birthday. Yes, Andre. Also my glam son. Celebrating this month. So it's a month full of birthdays for this family.
0: Wonderful.
1: And I think I said that to you before. The greatest thing about not living in St. Lucia was mostly because of birthdays, Andre. Especially the month of June. Too much to spend. Just about the whole family had birthdays, you know, in the month of June. May and June. Yes, Andre.
0: Okay, it was already 15 minutes to 11. Oh, by the way, we haven't said good morning to the folks at DBS as yet,
1: Good morning, DBS.
0: Thank you,
1: good
0: DBS.
1: Good morning, Linda.
0: Thank you, DBS. Hope you're enjoying all the drama here on hard drive.
1: You're making it drama. Trust me, Andre. You're making it drama. Oh, Andre, and also Las Quas Jazz was yesterday. The Queen of Groves Lake contestants were there. The bands were there. Siobhan Sili was good. But I do believe... Oh, and 2023, Queen of Groves, she sang as well. I do believe there was something wrong with the system because the sound was just not coming out right. Other than that, it was a beautiful day out. I'm sure the kids had lots of fun. It wasn't a packed field, you know?
0: Mm-hmm.
1: It's plenty of space. It wasn't a packed field. So never think it was like a real jazz, Pigeon Point jazz. No, because Pigeon Point jazz... You cannot even walk. You have to walk between people. This was ample space. There was lots of food that you could purchase and so on. A great afternoon out. But, of course, it needs some more advertising and so on. And it was free. So,
0: okay.
1: Yeah, it was free.
0: What do you call it? Las Quas.
1: Because, you know, jazz finished.
0: Las Quas.
1: Yeah.
0: Nice
1: name.
0: So innovative,
1: yes,
0: man.
1: Yes.
0: Yeah, that's cool.
1: Yes.
0: Okay, with the little time that we have left, because there's so much to talk about with the police and... this movement there, led by the United Kingdom to fight violence against women and girls. This is a huge thing. I want to spend some time on that, so I won't go there today. But with the little time that we have left, I just want to touch on Donald Trump and his recent physical examination results.
1: Mm-hmm.
0: Okay, and the thing I don't understand, Lady J, if you do some tests, when you go to a lab to do some tests, I don't know of any lab that gives you test results right away. I don't know if one exists in St. Lucia, but I know you go, especially you do things like, you know, blood work and so on. That takes at least a couple of days,
1: yeah,
0: right? As far as I know.
1: Mm-hmm.
0: Donald Trump, as soon as he finished taking those tests, he announced immediately that he's in perfect health. That's what he said. Okay, he's in perfect health. He said he aced everything. Mm-hmm. I think they said that according to the report, he did the cognitive assessment. He got 30 out of 30, blah, blah, blah, blah. Okay? So it's just uppity and everything is fine.
1: His eyes too?
0: This guy.
1: 30 out of 30 for the eyes too?
0: I don't think that was part of the examination. Mm-hmm. I don't think so. I didn't come across that.
1: Mm.
0: But they spoke about preventive counseling was provided to him, including guidance on diet, recommendation to take a low-dose aspirin, increase physical activity, that's what they're recommending to him, and continued weight loss, right? So I'm just trying to understand, folks, how an 80-year-old man can be in perfect health. Do you believe that, Lady J? No. Do you believe this guy is in perfect health?
1: I would probably believe his cholesterol is a little high, but they would say, okay, I'll give you this medication to come down, but I'm not going to mention it.
0: Yeah.
1: Something,
0: yeah.
1: Andre, the eyesight, maybe you've seen one better in one, not too good in one, but we won't mention that. But
0: yes.
1: I believe that, Andre. Seriously.
0: I believe that as well.
1: Mm-hmm.
0: I believe that as well. I don't, in fact, to put it even better.
1: By the way, his birthday is this month as well, huh?
0: June, right.
1: Yeah,
0: I think
1: 14th.
0: June 14th.
1: Yeah.
0: Yes, yes, yes. You know, when I came across this thing, I said to myself, I don't believe this man.
1: I just don't believe him.
0: I don't believe, and in fact, I don't believe the doctors either. I think they cover up, right? They cover up. Now, that is with precedence, by the way. Mm. I did a little research, okay?
1: Okay.
0: And here's what I Googled.
1: Mm-hmm.
0: Have doctors ever lied about the health status of U.S. presidents?
1: Mm.
0: That's what I Googled.
1: You Googled that?
0: Right?
1: Uh-huh.
0: And here's what it says. A big yes. Yes. Doctors have repeatedly lied or misled the public about the health status of U.S. presidents, often with the justification that it was in the interest of national security and public stability.
1: The justification. There you go.
0: They gave examples of Grover Cleveland, Woodrow Wilson.
1: Oh, they wrote names?
0: Franklin Roosevelt. And they gave a whole... John F. Kennedy, even Donald Trump is there as well.
1: Oh, well, yeah. There we go.
0: Donald Trump is there as well. Okay, it had to do with COVID and so on. Because you know, if you remember when COVID took him, because remember the ones that he didn't want to do this, he didn't want to do that. He felt as though he was, you know, he can control COVID. He doesn't have to mask up nothing. He got it.
1: Mm-hmm.
0: So
1: and who knows, he may have gotten it more than once too.
0: Let me tell you what they said about him. I mean, folks, I could read the others, but that's okay. You can go and check it out yourself.
1: Yeah.
0: During Trump's campaign, then President Trump's longtime physician, Dr. Harold Bornstein, admitted to dictating and making up medical letters.
1: Oh, no.
0: He later confessed he fabricated a glowing assessment of the president's health to appease his patient, to appease Trump. That's why he did it. Folks, these are things you can go and check out for yourself. Go and check it out for yourself.
1: That makes absolutely no sense because the man thinks, let's just say, Trump doesn't know because he said appease him, right? The man start to run down the road and he fall down, blow. Well, then what happens?
0: Let me tell you, if I have to read all of them, you're going to freak out as to what these doctors were lying about and hiding.
1: Mm-hmm.
0: Because the presidents wanted to convey this impression that they are like gods.
1: The healthiest.
0: You understand? Yeah. Like I say, I'm in perfect health. Mm-hmm. I ace this and ace that.
1: No, we are human beings. Come on.
0: Exactly. You
1: know? Every now and then, something could happen.
0: And remember,
1: and why can't they just say, okay, let's say it's cholesterol. We found that his cholesterol was high.
0: Exactly.
1: However, we've got him on, well, maybe not medication, but certain exercises. He's going to have to eat XYZ. And if you have to come back to us and say, everything is okay, everything is okay. But there's no way. Andre, I could go and there might be something wrong with me. You could go and there's something wrong with me. We can't tell how that president can say, I am 100% Andre.
0: That's what he said. You know why? Because remember, he was very critical of Joe Biden.
1: Yeah.
0: He called Joe Biden Sleepy Joe.
1: Yeah.
0: And now they actually see him doing the same thing.
1: We see it all the time.
0: Yeah, exactly. Yeah.
1: I've seen him sleeping. And at least Joe Biden looked better when he was sleeping.
0: I don't think
1: they're supposed to laugh at that.
0: I don't think they can ever be another president like Donald Trump. In fact, sorry, another human being like that. Nothing close. He's in a class by himself. Let me just continue. These cover-ups by these doctors and presidents and so on highlight a continuous debate surrounding the medical ethics, patient confidentiality, and the public's right to know if their commander-in-chief is truly fit to serve. So if they figure the public knows that they have this issue, the public might say, hey, you're not fit to continue being president. That's what they're afraid of.
1: Well, I think if it's something to do with the heart, I think that would be something that, you know, we probably would be concerned about. You know, but if it is the usual cholesterol, these kind of things, eyesight and, you know, things that can be corrected, Andre, what's wrong in that?
0: You know, there's one of them, Woodrow Wilson. He actually had a massive stroke, you know, while he was president. Nobody knew about that. In fact, his wife was the one now who was doing his work. Nobody knew about that.
1: Wow. But we know that with...
0: You see?
1: With
0: head at. It says that Woodrow Wilson, after Wilson suffered a massive stroke that left him paralyzed on one side, his physician, Dr. Cary Grayson, concealed the severity of his condition. For the remainder of Wilson's term, his wife, Edith, and his inner circle managed state affairs from his bedside. Well, nobody knew the guy was in that situation.
1: But let's look at it on the greater side. Then these people were really good at what they did, Andre.
0: At bluffing.
1: It doesn't matter. These are people, bluffing. Andre, if you have a team, you want that team on your side. So let's look at the team. You know, that's really good. If nobody found out, Andre, that's a good team. Let's look at the team. Just look at the team, Andre. It's not right because the people are supposed to know. But look at the team, Andre. If you have a team, it's not easy to find a team who are going to keep their mouths shut, who are not going to go home and even tell their family for fear that it's going to come out. Andre, that's a good team.
0: Well, I hope you don't mean that literally.
1: I mean it literally. It's not right because we're supposed to know, but Andre, to have a good
0: terrible.
1: Team,
0: it's
1: hard to come
0: it's up awful.
1: To come with a good team, to get a good team. Somebody's going to talk.
0: Let me tell you about Roosevelt. During Roosevelt's run as for fourth term, right? So fourth term, FDR's, that's Franklin Delano Roosevelt's doctors, issued notes claiming he was in excellent health. In reality, Roosevelt was suffering from congestive heart failure, acute bronchitis, and severe hypertension, and died just months after his inauguration. There's also information on John F. Kennedy's.
1: And you know, just going up will give you hypertension.
0: Boy,
1: what about Reagan? His wife used to be helping Nancy.
0: Yeah, exactly.
1: Nancy used to be helping him all the time, speaking for him. All of that. Well, not speaking, but probably writing his speeches. Who knows?
0: So, folks, take that report with a grain of, in fact, a huge grain of salt. All right.
1: I did.
0: The man says he's in perfect health. Which person has 80 years old? You in perfect health?
1: He can't be in perfect health anyway because he doesn't look even. He looks like he has a tummy. He doesn't look like he's in the weight for his height or anything like that.
0: Yeah.
1: So, I mean, what's perfect? What's perfect then?
0: Well, according to him, he says he's in perfect, he's perfect health. Yeah, they said head at. President Trump remains in excellent health, demonstrating strong cardiac. That means his heart is working. He's pumping boy. Pulmonary, neurological, and overall physical function.
1: When he runs up the stairs like Obama did.
0: He doesn't run up any stairs, by the way.
1: But that's what I'm saying. When he runs up the stairs like that, I'll believe what you just
0: said. Oh, that's true. That's true. Yeah, that's true.
1: I'll believe what you just read.
0: What a world, you know, folks, we are living in. What a world. But the good thing is that, thank God for, you know, information. Now, information is readily available.
1: Yeah.
0: So, let's, as Bob Marley says, emancipate ourselves from mental slavery.
1: Let's free up our minds.
0: Let's free up our minds. Stop believing anything these people tell you. Whether it's in some culture, question things. Question stuff. Don't just accept what people say. And right now, it's easy to find out.
1: Very easy
0: to find out because the information
1: Google
0: is just
1: it.
0: Readily available.
1: Yeah.
0: Readily
1: it,
0: available.
1: Yeah.
0: Okay.
1: Andre, as we're talking about songs, I guess we finished with thing. You played oldies this morning, Andre.
0: Some of your favorites?
1: At the time. Two songs. You played
0: Kenny Rogers?
1: Kenny Rogers' song.
0: Let Andre, It Be Me.
1: Let me tell you, you brought me back. Well, I always, when I'm walking, I always think of my dad and my brother who passed away. But Andre, you brought me way back.
0: Back into time.
1: My dad, well, you did exactly what you were supposed to do. And I hope when you play it, that's how people feel.
0: Yes, nostalgia.
1: Get into it. Yes,
0: nostalgia.
1: Exactly.
0: Yeah.
1: Andre, I went way back with my dad. I have to say, it didn't make me cry. So that means I'm getting stronger. Because sometimes in walking, I would think of him and then the tears would roll. Because that's the main reason why we walk as well. To free our minds, you know. Whatever stress, whatever, you know, you just get yourself so really calm and whatever. So when you get back home, you cool. So I want to say thank you, Andre. Because my dad was on my mind so much stronger that I was singing the song loud and thinking, my dad is right here with me. And I'm sure people will relate
0: to this, of course, definitely.
1: Thank you, Andre.
0: Definitely.
1: Thank you. Even the second one, too.
0: Yes, that was My Way. And that was with Luciano Pavarotti and Frank Sinatra.
1: You pronounced his name really good, by the way.
0: Yeah, both of them passed.
1: You went way back, Andre. It's a while you haven't gone way back.
0: Yeah, way back.
1: I was like, what? This is like Sunday morning music here. But Andre, thank you. Because I had him on my mind, and it's also his birthday this month. And to hear you play that song, and for me to not just think of Daddy at the moment, but to think of Daddy with me as a little girl. Mm-hmm. Thank you, Andre. Thank you for that.
0: But you know, there's a sad part to that, especially me as a DJ when I'm out there playing. Mm-hmm. Unfortunately, I can't play those songs at those events.
1: Yeah.
0: Unfortunately,
1: yeah.
0: People wouldn't want to dance to them because
1: too slow. You can speed
0: slow.
1: It up, Andre.
0: Yeah, too slow.
1: You can speed it up.
0: Yeah, too slow. I guess too dreary kind of thing.
1: Yeah,
0: maybe even too sad. As a matter of fact,
1: it is.
0: So they don't want to hear those songs.
1: But not those words. These words were really good. Wanting her to be his lady and that sort of thing. These words, not all, but that's what you call song, Andre. That's what you call lyrics, Andre.
0: Mm-hmm, mm-hmm.
1: There's a storyline behind that. I mean, if people would understand the songs of yesteryear, or let's say the story behind the yesteryear songs, they would continue.
0: And these are the songs that become the classics, you know, the ones with the story.
1: Yes.
0: For example, you have Kenny Rogers, Coward of the County. Mm-hmm. Have you ever heard that song?
1: I mean, Andre,
0: the man is the taking story. You to a story.
1: Yeah.
0: And
1: You
0: listen to a lot of the calypsos here in St. Lucia that really do well.
1: Mm-hmm.
0: The calypsos that give you a story. They take you into some zone.
1: Yeah.
0: Mm-hmm. All right?
1: Yeah.
0: And then you can relate to it.
1: That makes it good. Yeah, but some of them, too little words here and you expect us to get anything out of it, you know?
0: You know, a lot of the soca music now does not even have a chorus.
1: No.
0: It's just two verses and that's it.
1: Jump right, jump left. There was one I heard, what day was that? It's catchy, the music.
0: Yeah.
1: But Andre, five little words. I can't remember it now, but if I get it.
0: There's no chorus.
1: Mm-hmm.
0: There's no chorus in the songs now. Yeah. A lot of the songs that are coming out.
1: Yeah.
0: It's just,
1: and they're accepting them. I don't understand.
0: Yeah, well,
1: I don't understand at competitions. Why? You know?
0: These are the times.
1: I would really like to see the criteria of a... I must say that to T.C. Brown, Mr. Brown. We need the criteria, Andre. We really need the criteria right here so that we can share it to the public.
0: So
1: we must ask for that.
0: All right, so I think that's just about it. It's already a minute to 11.
1: So
0: we need to get into the shout outs.
1: I want to say good morning to the folks at Sanders Let Talk, Andre. They are always tuned in to DBS. It is on. Yes, when they told me that yesterday at Las Quas Jazz, Andre, I couldn't move much. Everybody was after me. You're talking about wherever you go, they come to you and they talk to you, as in Andre Paul, and then now Reva. Well, it was all about Lady J, Reva, DBS.
0: Wow.
1: Thank you, DBS.
0: So so where did they watch? In the office at the hotel?
1: Well, the television is in the what do you call it, the kitchenette.
0: So it's on the side.
1: If you walk in, you could see it, as well as he said somewhere else, and that's one. And other persons were telling me who listen while they're driving on their phone, blah blah blah blah. So I mean, it was great for me going out there, because even if from being on radio many moons ago at 100, you know, I got people telling me that, but to see they coming to me and saying, you're back on radio, we love this, and so on, and so on, and so on. You know, and half of them I don't know, Andre, but I appreciate it, okay? Half of them I don't know, saying that they always listen and so on. So let me say good morning to Simone. Simon, that's his name. His daughter's name is Simone, so they named her between him and the wife.
0: Mm-hmm.
1: So his name is Simon. Anthony, he's a, I don't know what sort of chef at Sandals Regency. So, and he says all the properties have the TV in the staff room and staff quarters. So that's good. They're upgrading, right? So he says, every morning I watch you. Every morning I watch you. And then he says, and Andre Paul. So let me just say, they're saying hi to you as well, Andre.
0: Well, a big thank you to the folks at DBS for making that possible.
1: Making it possible.
0: Thank you very much.
1: Yeah.
0: And thank you to those loyal viewers
1: and listeners
0: as well,
1: and not forgetting those, of course, on Facebook, because Andre, diehard fans on Facebook all the time.
0: Yes,
1: because we don't really check YouTube, but we do check Facebook, and we want to say thank you to them as well, Andre.
0: And folks,
1: Twitter.
0: We have something to boast about, you know, here at RevUp. We've had, I think, let me see if I have it here.
1: Thousands of persons who are watching it.
0: 1.6 million views.
1: Yes. In the month of when?
0: These are people who visit our page.
1: Mm-hmm.
0: Okay, for whatever reason,
1: mm-hmm.
0: they come there to check us out. 1.6 million views.
1: Mm-hmm. Amen.
0: We should feel, you know, we're proud of those numbers,
1: so we're
0: man.
1: We're going to aim for 500. We'll try that.
0: Yeah, that's really, really, really
1: 500, 5 million.
0: Really remarkable. Really yeah. remarkable.
1: So thank you, everybody. Wow. And keep like Lucita always says, share the love. Share the app, right? Mm-hmm. Yeah.
0: Mm-hmm. By the way, the vast majority, of course, of our listeners, St. Lucia, 72.9%, US 14.5%, Canada 4.2%, and other 8.4%.
1: Okay.
0: So the vast majority of our listeners and viewers
1: from St. Lucia. So 95.9. Yeah, we say good morning to you, always tuned in. And those, of course, who don't see us, but they are tuned in online as well.
0: Mm-hmm. Mm. Yeah, so thank you very much for the support.
1: Yeah.
0: Okay, Lady J.
1: Yeah.
0: Okay, so do we have to apologize in advance for not having the WhatsApp shallow?
1: No, are you okay?
0: You good?
1: Yeah,
0: all right.
1: I have it right here.
0: Very well. So, Anwali.
1: Oh, okay. So, it's that time. Yes. All right, people. So, we're going. Okay, Andre, maybe we should go on this first. Since it's always less, Facebook, will come back to you in a minute. Oh, wow. Gee. Oh, a lot on Facebook. Wow, a lot of people chimed in today. I hope I can get through it.
0: I know what they're chiming in.
1: Good morning, Lady J. Not sure what is going on, but y'all not live streaming on radio. It cut off. That was at 10:43.
0: Under which radio now? Let me see.
1: Okay.
0: Okay.
1: I don't know which radio.
0: I think we're off in the north. We're off in the north.
1: Oh,
0: yes.
1: Oh, no way.
0: Yeah.
1: All right. Wow.
0: Yeah, but these things happen sometimes. From time, maybe an electricity issue. Yeah, but we're off in the north. That's for sure. All right.
1: Somebody responded to that, Lady J. Joe Biden did look better sleeping. Okay, that's a Rolly says that with a whole lot of laughter. Well, I still hope you can hear us. It's me, Lorena. Hot. I'm so sad I just had to put off the radio. I don't want to listen to no other station, and I don't, but it's just RevUp, and she's crying. What happened?
0: We were off the air. Maybe that's why. Yeah, maybe that's why she's saying that.
1: She says I had to put off the radio, so we can't be off air if she had to put it off. Anyway.
0: Yeah, but it was,
1: I'm mad. I'm sad. Mm. Anyway, Lady J and Andre, have a beautiful day ahead. This happened in Lance Road. What happened in Lance Road? It doesn't tell me that they're off.
0: Yeah, that's what she's saying, that we're off in the north, so they can't listen.
1: The other part.
0: But you know, I'm trying to get our listeners to understand, right, that we have other means.
1: Yeah.
0: You can listen to the station, just go online.
1: Go online.
0: There's so many other avenues.
1: Go online and type in RevUp.
0: SLU.com and you'll get us there.
1: Because when I'm walking, I'm listening. Yes.
0: Yeah, because these things happen.
1: It's not just 95.9.
0: It happens to all radio stations.
1: Yeah.
0: At some point, they're off the air.
1: Yeah,
0: and because
1: go on YouTube as well.
0: Maybe because they don't know electricity in the vicinity of our transmitter, so everybody's off. I'm sure we're not the only ones who are off. Okay. I'm sure of that.
1: Sorry about that.
0: Mm. Mm-hmm.
1: So yes, so Andre. Oh yes, this person has reminded me. Marilyn Monroe would be 100 years today.
0: Mm-hmm.
1: Uh-huh. Thank you, T. Mm-hmm. Never once his name mentioned. Okay. I'm not part of your viewership these days. I was blocked. Andre, you did not keep up to your word this weekend.
0: What's the word?
1: The sender is saying that.
0: What did I promise?
1: That's she. So that's she, Chub. Mm-hmm.
0: Oh, no. I said that we were supposed to have had a meeting. Mm-hmm. That meeting, unfortunately, did not take place.
1: And this person says, the stations went off the air. I'm on my phone listening to you guys. Thank you so much.
0: Yes.
1: Yeah, found another way. Lorena found another way to tune in. Thank you. And this one says, I'm in the north. I'm listening online now. Thank you. Find another way of tuning in. So appreciate. Andre, love Nigerian movies. They make me happy. Just like taking my morning walks. Uh-huh. This person said that. Genevieve said that.
0: Okay.
1: Mm-hmm. I think that's about it here. Yeah. Yeah, that's about it on the WhatsApp platform. So let's go on to the Facebook. Let's go on to Facebook. This person says, must be a power outage. All radio stations are off.
0: Exactly.
1: Yeah, in the north. Mm-hmm. Okay. All right. Thank you. So Sharon Peter, we're on Facebook now. Sharon Peter says, it's Manic Monday. All right. Yes, Sharon Peter, good morning.
0: And the carpenters would say, a rainy day on Monday.
1: Mm-hmm. Rainy day Mondays always gets me down.
0: So yeah, Manic Monday.
1: Mm-hmm. Mm-hmm. Elvin Eyes, good morning, Elvin. And Sharon Peter says, you forget how to spell it, Sharon, but I will read it. Slamat Pagi, Lady J. Mm-hmm. Slamat Pagi, Sharon. Bonjour tout le monde, she says, Sharon Peter. Catherine McPhee says, Happy New Week, Andre and Lady J. I guess you're back in Castries, Catherine. Okay.
0: Mm-hmm. All right, Catherine. Thank you.
1: Martha's Shop. Blessed, wonderful day, Mr. Andre. She sends you a kiss. Amazing day, lovely Lady J. She sends me a heart. Andre, you listening?
0: Yes, yes.
1: Fantastic day to everyone. Peace. That's Martha's Shop.
0: Martha's Shop. Thank you very much, Martha's Shop. As always.

0: new month. Be safe. All the best. Two hearts, two prayers. Thank you, Lucita. She also says, good morning, everyone, and live on Radio Garden. Share the link. Happy new month to all. Mm-hmm. She also says, good morning to all my family and friends listening in Canada. Andre, they enjoying Rev Up. Sending greetings to Sister Maura Ogiest of Labri. Always listening. Good morning, Maura Ogiest. Andre.
1: Thank you,
0: says,
1: Maura.
0: People in Canada always locked in to Rev Up.
1: Yes, thank you. Appreciate that. I hope the numbers can increase because according to our our page there, we have a lot less listeners in Canada than the US. So we must work on that.
0: Yes.
1: Share the love.
0: Share the love in Canada.
1: And share the link.
0: Mm-hmm. The love and the link. Barbara Xavier says, good morning. Have a blessed day. Two hearts, flowers, and prayers. Thank you. Irene is watching. Good morning, Irene.
1: Hey, morning, Irene.
0: She says, good morning, listeners. Lady J and Andre, have a productive week. Yes, she sends two kisses and two prayers. There's some conversation going on, and Kenton Harry's here. He says, oh, Kenton is always talking religion. I'm going to go ahead and be angry. You do well to be angry, but don't use your anger as fuel for revenge, and don't stay angry. Don't go to bed angry. Don't give the devil that kind of foothold. He also says...
1: And that's why I was using that Morris Sam movie. Imagine you finding out that your child is not your child, right? You think you can go to sleep there nice with that person when you find out something like that? And even, let's just assume it's true. Let's just assume it's even
0: then
1: true.
0: Then you get,
1: boy.
0: Because as many years you've been,
1: raising
0: your
1: child,
0: me,
1: and you see, boy, that's rough.
0: That woman has been deceiving you,
1: It's rough. Mm-hmm.
0: Well, you know, sometimes they wait until the baby's born and say, okay, it looks like John and not Peter. No, that's bad, Andre. Martha James says, happy new month, Mr. Andre. She sends you a heart. Lovely Lady J, she sends me a heart. And to everyone else, peace and love. So she sends peace, sign, and love. Lucita says, that's why I love to watch Paternity Court. Me too, Lucita. I watch it a lot. I do. A.G. Simpson says, I hope I tried to answer your question.
1: Yeah, you tried. Yes.
0: Madeline is watching. Alita Flavio says, good morning to you, beautiful Lady J. Good morning to you, Andre.
1: Mm-hmm, good morning to you.
0: And Madeline says, Madeline, it's morning time. You in St. Lucia. Okay? Don't let AI put evening there when you mean morning. So you meant good morning. Blessings to you, lovely people. Two prayers, two hearts, and kisses. Thank you, Madeline. And Tenny Andrew Raffi. I have not seen that person name here before, Andre. Mm-hmm. A Tenny Andrew Raffin, R-A-F-F-I-N.
1: No, somebody new.
0: Must be, yeah. Good morning. By now, I'm sure the news of Collodi's, Andre? Collodi's passing, who's that? K-O-L-O-D-A. Collodi's. I don't know who this is. Passing last night has made the rounds. Condolences to his friends and family.
1: Maybe I don't even know the name. Yeah, maybe a supposedly popular person.
0: Yeah, we missed him at Carole Jazz. He said if he could not attend, he would listen at home. So that person have passed away then. Okay, sorry to hear. Condolences. But the name, I don't know the name at all. Madeline says, thank God I never had that in my life when it comes to my children and they. And their dad's father, I guess, was always present, took their responsibility to a T up to their adult life.
1: Very good. Yes, that's right.
0: She says, I refuse to give my child up for adoption, so I get you, Andre.
1: She got me.
0: No, yes, that's not what we were saying. That I went further. She got that point, but I went further with that. Big up, guys. Good morning. Yeah. That's Bill, Sika, Stanislas, Al Corta. It says Lady J was asking question. She was only asking if your daughter's mom could not raise your daughter, would you take the child in as a single father? Yeah, that's what I was asking, Andre. It's a good question, Andre, considering how you work. This is exactly what I ask. He had to put it there for you, Andre. But this is exactly what I was asking. What? Don't answer.
1: No.
0: I'm moving on.
1: No, I'm just going to say.
0: Nancy Graceland, moving on.
1: Right,
0: you had a chance, you didn't.
1: Okay, all right.
0: Andre, with your busy schedule.

0: somebody else saying it. Andrea, if you're busy schedule and running your own business, do you think you'll be able to have the sole responsibility of a seven-year-old? Just curious, not even seven, just being born. Just curious, because I want to adopt a child, but I really don't think my busy schedule will permit me to.
1: But it's a simple thing. Well, I shouldn't say it's simple, right? You don't have all the time that you would like to spend with the child. So that means you have to get somebody who's going to assist you.
0: Yes.
1: Okay.
0: And that's all I was asking you.
1: Could be a girlfriend.
0: Yeah, and that's all I was asking you.
1: Could be a neighbor. It could be you paying a sitter.
0: Somebody.
1: Or whatever, exactly.
0: That's all I was asking you, Andrea, and you kept saying I didn't understand. I was asking you the question based on what you said. Don't even go there now.
1: That's all right. That's fine. That's fine.
0: Rip the cola day. I don't know what that is. Or that's a nickname to somebody. I don't know. But anyway, condolences. Madeline says, you're surrounded by Geminis, Lady J. I have quite a few Juneborns also. Yes, girl, surrounded. Alita, even my girlfriend, Amanda, she's also this month. Yes, and she's in St. Lucia, Andre. So at some time in June, we're going to come and check you out at the place in Rodney Bay.
1: Okay, we will.
0: Okay, mm-hmm. Yeah. I told you when my girls come now, we're going to come and check you. Alita says, yes, Andre, That is Hyde for the president. Kenton says, AI overview. Whether you get your results right away depends heavily on the type of test you are taking.
1: I said blood work.
0: Mm-hmm. Blood work takes a few days. Well, at least hair. Mm-hmm. We don't know for the states. Maybe they, maybe they can.
1: The point I'm making is that he said he passed it, I mean, flying colors. He aced everything. That's on the day that he left the Walter Reed Medical Center that he went to. He already said that
0: everything.
1: He's in perfect health. That's what he said.
0: Mm-hmm.
1: And the results came out on Saturday. He went there on Tuesday. The results came out on Saturday.
0: Mm.
1: Okay?
0: Yeah. Well, we don't know for the States, Andre, because, things have really evolved. But I know for St. Lucia, you won't get it the same day.
1: Exactly.
0: Chances are a week later. Mm-hmm. Alita says, Andre, I know you are so right. I don't know for what there. Maybe the results. Talking about Trump, at least. Maybe. I understand the question Lady J was asking Andre. I know you all did. That's why I told Andre. Leave him alone. You know, Andre.
1: Yeah. I didn't want to go there. That's not where I was going with this thing.
0: It doesn't matter. You brought it up.
1: It doesn't matter.
0: Irene Charlemagne says,
1: I didn't bring up that matter. That's the point I'm trying to make to you.
0: It's okay.
1: I didn't bring up that matter. I didn't want to go there. I said it was a joke.
0: But say you don't want to go there instead of saying I don't understand.
1: But I said so. I said no. I don't want to go there.
0: Mm-mm.
1: Let's move on.
0: Look at him again.
1: No, but it's true.
0: Irene Charlemagne says, Danny,
1: I don't like what you're doing, okay?
0: What, who are doing?
1: Don't try to make it seem as though I'm dumb or something, okay?
0: Who said that?
1: I'm not talking to you.
0: Okay.
1: I'm talking to the people who are making those comments, all right?
0: I don't think they did that, Andre. I didn't see that there.
1: Well, you don't know our people the way I know them.
0: All right. You heard Andre.
1: I said I don't want to go there. That's not. I said it was just a hypothetical thing.
0: And we knew that,
1: right? Exactly.
0: And I asked the question even
1: because I'm the one that's coming with my story. I'm the one leading. Don't try and get me to go somewhere I don't want to go. That happens too many times, Lily J. I'm trying to go a particular direction, and you want to take it in another direction.
0: But sometimes I do it too, and you take it in another direction.
1: Well, say so.
0: That is what two people vibing can do.
1: Hold on.
0: I just laugh at it.
1: Say to me, you want to look, Andre, let's take it in another direction. Something like that.
0: Yeah, but if I'm giving a scenario,
1: and I said this is a joke, it was just a joke. She was just testing me. Well, leave it there.
0: No.
1: Because remember.
0: I don't see it.
1: No. Remember, this is a person that is completely separate from what's going on there. Well, I don't want people discussing the child's mother and things like that. I didn't want that. That's not why I wanted to go.
0: Well, there are certain things we don't bring up on radio.
1: That same reason,
0: mm-hmm.
1: a few years ago, I actually walked off or show, because of that same reason.
0: Good for you.
1: No, it's not good for me. I was going a particular direction. The co-host wanted to take it in another direction.
0: I remember
1: And
0: that,
1: I said
0: Andre.
1: To be, I said, listen, guys, this is a sensitive matter. Mm-hmm. Let's leave it there. And they were not leaving
0: that. I remember that.
1: So I got up and I left the show.
0: I remember that, but I would tell you that wasn't professional.
1: Because, no, they don't tell me professional. I'm telling you.
0: Hello, Andre.
1: These are private things. These are private individuals. Don't come and I want to take that some other direction. No.
0: Yes, Andre.
1: I will not allow that.
0: Okay, I hear you. But, Andre, Sometimes we have to be professional. Look at when the lady said what she said about me, and I had to accept it right here on air. Don't you think I was feeling it?
1: Yeah, but you came back. You even spoke about how the lady what called you privately. You spoke about
0: I didn't say she called me privately.
1: Yes, you did.
0: I said she texted.
1: Well, exactly.
0: She texted to play a song.
1: You didn't have to say
0: the
1: that
0: same day.
1: You didn't have.
0: I didn't say.
1: You
0: the
1: didn't
0: same day.
1: Have to say that, lady. Just some point I'm making to
0: but
1: you.
0: But it was long after
1: because the person, that's their private thing. They share something with you that shouldn't be in the public. The point I'm
0: what
1: making
0: did
1: to
0: you,
1: you
0: share with me?
1: I happen to share something that's a very private thing. I don't want to go down that road. Leave the lady where she is.
0: Okay, can I clear something off? She shared nothing with me. She like every person listening on radio asked to play a song. She requested a song. So, are we ready to move on?
1: Something else, you know. People are something else, you know.
0: So it was, Lady J, can you play this song for me? Which was on my shift
1: after the poor lady, they open up on the lady. I have never even heard from the girl after that. She doesn't even message me anymore. You're just taking these things to another. I mentioned something. I have my reasons for keeping it private.
0: So, Andre, maybe we should stop reading it because we might just come across some of
1: them. I have my reasons for keeping it private. I didn't want to go there. So don't come and tell me, what I should be saying.
0: Should I read the rest of the messages, Andre, or stop in case we come across some of them?
1: Well, don't read those things anymore, okay? Anything to do with that private matter, don't read it.
0: Okay, let me see. All right, Marcia Joseph said, magnificent Monday to everyone. Make today a productive day.
1: Yeah, that's nice. Keep it there.
0: Okay, AG says, is Kolande the guy who worked at Steve's barbershop? Maybe you're asking these people. I have no idea who this is. I've never heard that name before. I can't even assist you there. Lucita Japier says, that's all they do. Cover up for D. Donald. I saw a bull cow looks like. I'm not reading that. No, Lucita, no, I'm not going to read that. I'm sorry. I'm going to pass. Yes. Pius, good morning. Good morning, Pius. Madeline says, good morning. Okay, that's responses going on right there. Joan Chalry says, good morning, Andre, beautiful Lady Jen, everyone listening. Two hearts, two prayers, two kisses. And Nisa Joseph Seeley says, Monday blessings to Andre, Lady J, and Reverb family. I would like to extend my deepest condolences to the family and friends of Kolade. They're spelling it wrong. Everybody's spelling it a different way, so I'm pronouncing it the way I'm seeing it. So I hope I'm pronouncing it as it should be. May he rest in perfect peace. So obviously, this guy lost his life. I don't know Andre, okay? But maybe he was, I don't know, a popular person. I don't know. Or a barber, because someone said he was working there. Mm-hmm.
1: So did they say what happened to the person?
0: No, they just said he died. So maybe somebody else would say it lower. Madeline says, let him believe that he's in perfect health. Troops, God not sleeping. Listen, let me open this up. Lady J, I would like to have your show after Andre's show. I cannot get it. Okay, so how you cannot get it? Stay on Facebook, all right? And you go into Listen Live, right? So you need to stay on Facebook and go into Listen Live so you will hear us. All right? Or type it in, Rev Up, St. Lucia, 95.9, Listen Live. All right? So you'll be able to hear us. AJ Simpson says, okay, I got my answer for my cousin Irene. Irene is your cousin? Okay. Alisa Flaviu says, Andre, I was talking to my daughter and she told me to take the... She told me they took the electricity, but it says she told me to take the electricity. I think she meant they. Lucita says, Radio Garden never go offline on my phone. So that's another one that you can download on your phone.
1: Mm-hmm.
0: And Siko says, good morning to everyone. Andre and Lady J, good morning. Good pair on the radio. Big up, Rev Up. Siko, good morning, Siko. And Josie says, watching from Toronto. Okay. Lucita says, Joan Chalry, good morning to you, my love. And Madeline says, some men take better care of both more than their own children. of what? Boating?
1: Mm.
0: What's boating?
1: That's a, what we're talking about, to give a man a child that's not his.
0: Oh, boating. Oh, didn't know that. I learned something today. Madeline says, morning. And Wendy John says, a pleasant good morning to Andre, Paul, Lady J, and everyone else. Do have a blessed and wonderful day.
1: Who's
0: ahead.
1: That?
0: Wendy John.
1: Oh, okay, Wendy.
0: Yeah, wonderful day ahead. Stay safe. Joan Shalry says, Cola Day. He was a barber.
1: I wonder if Anthony. Anthony should know about this person. Anthony, if you're able to send me a little message about this individual, because it sounds as though he's a popular popular person.
0: Everybody's mentioning his name right here.
1: Okay, let me see. Isai Hall is telling me, Cola Day from Steve's Barbershop, very well known.
0: Well,
1: that's from Isaiah.
0: That we got already. But we wanted to know, did he pass away because he was unwell? Because nobody has put that. They just said, Andre Cola Day is the barber from Steve's Barbershop. Catherine McPhee says the name is Cola Day. Cuthbert James, the barber. Okay, all of that is about Cola Day is the barber at Steve's Barbershop. Madeline says, women power, don't answer. Okay, John Jack says, Andre and Lady J, good morning. Alisco is listening in Pennsylvania. Have a great day. Okay, John Jack, Alisco. Josie Stevens says, Lady J, keep reading the comments, please. Okay. Septima Joseph says, good morning. And Elita Flavio says, Andre, do not make your blood pressure go up. Die so fast, right? Andre laughing at that. Don't worry, you know. Andre gets upset for a second and everything is fine. Don't worry about Andre. Andre is cool. Trust me. And Shirley says, what y'all doing, my partner there? Shamin Set Luce says, wow, Andre is really upset. And Cheryl Prince Thomas is laughing. And Tenny Andrew says, he was ill, Andre. He was ill. He passed away at the hospital. His name is Cuthbert James. He was a popular barber at Steve's Barbershop. Okay, Tenny, thank you for that information.
1: I have a couple of pics now.
0: Of him?
1: Of the
0: what
1: person,
0: he looks
1: yeah.
0: like? Okay. Maybe I've seen his face in town. I don't know him. All right, condolences. He was obviously quite well known. And Nancy Graceland says, Andrew, I'm sorry, but I don't understand your point. You make a statement and Lady J asks. I'm going to read that there because Andrew is going to get upset again, okay? So, Nancy.
1: Is that how they love the drama? See that they love the drama?
0: Okay, Andrew.
1: You almost respect right. people's privacy, okay? There's certain things that I don't want to get into and I regret now that I even went down that road. And that's because, you know, my openness, you know, that's the problem. Okay, you live and learn.
0: That's the last one, Andrew.
1: Okay, so Isai says, said that the gentleman had underlying health issues.
0: Uh-oh.
1: Yeah.
0: So when did he pass? Yesterday?
1: They said he was hospitalized a few days ago.
0: Okay, and passed yesterday. Condolences
1: to
0: Steve's Barbershop as well, because they said he worked there. Well, Steve's Barbershop is very popular, Andre. Mm-hmm. Tickets are being sold there, so a lot of those people would know him if he worked there. Andre, icing on the cake. That's the last one. Okay, a lot of people are chiming in after, but we're not going to go back to the platform unless, Andre, you want me to go back to the...
1: Yeah, go right ahead, go right ahead.
0: What's it? We have time?
1: Yes.
0: Good morning. I am Yea, the artist, songwriter, and singer of the song Soulfish, and asked to send it via WhatsApp to the radio station, and an interview would be followed about 1:30 in the morning. What? A.M. this morning? Who said that? Never, I don't know where you got that information from. Okay. No, it was you were. Please send the song to revupslu@fireonline.or. Okay. Yes. There's a picture here. I was working at Steve's Barbershop. They sent in photos now. And everyone else is saying rest in peace to him.
1: Must have been a nice guy, I suspect. Probably well loved.
0: Yeah, because everybody else chiming in here is about him. Yeah, the same information. He was sick. Everything else, photos of him. Everybody's saying he was not well and pronouncing. Yeah, cool. Good morning, Lady G and family, to my wonderful host.
1: I wonder how he even got that name.
0: Okay, this person said good morning to my Rev Up family and my wonderful hosts, Lady J and Andre. I hope you all had a blessed weekend. I am tuned in to Rev Up and enjoying the program. Have a wonderful new month. Thank you. Who is this person? Bernadette Samuel, good morning to you. You're late this morning, Bernadette. You're generally one of the first persons to chime in. But anyway, good morning. Yes, Andre, most of it today is really about The gentleman. Yes.
1: Mm-hmm. Yeah, I was hoping that somebody can give us a little more information. I'd be more than happy to actually read it. Sounds to me like he's a nice person. Sounds to me that he's popular, right? And probably well loved as well.
0: Yeah.
1: So it sounds like to me. Yeah, because there are a few now. Some more picks making their way there. That's him again, Lady J. That's him there.
0: Okay. Yeah, but the picture you had a while ago, most people send that one, the one you had.
1: Yeah.
0: I think they were probably playing the national anthem, and Andrew, because look at where you have his hand.
1: Yes, I see it there. Yeah.
0: All right. Okay. Yeah, they're responding to that. He passed away last night. Yeah, somebody put he passed away last night.
1: Sorry, I'm just responding to some messages there.
0: Somebody says, very nice guy indeed, Andre. Yeah.
1: See?
0: Mm-hmm. Cola D. Somebody put everybody writing Cola D. So I guess the name was Cola D. Does anybody know before we sign off why
1: they said he's very
0: he called
1: friendly.
0: His name Cola D?
1: Yeah, they said he's very friendly.
0: Why his name was Cola D?
1: That's what it should be, right?
0: Somebody says, Andre Paul, your station is off in the south. Let me see who's saying that.
1: Wow.
0: Alexander Japier is saying it's
1: okay.
0: off in the
1: I
0: south.
1: I think we're back in the north for sure.
0: Okay.
1: I just checked. So we're back
0: so
1: in the north.
0: So something is happening.
1: And off in the south. Okay.
0: Please go online if you can.
1: Yeah, let me go and
0: look. Yeah, you can go and read. You can go on your phone and go online and pull us up. Yeah.
1: Yes, I'll check, okay, to see what's going on. But I know for sure we're back in the north, folks. If you're listening online and you want to come back and listen to us on the FM service, you can do that because we're actually back on right now.
0: Okay.
1: Our listeners in Beaufort, in the south, really, we'll have to go and see what's going on. Could be some other issue. Because, you know, sometimes these things are all connected. You know, one thing affects one thing and another thing affects something else.
0: Yeah.
1: Yeah. Modern technology. One day we'll get it right.
0: Okay.
1: Alrighty.
0: I think this is the person I met. She was asking for this person who wants to come down for carnival here and have a song. And I asked to send it to... The person said they wanted an interview. And I asked to send the song, you know, via our email. But I never said that they were going to have an interview today. So got your wires crossed when that information came up. But I think that's the person.
1: Mm-hmm.
0: Yeah, somebody asked me. I said where to send the song. Mm-hmm.
1: Okay. Earlier I was talking about the holiday coming up Thursday, the Feast of Corpus Christi.
0: Mm-hmm.
1: It's probably one of the more difficult traditions. You want to call it a tradition?
0: Look, somebody's saying they don't know how you don't know him, Andre.
1: The gentleman. Maybe I do. Maybe I do. I probably just didn't know him by that name or something. Anyway.
0: Okay, got the name from his mom making the acras from the tweet. What? From the tweet fish. Okay, that's how he got the name. Thank you, Cynthia Hines. Okay. Appreciate.
1: Mm-hmm. So yeah, I was saying that I like to like understand stuff, and especially understand it to the point where I can explain it to somebody else.
0: Right.
1: I do not understand the tradition or the celebration of Corpus Christi. I don't understand it. A lot of churches keep it, huh? A lot of churches they have the tradition
0: and
1: of doing it.
0: Procession too?
1: Yes. A lot of churches observe it, but I don't quite understand it. Let me read what it says there.
0: Mm-hmm.
1: Corpus Christi, Latin for Body of Christ, is a major Christian festival that honors the Holy Eucharist, the body and blood of Jesus Christ. It is officially called the Solemnity of the Most Holy Body and Blood of Christ. What I do not understand, Lady J, and I hope that somebody can help me to understand. The Christian community believes that when they have they do the service and you have the wine, for example.
0: The bread and wine?
1: Yeah. Mm-hmm. They say the understanding is that it is Christ's blood. Okay?
0: Mm-hmm.
1: And also, when you have bread that they break, some have the, you know, what we call the losti, you know, that in our local palace, the losti, mm-hmm. right? That this is his body.
0: Mm-hmm.
1: It is his body.
0: Mm-hmm.
1: I cannot wrap my mind around that. I don't understand it.
0: I think it is for us to keep remembering that there is a God, but to go into it as we say it, the body and Christ, you know, it's kind of impossible to.
1: Yeah, for me to understand. Yeah. I don't understand it. Mm. I mean,
0: yeah, but that's.
1: Say maybe it's a symbol or something.
0: Yeah.
1: But to actually believe, because that's the belief, that it's actually when you take it, it's the literal, like you take the bread, whatever it is that you've been given.
0: Mm-hmm.
1: And you put it in your mouth and you swallow this, or you chew on it, that you're actually, well, experiencing Christ's body. And then when you drink the wine now, you're drinking his blood.
0: It celebrates the belief
1: mm-hmm.
0: that Jesus Christ is truly present
1: right.
0: in the Holy Eucharist.
1: Right.
0: That's what they're saying.
1: So how
0: so for you to remain spiritual, religious, I guess, think of it, that's what they want you to think about. It's like the awareness, I guess.
1: Mm.
0: That's how I see it.
1: Mm.
0: Because I know if you have to really think of it, we can open our minds even wider, that is he white, is he black, is he brown, is he what, all kinds of colors. So, Andre, at some point, we have to believe in something.
1: Mm.
0: So I think, for me, it's the awareness when it comes to Corpus Christi.
1: Well, somebody will have to explain it to me in simple terms. So I can understand, because I do not understand that. And the thing is, what I don't understand is that the followers really believe
0: mm-hmm.
1: that when they drink the wine, it is actually Christ's blood.
0: Yeah.
1: When they eat the bread,
0: mm-hmm.
1: they believe that it is his actual body.
0: Impossible, Andre.
1: That's the belief.
0: I think it's a feeling
1: mm-hmm.
0: because of the awareness, but they know it's not. Come on, Andre, you know that's not his. We know that's not it. But yeah, so I will never believe
1: mm-hmm.
0: that it is his, right? But the awareness is there to believe that there was once, there is a God. Yeah, Andre? That's how I see it. That's how I've always seen it as a little girl growing up.
1: Yeah, and for some people, it's just a day to go to the beach.
0: After, yeah. I remember my mom bringing me on the side of the road to watch the thing, we call it a procession.
1: Mm-hmm.
0: Yes, and yeah, but after a while, if I didn't have to go, I didn't go. But then you see it on television anyway, because there's always the TV screens, the television stations giving it to us,
1: mm-hmm.
0: you know, so we do see it. Andre, were you going? Were you one of those that had to be there?
1: Where?
0: Watching the procession or being part of the procession?
1: Oh, when I was an acolyte.
0: Okay.
1: Yes.
0: Mm-hmm. So you were an acolyte.
1: I didn't understand it.
0: Oh, okay.
1: Yeah, I've never quite understood this thing. Never.
0: Mm-hmm. And you didn't ask the priest to break it down?
1: Oh, wow. In those days, you wouldn't even think of asking those questions. But somebody messaged me earlier, you know, and he said to me, we need to do a Bible study together.
0: Who is that person? Why? Look at an argument going to happen.
1: Yeah, we need to do a Bible study together. So, you know, I guess she can probably explain it to me. Yeah. All right. Okay. Looking forward to it.
0: Okay. This person says loud and clear in the south on 758 stream.
1: Oh, 758. Okay. Okay. Yeah.
0: So again, you can just go in and I'm hearing you online. Mm-hmm. Well, we're off in the air, but the person is hearing us online from Chozelle Industries. Chozelle, thank you.
1: Mm-hmm.
0: Yeah. Just go online if you can't hear 95.9. Yeah. We don't want to lose you. Stay listening to us for sure.
1: Okay,
0: mm-hmm.
1: So let's get into the icing on the cake. It's related to, you know, religion and Christianity and so on. Our Father Albert, our good friend Father Albert,
0: mm-hmm.
1: and he's making a very, very good point. He's talking about Roman Catholics, when they have their services, they're kind of dead. They don't shout and wave, yeah. you know, yeah. like you have the Protestants, especially yeah. the Baptists and so on. There's a lot of lady and so. Well, sorry. I shouldn't say that.
0: The spirit is in them, and they show it. Yeah. Mm-hmm.
1: So he was saying, when they go to country and western, always passing in that, you know, way. Mm-hmm. By. When they go to the country and western, oh, they know how to move and so on. When they go to jazz, they know how to move.
0: Mm.
1: But when they come into church now,
0: mm-hmm.
1: it's something else.
0: Uh-huh.
1: So here he is, as doing what he does best is to put you on the spot. So let's give a listen.
2: God has given me, as I know who I am. I know who God says I am. So the chosen generation is only the people that are standing there that feel they are chosen. Only the people who are standing that feel they are chosen. See that the country and western. See that the jazz. Hold tout cause of the boot. Tout cause of the boot. Zola fouet. Now, Zola fouet. Oh, I shine. Les gens qui étaient catholiques, quand ils ont trouvé l'autre religion, tout cause de l'air. Take that again.
1: You got what he said there?
0: Of course. You got what he said. What was the reason for stopping immediately? It's because you wanted the congregation to sing, right?
1: Yes.
0: Okay, but they were singing. They were just not... You know, Andre, when I went to church, or when I go to the Catholic church, because I'm a Catholic, you won't hear me singing, Andre. I'm listening. Mm-hmm. Everybody go to church for other reasons.
1: Yes, yes.
0: And he has to accept that. But I don't know how you see it, but I see it as fight people to sing unless you bringing them into it. So you go into the other churches, Andre, mm-hmm. the non-Catholic churches, let's put it that way. They get you into it. They really get you into it.
1: Oh, so they need to get the people into it.
0: Yeah, exactly. Get them into it. He talks. Well, everybody loves listening to him. Then do the same. Father. What's his name again? Father.
1: Albert.
0: Father Albert, come on, you know, you good at that. So get them into the singing, and you will change your congregation. It's all about who is on the mic, Andre.
1: Mm-hmm.
0: Get the people into it, and let me tell you, you're going to have them standing and singing, and not, according to him, 10 people singing.
1: I think you probably have a point there. I think maybe he's waiting for the people of their own volition to, you know, get into the vibe and so
0: Andre.
1: On. So maybe it's true. Maybe he should be leading by doing something and people follow.
0: Andre. Yeah. If you're not playing, you play your music, right? Andre, if you're not playing good music, you think people are going to be singing?
1: Party dead.
0: Exactly.
1: Mm-hmm, mm-hmm.
0: Because we are relying on you. When we come to church, the person who is up there, okay, has to give us the motivation too. You have to motivate me. I'm going to sit and listen to you because that's why I came to church. Mm-hmm. At least that's me. I don't know for
1: right.
0: you.
1: So you think the Protestants are actually able to motivate the people to
0: get into
1: the
0: Andre, all right. I am a Catholic, but I go to other churches, you know.
1: Mm-hmm.
0: Because remember, I lived overseas. So if a Catholic church was too far from me, I went to any church. And if a Catholic church, like in Jamaica, one was not too far from where we lived. So I went. I was even assisting in the church. I was helping them do the typing and all of that, you know, voluntarily. I did that. So I know these things. You have to. And Andre, it was beautiful. The people were singing because they were lively people. The priest was lively and, you know, and there was no kind of bacchanal kind of talking. It was just when the song. And not only that, Andre, in that church in Jamaica, they passed leaflets. So if you didn't know the words, you had your leaflet, you could sing the song. Okay.
1: Mm-hmm.
0: And still, Andre, I'm being honest with you, I did not sing. That's just me. I want to listen. I want to enjoy. But the people behind me and over was singing out loud and everything. It was beautiful. Mm-hmm. I love going to the church in Jamaica.
1: All right. Mm-hmm. Okay, folks, we got to wrap it up. A big thank you to DBS for your patience.
0: Mm-hmm.
1: Thank you very much. Those of you who are listening and viewing on other platforms, thanks a lot. We really do appreciate you taking the time to join us and so on. Okay? So this has been Hard Drive for today, Monday, the 1st of June, the brand new month of June 2026. Thanks for listening. Thanks for viewing. Stay with us. Lily J will be with you until 3 o'clock this afternoon.
0: Mm-hmm.
1: And then from 3, it's going to be Zen the DJ until 6 this evening. So Lily J, I now have to go and do job number 3. So let me get downstairs and take care of job number 3.
0: Mm-hmm.
1: So folks, have yourself a great day. This has been Hard Drive, brought to you with the compliments of North South Enterprises and Rambali's Funeral Parlor.
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9: So, guys, this is a caution for all of the reckless drivers. 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Every time is an accident there. Everywhere is an accident. Please drive safely on the road. 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But it's not a race, because accidents happening somehow. And it's really, really bad. You will get injured. You will not survive. Some people can survive. Some people cannot survive. So please don't drive recklessly on the road. Please, I'm warning y'all.
10: Stop the violence now. 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
11: Solution: stop the violence. Vengeance is mine, says the Lord. Let us turn to God. Let us seek good over evil.
12: I was once a gangster. I spent almost 3 years in prison, but God gave me a second chance. 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
13: Why throw your life away? For what? For revenge after? Think about your family, the children, the victim's family. What will cause you to even want to take a life?
14: 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What are you waiting for? Let us take action. Let us come together. Let us work together to stop gang violence.
15: 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You deserve to be safe. We all deserve to be safe.
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3: Good morning, St. Lucia. Good morning. A very good Monday morning to you. It's new week. A brand new Monday. It's also a new month. If you're celebrating your birthday this month, the Geminis. I say happy birthday to you. It's 10 minutes before noon, 10 minutes before 12. Yes, I'm going to drop my song right away. Music time. Tennyson John. My

Thursday's a holiday, remember? Corpus Christi on Thursday. You won't be hearing our voices, but the station is still going to bring you some good music. Like music on Thursday. We'll be here. We're going to take in another song from Tennyson John. Another late song, yeah? 2026. This one, we just heard My Type 2026, and this one is called Say Yes.

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right, let's see what's happening today, Monday. Of course, we're going to get into the hit of the day at 15 minutes before 12. We also have the news at 1 o'clock. That's Rev Up St. Lucia News at 1 with Andre Paul. And the latest weather report will follow with me. And then we get into some music. And at 1:45, well, before we get into the 1:45, at 1:30, of course, we have the boost, the picker-upper, so you don't fall asleep, a little motivation, a little inspiration at 1:30. And then at 1:45, we have the feature, Drive Safe, Live Safe. So that's at 15 minutes before 2. And let's see. Today is Safe Streets, Strong Communities. Today's Monday. Yes, Safe Streets, Strong Communities. So that's happening at 15 minutes before 2. And at 2 o'clock, remember, we've got Mr. Phillips and Mr. Plummer in the house, will be in here at 2 o'clock talking insurance from the Marriage Insurance Agency, and they are the agents for GTM Insurance. So the gentleman will be in here in the studio this afternoon at 2 o'clock for about 30 minutes talking insurance. And then we've got the entertainment news following our program at 2 o'clock. And then we're on home stretch, of course, at that point. So I'll be saying goodbye at 3 and make way for Zend DJ, who's going to take you through from 3 until 6, the usual. Now, remember, on Monday, yes, he gets into an hour of music out of St. Lucia, our St. Lucian artist, homegrown music. So stick around for that on Zen's time. Yes, from Zen. He's there from 3 to 6. So stay tuned for that. We're going to take in some Afro-Caribbean music. Let's call it that. Afro-Caribbean, yeah? Mm-hmm.

Rima and Tyler, One Time. 21 minutes after 12. You leaving the office for lunch? Take it easy, take it easy. And hope you enjoy your lunch. All right, Buna Boy.

0: money and peace. Yeah, Burna Boy. All right. Well, would you believe today, June 1st, is Global Day of Parents? So I have to do some research on that one. Global Day of Parents. And of course, World Milk Day. World Milk Day. So we're going to do a little bit of talking about that at 12:30. That's coming up in a few. So let's take a commercial break and I'll be back. Stick around.
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Rev Up St. Lucia, yes, it is now 32 minutes after 12, yes, and we're getting into our feature, Never Too Late. In fact, we're right on target. Almost missed it. Today's Global Day of Parents. Are you a parent? Will you soon be a parent? Well, congratulations to you. Do you think you did a good job? Have you been doing a good job? Well, today marks Global Day of Parents and international observance established, yes, by the United Nations to honor parents worldwide for their selfless commitment to raising and nurturing children. The day today was officially proclaimed by the United Nations General Assembly in the year 2012 and is observed annually on June 1st. That's right, June 1. The purpose is simply but powerful: to recognize the critical role parents play in the development, protection, and well-being of children. But you will wonder and question, why was this day created? Yeah, why? Mm-hmm. The United Nations recognize that parents are often the first teachers, caregivers, and the role models in a child's life. True. From teaching values and life skills to providing love, security, and guidance, parents help lay the foundation for healthy, productive adults. And the United Nations believe that strong families contribute to stronger communities and ultimately a stronger world. Mm-hmm. The observance also highlights the challenges many parents face. Across the globe, millions of families struggle with poverty, unemployment, access to healthcare, education costs, and balancing work and family responsibilities. This day, today, yes, encourages governments, communities, and organizations to provide greater support for parents and caregivers. Now, according to UNICEF and the United Nations, families remain the primary environment where children learn, grow, and develop emotionally and socially. Research consistently shows that children who receive positive. I gotta get my music, I'm sorry. So let's go back to that. Children learn, grow, and develop emotionally and socially. So research consistently shows that children who receive positive parental support are more likely to succeed in school, enjoy better mental health, and develop stronger social skills. Yes. Studies also show that children who regularly engage in meaningful conversations and activities with their parents are more likely to develop confidence, resilience, and healthy relationships later in life. And this year's theme is Together, Our Parents, emphasizing that parents should not be a journey taken alone. That parenting, should not be a journey taken alone. Communities, employers, schools, governments, and support systems all have a role to play in helping parents provide the best possible start in life for children. So today, whether your parents are near or far, living or remembered in your heart, take a moment to express gratitude. A phone call, a message, a hug, or simply saying thank you can mean more than you realize. Because while parents may not always be perfect, their love, sacrifices, and efforts help shape the future one child at a time. So we say happy Global Day of Parents. That's today. Global Day of Parents. Today, June 1st. And so,
To all parents, guardians, and caregivers, thank you for your dedication, patience, and love. Happy Global Day of Parents from all of us here at Rev Up St. Lucia. And especially me, Lady J, okay? Sending kisses to all parents. You're going to be a new parent? You will soon be part of this.

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3: All right, it's time for the hit of today. It's 15 minutes before 1 o'clock. Don't forget, at 1 o'clock, we've got Rev Up St. Lucia News. That's coming your way with Andre Paul. Now, let's see what we have for you today, Monday, June 1st. Okay. Today's hit of the day is a global anthem that reminds us that greatness comes from courage, determination, and believing in yourself. You know the song, Waka Waka? Yes, because the official, that song became the official song of the 2010 FIFA World Cup and united millions, I'm telling you, of people across continents through music, dance, and positive energy. Sure did. Its powerful message is simple. When challenges come your way, don't back down. Step up. Whether you're at work, on the road, in school, or chasing your dreams, today is your reminder that every champion starts by taking that first step forward. Turn up the volume, move with confidence, and let this song fuel your Monday motivation. Listeners, yeah, family, listen. This one is the hit of the day. Waka Waka, Shakira.

And that was the hit of today. Waka Waka by Shakira. Keep believing, keep pushing, and of course, keep winning.

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1: From the Gablewoods Mall in Castries, St. Lucia, this is the Rev of St. Lucia News. The opposition United Workers Party says more must be done to ensure that vulnerable individuals receive support before situations escalate into tragedy. In Trinidad and Tobago, approximately 5,000 maxi-taxi operators will come to a planned halt on Monday. And the U.S. military says it carried out another strike on Saturday on a boat accused of smuggling drugs in the Eastern Pacific Ocean, killing three men in the fourth attack this week. Hello, I'm Andre Paul. We start with news from St. Lucia. The murder of 24-year-old Joy Setoma has reignited national debate over domestic violence, victim protection and crime prevention, prompting renewed calls for stronger intervention measures and a coordinated strategy to address what opposition figures describe as a growing crisis. Members of the opposition United Workers Party, speaking at a press conference on Thursday, May 28th, argued that more must be done to ensure vulnerable individuals receive support before situations escalate into tragedy. United Workers Party member Laura Shapier-Noel said St. Lucia must strive to become a society where victims feel confident seeking assistance and where support systems respond effectively to warning signs. Pierre-Noel's comments come amid heightened public scrutiny of how cases involving domestic violence and protection orders are handled by institutions responsible for safeguarding victims.
2: St. Lucia must become a country where people feel heard, valued, protected, and supported. A country where women feel safe seeking help. A country where victims are believed. A country where support systems respond before situations escalate into tragedy.
1: That was United Workers Party member Laura Shapier-Noel. Also addressing the issue was United Workers Party member Titus Prevel, who argued that the effects of crime extend far beyond individual incidents and have lasting consequences for communities and the wider society. He further linked criminal activity to broader social and moral consequences.
3: The social cost of crime is reflected in the fear and suspicion that is developed amongst the people in the community. The emotional cost of crime is reflected in the increased levels of anxiety among the people. And anxiety leads to the development of non-communicable chronic diseases. Those atrocious acts of criminality and homicides, this is actually sinful, and it denies us the chance at eternal life. There is an economic cost to crime.
1: That was United Workers Party member Titus Prevel. Meanwhile, former Minister for Health and Gender Affairs, Sarah Flood-Bobra, called for the government to move beyond discussions and recommendations and instead develop a comprehensive action plan based on existing research and policy proposals. She argued that numerous studies and consultations have already identified many of the solutions needed to address crime and violence.
4: Put some people in a room. Serve them tea, coffee, food for a whole week if you have to. Allow them to comb all these recommendations. We will find all the answers there. We will find the answers there. There is nothing that needs to be recommended that has not yet been recommended in some forum. Find them, collate them, come up with a master plan, then get some experts in all aspects of crime, criminology, and whatever have you, and get them now to look at that master plan and come up with a blueprint for the way forward.
1: That was former Minister for Health and Gender Affairs, Sarah Flood-Bobra. Meanwhile, the Royal St. Lucia Police Force has reported a significant increase in firearm-related crime during the first 5 months of 2026, with gun offences rising by 22% compared to the same period last year. Despite the increase, police say they have maintained a murder detection rate of nearly 50%, while also recording declines in several other categories of crime. The latest figures were presented by Assistant Commissioner of Police Dr. Mashama Sidi, who outlined crime trends recorded across St. Lucia up to May 28. 8th. According to Dr. Sidi, police recorded a total of 5,374 reported crimes between January 1st and April 28th, 2026.
5: For the period January 1st to the 28th of April 2026, a total of 5,374 crimes were reported across the island in the three policing districts as follows. The Northern Division, 1,283 cases. The Central Division, 2,187 cases. And the Southern Division, 1,904 cases.
1: Dr. Sidi revealed that 35 homicides were recorded across St. Lucia between January 1st and May 28th, with every case classified as murder. The majority of the killings, Sidi says, involved firearms. She adds that 9 deaths resulted from stabbing incidents, while 2 were linked to blunt force trauma. The Assistant Commissioner of Police stated that

35 homicides were recorded island-wide. Of the homicides, all 35 were classified as murders for the period under review. The majority of homicides during this period were firearm-related, and the firearms accounted for 69 cases. That is 24 out of the 35 cases. Stabbings, there were 9 stabbing incidents and 2 blunt force trauma incidents.

0: And is as follows: 21 pistols, 1 shotgun, 3 revolvers, 1 flare gun, 2 rifles, and 1 pistol. For the period January 1st to May 28th, 2026, 25 firearm-related components were recovered as follows: 21 magazines, 1 backplate, 3 extended magazines, and a total of 447 live rounds and 6 non-live rounds were recovered.
1: The statistics show that firearm offenses continue to trend upward. However, Dr. Seely said that several other categories of crime recorded declines during the period under review.
0: Firearm offenses, a 22% increase from 93 cases in 2025 to 113 cases in 2026. Stealing from a motor vehicle, there's a 15% decrease from 28 cases to 21 cases. Stealing from person, a 13% decrease from 128 cases in 2025 to 111 cases in 2026. And sexual offenses, there is a 12% decrease from 58 cases in 2025 to 51 cases in 2026.
1: That was Assistant Commissioner of Police Dr. Mashama Seely. A legal dispute has delayed the installation of the newly elected executive of the Civil Service Association, prompting concern about the future direction of one of St. Lucia's longest-standing trade unions. President-elect Nixon Barry addressed members in a video statement on Thursday, May 21st, following developments before the High Court that have placed the transition process on hold. Barry explained that proceedings scheduled to advance the matter were postponed after a request from the opposing side. The postponement now means that the newly elected executive of the Civil Service Association will not assume office on the date prescribed under the union's constitution.
2: At the High Court hearing on Thursday, May 21st, 2026, the one team's lawyer requested additional time to prepare, and the court recommended the postponement of the Conference of Delegates until the matter is heard on June 15th, 2026. As a result, instead of having the executive that you voted for installed on May 27th as prescribed by the Constitution, the union's business is effectively at a standstill.
1: Barry described the situation as unprecedented in the history of the Civil Service Association, which recently marked 75 years of service to public sector workers. Despite the ongoing legal challenge, Barry sought to reassure members that he remains committed to advancing the organization once the matter is resolved.
2: My comrades, these developments represent the first of its kind in our 75 years as an organization and some of the darkest days in our union history. And they seek to erode the level of trust we place in our procedures and processes.
1: Expressing gratitude for the support he received during the election process, Barry reaffirmed his readiness to assume office and work alongside the elected team.
2: As your president-elect, I pledge to strengthen and modernize our union systems to better serve our members' interests. My friends, as we navigate these challenging times, I urge you to remain strong and stand firm in solidarity. I believe justice will prevail, and our union will move forward to achieve great things. Our fight as members remains relevant, and we must not allow this obstacle to distract us from our mission. I thank you for the confidence that you've placed in me. I remain ready to work with the team of elected officers to deliver a stronger, united, and modern CSA that benefits us all.
1: That was the president-elect of the Civil Service Association, Nixon Barry. Now to news from the region. In Trinidad and Tobago, approximately 5,000 maxi-taxi operators, the lifeblood of the nation's public transport system, will come to a planned halt on Monday in protest of long-standing grievances. Some of the issues include an increase in the highway speed limit for maxi-taxis from 65 to 80 kilometers per hour, address escalating crime affecting operators and passengers, a crackdown on illegal PH taxi operators, pay outstanding monies owed to drivers for transporting school children, create a system to allow operators to make NIS contributions, and deliver on commitments made during meetings with

0: transport officials. Association of Maxi Taxi Trinidad and Tobago Secretary Vikash Kisundath told Guardian Media that staging this boycott was the last thing the operators wanted to do. He said, quote, "We didn't want to reach the stage, but things have come to a breaking point," end of quote. With roughly 3,500 Maxi Taxis off the roads for the next 3 days, thousands of commuters will have to look for alternative transport options to get to and from their destinations. This move can lead to a dip in productivity for businesses, slow down the economy, and affect the turnaround at schools across Trinidad and Tobago. The strike will start at 5 a.m. with a motorcade and end in Port of Spain with Maxi Taxi drivers standing in solidarity with each other. Jamaica is among 8 countries from across the globe joining a new United Kingdom-led international coalition to end violence against women and girls, reinforcing global efforts to ensure women and girls can live free from violence, abuse, and fear. The coalition, launched by United Kingdom Foreign Secretary Yvette Cooper at the recent Global Partnerships Conference in London, brings together founding member countries including the United Kingdom, Jamaica, South Africa, Brazil, Morocco, Spain, Bosnia and Herzegovina, and Australia to strengthen practical action to prevent violence against women and girls. Launching the initiative, Cooper said, quote, "We are determined to work across borders to ensure women's safety is a worldwide priority," end of quote. Noting a February visit to the Sudanese border where she heard girls speak of rape, abduction and abhorrent sexual violence, the United Kingdom Foreign Secretary said, quote, "I will make sure their voices are heard and fight to end violence for every single one of them and for the 1 in 3 women globally who will experience sexual or physical abuse in their lifetime," end of quote. According to a release on Tuesday, the coalition aims to tackle domestic abuse, sexual violence and online abuse while strengthening global efforts to prevent sexual violence in conflict and humanitarian crises. Through the partnership, countries will share expertise, strengthen prevention efforts, scale up survivor-centered responses, and develop national action plans to better protect women and girls and hold perpetrators to account. On the international stage, the United States military said it carried out another strike on Saturday on a boat accused of smuggling drugs in the Eastern Pacific Ocean, killing 3 men in the 4th attack last week and putting the total death toll at 205. U.S. Southern Command announced the strike with its usual language that the vessel was engaged in narco-trafficking operations and operated by a designated terrorist organization. However, it provided no evidence for the allegations. It's the latest in a months-long campaign against alleged drug boats traversing the Caribbean Sea and Eastern Pacific. Video released by the U.S. military on social media shows a small vessel moving in the ocean before it's hit and engulfed in a fireball. The attack brings the death toll to 205 in a series of U.S. strikes that began in early September last year, with other attacks announced on Tuesday, Wednesday, and Friday last week. The death toll also rose slightly because some people that had been initially reported by the U.S. military as survivors of the strikes have so far not been found. The U.S. military has not provided evidence that any of the vessels were carrying illegal drugs. Finally, the White House has released a memo detailing the results of U.S. President Donald Trump's recent physical examination, with the president's physician writing that Donald Trump is, quote, "in excellent health," end of quote. In the memo released by the White House, U.S. Navy Captain Sean Barabella, physician to the U.S. president, wrote, quote, "President Donald Trump remains in excellent health, demonstrating strong cardiac, pulmonary, neurological, and overall physical function," end of quote. Trump visited Walter Reed National Military Medical Center last Tuesday. The visit on Tuesday, which took about 3.5 hours, was Donald Trump's 3rd scheduled medical appointment at Walter Reed in 13 months. "Just finished my 6-month physical at Walter Reed Military Medical Center. Everything checked out perfectly," the U.S. president wrote on his social media platform following the visit on Tuesday. The president's vitals, examinations, and lab results all appeared normal, according to the report. A 3D scan of the U.S. president's heart did not show any abnormalities, according to the report. The report also noted that Donald Trump scored a 30 out of 30 on a cognitive assessment. However, the report stated, quote, "Preventive counseling was provided, including guidance on diet, recommendation to take a low-dose aspirin, increased physical activity, and continued weight loss," end of quote. According to the report, Donald Trump is taking a total of 3 medications, including aspirin for cardiac prevention and 2 medications for cholesterol control. He turns 80 next month. Up next, the latest weather report.
1: Thank you, Andre.

0: present weather, Yuenoro Airport is fair with thick haze. The present weather, GFL Charles Airport is cloudy with thick haze. The present temperature at Yuenoro Airport is 30 degrees Celsius or 86 degrees Fahrenheit. Last night's minimum temperature at Yuenoro Airport was 27 degrees Celsius or 81 degrees Fahrenheit. Relative humidity at Yuenoro Airport is 70%. The wind at Yuenoro Airport is blowing from the east at 28 miles per hour or 44 kilometers per hour. Rainfall in the 24-hour period that ended at 8 a.m. today at Yuenoro Airport, nil, and at GFL Charles Airport, also nil. Total rainfall for the month of May at, that's yesterday, because today's the 1st of June. So as of yesterday, the Yuenoro Airport, 92.6 millimeters, and at GFL Charles Airport, 102.9 millimeters. The sun will set today at 6:29 p.m., and the sun will rise tomorrow, Tuesday, at 5:34 a.m. And the forecast for St. Lucia, and that's valid for the next 24 hours, winds will be blowing from the east near 23 miles per hour, 37 kilometers per hour. The weather, fair to partly cloudy, windy, and very hazy, with a low chance of showers. Persons with respiratory ailments and dust allergies are advised to take the necessary precautions due to reduced air quality. Once again, persons with respiratory ailments and dust allergies are advised to take the necessary precautions due to reduced air quality. Marine forecast for seas in a 25-mile or 40-kilometer radius from St. Lucia. Tides for Castries Harbour, high at 5:14 p.m., low at 9:30 p.m. Tides for Beaufort Bay, low at 12:10 p.m., high at 6:21 p.m. The seas moderate to locally rough with waves 5 to 7 feet or 1.5 to 2.1 meters. Small craft operators should exercise caution due to above normal seas, brisk winds, and reduced visibility. Once again, small craft operators should exercise caution due to above normal seas, brisk winds, and reduced visibility. Now the forecast for the Lesser Antilles, fair to partly cloudy skies and hazy with a low chance of showers. Fair to partly cloudy and hazy with a low chance of showers. And to the tropical weather outlook. A plume of thick Saharan dust haze will continue to reduce visibility and air quality over the Lesser Antilles during the next couple of days. A tropical wave located over the eastern tropical Atlantic is moving westward near 15 miles per hour, 24 kilometers per hour. Tropical cyclone formation is not expected over the tropical Atlantic during the next 7 days. And here's a repeat of the tropical weather outlook. A plume of thick Saharan dust haze will continue to reduce visibility and air quality over the Lesser Antilles during the next couple of days. A tropical wave located over the eastern tropical Atlantic is moving westward near 15 miles per hour, 24 kilometers per hour. Tropical cyclone formation is not expected over the tropical Atlantic during the next 7 days. Before we end the weather report, that's the latest weather report. Here's a repeat of the forecast for St. Lucia, valid for the next 24 hours. Winds will be blowing from the east near 23 miles per hour, 37 kilometers per hour. The weather, fair to partly cloudy, windy, and very hazy with a low chance of showers. Persons with respiratory ailments and dust allergies are advised to take the necessary precautions due to reduced air quality. And that's the latest weather report. 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
2: I was accompanying family members down the road to drop off another family member. And it was at evening time around 6 p.m. It was dark. We heard some noise. We did not know in which direction the motorcycle, as a matter of fact, was coming from. The bike had no headlights or brakes, and it was coming down a hill. My aunt quickly told me to cross the road to go on the safer side, and in crossing the road, the motorcycle was coming from the top of the hill and picked me up from the bottom and threw me into the nearby drain. As a result of the accident, which affected my spinal cord, it prevented me from walking, running. It also restricts me from sitting for a long period. I have never experienced or even thought of how it feels to walk. When I dream, I dream that I am a paraplegic. I am on a wheelchair. I don't dream that I can walk or I am walking in the dream. Both of us play our part. Be mindful of vehicles on the road. Check your vehicle before venturing onto the road. Bear in mind that you are the one that go on the hospital bed, not the vehicle. And be aware of each other.

1:26 is the time. At 1:30, we have our 1:30 pickup. Yeah, that's your energy booster at 1:30. That's coming up. But let's take in this one, One Wish. And that's from Ray J, by Ray J.

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1: All right, so if Monday is testing you, don't quit now. You already made it thus far. Yes, you've made it this far. Turn up the energy and finish the day stronger than you started. That's right. I hope that helps with your picker-upper today. All right, we're going to take a short break. We'll be back after these. And don't forget, at 15 minutes before 2 o'clock, we've got Safe Streets, Strong Communities. That's happening, our feature, at 2 o'clock and at 1:45. And then at 2 o'clock, we've got the gentleman in the house talking insurance. That's Mr. Phillips and Mr. Plummer. They'll be here at 2 o'clock today.
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that's Bruno Mars. Love Me Like Summer. What a beautiful song. Well, it's time to get into our feature that's coming up right now.

0: 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Yes. Take a listen to this.
1: So guys, this is a caution for all of the reckless drivers. Drivers, please don't drive so recklessly on the road. There is nearby things around you. Every time is an accident there. Everywhere is an accident. Please drive safely on the road. This is not just a race, because if it was a race, then fine. But it's not a race, because accidents happening somehow. And it's really, really bad. You will get injured. You will not survive. Some people can survive. Some people cannot survive. So please don't drive recklessly on the road. Please, I'm warning y'all.
0: Yep. Keep that in mind. Now let's get into the feature.

So good afternoon, St. Lucia, and those of you listening to us on the World Wide Web. Well, you know you're locked into Reva, and this is Reva Center with me, Lady J. And it's time for Safe Streets, Strong Communities, the feature that reminds us that safer communities don't happen by chance. They happen when all of us play our part. Yep. Today, let's talk about our hard truths. Crime doesn't just affect victims, it affects entire communities. When a crime occurs, the impact spreads far beyond the person directly involved. Families suffer, businesses lose customers, children grow up feeling unsafe, neighbors become suspicious of anyone. Trust begins to disappear. According to the United Nations Office on Drugs and Crime, communities with high levels of crime often experience lower economic growth, reduced educational outcomes, and increased poverty. In simple terms, crime can trap communities in a cycle that's difficult to break. But here's the encouraging news. Strong communities are one of the most powerful tools against crime. Research from around the world shows that neighborhoods where residents know each other, communicate regularly, and work together are significantly less likely to experience serious crime. Think about it. A suspicious activity is noticed faster when neighbors are paying attention. A struggling teenager is more likely to receive guidance when positive role models are nearby. A vulnerable elderly resident is safer when people check in on them. Sometimes crime prevention starts with something as simple as knowing the name of the person living next door. Now let's talk about the young people. Globally, studies have found that youth who participate in sports, arts, mentoring programs, and community activities are less likely to become involved in criminal behavior. Giving young people opportunities, support, and a sense of belonging can dramatically change lives. That means every football coach, teacher, youth leader, volunteer, and member or mentor is helping build safer streets. And here is another statistic worth thinking about. Studies from several countries suggest that communities with strong social connections can experience significantly lower crime rates compared to areas where residents are isolated from one another. That's because criminals often look for opportunities where people are disconnected and less likely to intervene or report suspicious activity. So, what can each of us do this week? And continuing, it's simple. Report suspicious activity responsibly. Look out for vulnerable members of your community. Support youth programs and positive activities. Respect public spaces. Drive responsibly and obey traffic laws. Be willing to speak up when something isn't right. Because safety isn't only about police officers and security cameras. Safety is about people. It's about neighbors looking out for neighbors. It's about communities refusing to allow fear to take control. It's about creating environments where children can walk to school, seniors can enjoy their neighborhoods, and businesses can thrive. Remember this, every strong community starts with individuals making positive choices every single day. One act of kindness, one responsible decision, one conversation, one helping hand. Those small actions add up to something powerful. So today, let's commit to being part of the solution. Let's build safer streets. Let's
Let's strengthen our communities and let's create a St. Lucia where respect, responsibility, and unity shine brighter than crime and violence. Hey, Lady J here, and this has been Safe Streets, Strong Communities, right here on Rev Up Center. And people, remember, when communities stand together, everyone stands stronger. Stay safe, St. Lucia. Stay informed, stay alert, and keep looking out for one another. This has been Safe Streets, Strong Communities for today, and you can join me again next Monday right here on Rev Up Center.

0: Friday night and I would go and collect some people. Early Saturday morning. And one girl alone in the bus, so I decided, well, I'm going to stop her. Give her a ride. Two guys I was racing. And it was an overtaking that was taking place. One overtake the other, and one lost control of the vehicle. In a twinkle of an eye, I took off my eyes off the main road and went into the mirror to watch the car that was spinning. And by in seconds, I just had a large impact.
1: This is the end result of what could have been a fatal accident.
0: People say I would never walk again. But praise God, I'm still alive. It broke both of my legs. I stayed down for about 2 years. I used to be a drinker. I stopped drinking. It's just a little distraction. Cause a vehicle to hit me head on. Be careful. Never be in a hurry. Drive for yourself and drive for others. For your safety, you must keep your eyes on that road. Because there's a lot of crazy things going on that road.

0: 6 minutes before 2 o'clock. We're going to be talking insurance in a few minutes. We're going to be doing that in 6 minutes. We'll take a quick break and we'll be back.
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3: Well, it's 2 o'clock and we're getting set for what's happening next. Yes, Can't take a call. Yes, it's coming up next. We've got Mr. Philip and Mr. Plummer in the house. And I'm seeing him on a call, so hey, I tell you what, I'll be back right after this.
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0: it's time. They are ready. They are now ready. Okay, they are ready. So let's welcome the duo from Marriage Insurance. They are the agents. It's a marriage insurance agency, actually, and they are the agents for GTM Insurance. Talking, of course, on Mondays, every Monday, once is not a holiday. Talking insurance. So we missed them last week because it was a holiday last week. They're going to be talking insurance today, and of course, we'll tell you what the topic is about. So we're going to welcome Ricardo Plummer as well as Llewellyn Philip today. Gentlemen, good afternoon.
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2: 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Thank you for your time and welcome once again to another program where we delve in into another asset or factor of life insurance. Today we'll be covering the factors that are considered for life insurance. So we'll start off. Life insurance factors for consideration, the importance of good faith, and why you should purchase life insurance while you are young. Let me stress on that again. While you are young. So today I would like to talk about the subject that touches every family, every business person, every individual who has someone they care about with regards to life insurance. Life insurance is one of the greatest financial tools ever created. It is a unique product because it is not only a financial instrument that can instantly create an estate. A person may pay a relatively small premium, yet leave behind thousands of dollars for their loved ones when they pass away. And that can also take care of last minute expenses. Many people insure their homes, their vehicles, their businesses, their cell phones, and yet to insure the most valuable asset of all, their ability to earn income and provide for their families. When considering life insurance, there are three main factors that insurance companies evaluate. There are also many factors consumers should consider before purchasing coverage. One, age is one of the most significant factors in life insurance underwriting. Generally speaking, younger people pay a lower premium because statistically they have a longer life expectancy. Consider two individuals. John purchases a life insurance policy at age 25, and Peter purchases the same policy at age 50. Even if both are healthy, yet Peter likely to pay substantially more because he's older, and a person of a higher risk to the insurer. This is why financial advisors often say the best time to buy insurance life insurance is when you don't think you need it. When you are young, you are generally healthier, you qualify easier, premiums are lower, coverage are easier to obtain, your rates are locked at your early years, waiting periods can be expensive. Many individuals delay purchasing life insurance until they get married, have children, buy a house, or become sick. Unfortunately, life does not always provide advice or notice.
1: Okay, ladies and gentlemen, listeners, let me just try to break down what Mr. Phillips said earlier with regards to the comparison of a gentleman at age 25 or one at age 50. And some of the factors that would contribute in the gentleman at paying, that Peter, who's purchasing a policy, the same policy that John is purchasing, but he's purchasing it at age 50 versus John was at 25. The first factor, ladies and gentlemen, is that of the age. The mere fact that John is younger, his premium is way, way cheaper than Peter's own. The second factor is Peter might, at age 50, might very well be experiencing some medical issues. Maybe a high blood pressure,
2: diabetes
1: and stuff like that. So these are some of the factors he may very well be experiencing compared to John, who's 25, he's vibrant, young, you know, energetic, you know. So in such a situation,
0: but bear in mind that age has nothing to do with health, okay? Like you said, watch the young person. That's nothing to
1: I
0: do
1: said
0: with health.
1: He may.
0: Because you can be young.
1: Yeah, yes, you can.
0: Diabetes,
1: but the chances,
0: high cholesterol and all of the above.
1: Right, but again, well, like I did indicate, the main factor is that the age difference. Because he's younger, quite likely.
0: There's a possibility, but yes, not necessarily.
1: No, the fact that he's younger, his premium is cheaper. It's definitely
2: because
1: cheaper.
2: Of his age, his premium is lower.
1: What may change is if the younger individual has some underlying issues.
0: Okay.
1: You know, so if both of them are safe, both of them doesn't have underlying issue,
2: the young one
1: is always cheaper. And of course, when you get older, at that age, most times you find if you don't take good care of yourself, you might have those underlying issues, you know,
0: right,
1: irrespective of what may be hereditary. But these are some of the main factors as to why you take it earlier. And more importantly, if you take a policy like the Horizon we were talking about at age 25, when you 5-10 years down the line, you might be contemplating building a house or buying a piece of land or something, you could use some of the funds from that policy to put towards that or to use it as a deposit. So all that's some of the advantage of taking the policy earlier, you know. Continue, Mr. Philip.
2: Yes, the second factor we would like to consider is the weight and body mass.

0: maintaining a healthy body weight not only improves quality of life, but can save thousands of dollars in insurance premiums over time. Factor free, pre-existing medical conditions.
1: Yeah, before you go to factor three, we're breaking it down for our listeners to understand. So factor two, you're talking about the BMI. Mm-hmm. You're talking about your body weight, body mass.
0: And of course,
1: high heart disease, high blood pressure, diabetes, stroke, sleep, all those things could be part of it. But we're talking about the body mass first and foremost. That in itself would attract what you call an increase in rate. Because there's a particular height to weight standard that the insurance recognizes. It's documented, and they recognize it for per individual. So anything above that puts you in that bracket where your premium would definitely be higher. And of course, taking into consideration the other little factors I mentioned, the diabetes, the heart pressure, the high blood pressure, the stroke, and all of that. If you have experience RX or experiencing it, that would definitely make your premium go higher. Chances are we may accept, but it's definitely going to be at a higher cost. And whether you could pay it, well, you alone would be able to determine that at that point. Anyway, Mr. Philip, you continue.
0: Yes, the third factor is pre-existing conditions. Another important consideration is your medical history. Examples including diabetes, hypertension, asthma, heart disease, cancer, kidney disease, liver disease, thyroid disorders, mental conditions. Many people wrongly assume that a medical condition automatically disqualifies them from obtaining life insurance. Let me read that again. Many people wrongly assume that a medical condition automatically disqualifies them from obtaining life insurance. And this is not true. This is not true. This is not true. This is not true. Life insurance companies often consider how severe the condition is, how long you have had the condition, whether it is controlled, whether you follow medical advice, looking at your overall health. Someone with well-controlled diabetes may receive coverage, whereas someone who ignores medical treatment may present a higher risk.
1: So, listeners, as Mr. Philip was saying there to you, it's all about risk. The insurance is mainly about risk, so you find, according to the example he was given there, if you have an underlying issue and it's controlled, you may be able to get insurance, hopefully at a higher premium. But if it's not controlled, then the insurance company will see you at a high risk, and most likely they wouldn't want to take the chance of insuring you. So you want to make sure, even if you have an underlying issue, that you have it controlled, and In that way, you're able to get your insurance so that you could continue your life or continue whatever you wanted to do with that policy, whether it be for just to ensure that when tomorrow something happens to you, your beneficiary could benefit, or if you want to look at it as some sort of financial backing for your mortgages or your land or anything of any sort of assets you want to acquire.
0: Yes, thank you, Mr. Plummer. So our admonition or advice to you is buy life insurance before serious health problems develop. Buy life insurance before serious health problems develop. Right. Factor four.
1: And that's why we're saying the earlier you could take the policy, the better. The two main advantages is one, the fact that you're younger, your premium is lower or smaller. And the fact that
0: you can purchase more insurance,
1: and the chances of you having those issues are less than somebody who's older. So it gives you the opportunity to have your policy for a very long period of time, whereby you could be able to benefit from your cash surrender fund. Should that be the case, if you're looking at terms of acquiring assets?
0: Yes, so we're looking at the fourth factor: family medical history. Many insurers consider

0: your family history. Questions may include, did your parents have diabetes? Is there a history of cancer in your family? Did close relatives die prematurely? These factors help insurers evaluate long-term health risk. While you are not chosen out of genetics, maintaining a healthy lifestyle can often offer some, maintaining a healthy lifestyle can often offset some hereditary risk. The fifth factor is smoking. Smoking remains one of the highest factors affecting life insurance premiums. Smoking contributes to lung cancer, heart disease, stroke, respiratory illness. A smoker may pay double or even triple the premium of a non-smoker for identical coverage. This includes cigarettes, cigars, vaping products, tobacco products. Many people are shocked when they discover how much money they can save simply by quitting smoking. Factor six, alcohol consumption.
1: Before you go there, Mr. Philip, again, to the listeners, one of the criterias when we look into assess the individual in terms of providing a premium, these are two of the factors we look at, smokers and non-smokers. The smokers, obviously, their category will come with a higher premium versus that of a non-smoker. So we just wanted to enlighten you with regards to that. So in other words, a non-smoker would pay a cheaper premium than a smoker, so to speak.
0: Mm-hmm. Thank you, Mr. Plummer. Yes, we're now looking at the impact of alcohol consumption. Insurance companies also assesses alcohol use. Moderate social drinking is generally not a concern. However, excessive alcohol consumption can increase risk associated with liver disease, cancer, accidents, heart disease. Applicants with a history of alcohol abuse may face additional underwriting security. Factor seven, occupation. Your occupation matters. Some jobs are inherently riskier than others. Examples including construction workers, pilots, fishermen, offshore workers, security workers, firefighters, miners, heavy equipment operators. The general risk of injury or death, the greater the risk assured by the insurance company. This will reflect in the premium.
1: Folks, again, this is one of the criteria that determine the premium in calculating the premium. This is one of the factors. Classification of work. So somebody who's working in an office would carry a lesser criteria than that of a individual who works, say, for instance, a police officer or working for a construction company. So these occupations, because they are more riskier, they carry a higher, the premium is higher versus somebody who's not at that level of risk. What I mean by that is somebody working in an office, somebody who's a janitor or manager. These positions carry lesser risk than those that are positions like I said, police officer, construction worker, a truck driver. So these just attract a little higher premiums.
0: Yes, financial responsibilities. Insurance should reflect your obligations. Questions include, do you have children? Do you have a mortgage? Do you support elderly parents? Do you own a business? Do you have an educational expense fund? the greater the financial responsibility, the greater the need for life insurance. Without looking at the principle of utmost good faith, one of the foundations of life insurance is the principle of utmost good faith. This means complete honesty between the applicant and the insurer or the insurance company. The applicant must disclose medical conditions, smoking habits, alcohol use, occupation, dangerous hobbies, previous insurance applications. The insurance company rely heavily on the information provided by the applicant. If an individual deliberately hides information, the consequences can be severe. A claim investigation may reveal undisclosed illness, prior diagnosis, medical treatment, previous hospitalization. The results may be delayed. The results may delay payment, reduce benefits, policy cancellation, claim denial in certain circumstances. Good faith protects everyone. It protects the policyholder, and it protects their beneficiaries. It protects also protects the insurance company. Most importantly, it ensures that the promise made by the policy can be fulfilled when the family needs it most.
1: Yes, ladies and gentlemen, utmost good faith is one of the most important factors in insurance. Most times people say it's between the company and the individual, but before you get to that point, it has to be first before with the individual and the agent, because most times it's the agent who's the one dealing with the individual, the client, I'll use the word client. So you have a situation where when the agent is performing his duty in terms of doing an application for this customer, the customer has a responsibility of utmost good faith to the agent, so that whatever the agent writes is what he considers to be best of his knowledge or understanding. Okay, because anything he says that is contrary to what he wrote could end up in a situation where they'll have denial of claim, or it's a situation where they delay the claim because they're seeking for other responses or other answers. So you do not want to come and do an insurance and then, I don't want to use a lie, but you don't want to deceive the individual and by extension the company. You want to ensure that whatever information you give them is the best of your ability in terms of your understanding and knowledge, so that whilst it is true that you do the claim, you write the application now, there's always a possibility you may need to write a claim form too. So you want to protect yourself against that situation where today you write the application and tomorrow you have a claim form to write, and what you said on the application is totally different from what you're going to write on the claim form. That would create misunderstandings, and then of course you might not even get your the funds that is you're supposed to be getting. So you want to ensure that you exercise that utmost good faith at all point in time, not just when you're dealing with an agent, but also a company as well.
0: Yes, thank you, Mr. Plummer. Let's explore the question, why young people need life insurance. Many young people say, I have no children, I have no mortgage, I am healthy, I have plenty of time. These assumptions often lead to costly mistakes. Life insurance purchase at a young age provides, one, a lower premium. Premiums can remain affordable for decades. Guaranteed insurability. 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This also supports financial discipline. Regular premium payment encourages long-term planning. Future family protection. coverage is already in place when life circumstances change. We're also now looking at another factor.
1: Wait, before you jump, Mr. Philip. Mm-hmm. Yeah, so these are some of the factors of why young people, we're asking you also to take a, take the policy early. The most important one is that of the premium. Because they always, the concern is always about the monies. You know, most persons like the monies in their hand to go and spend it. So we're asking you to take it early. So you, it's almost like a discounted price. You get it just because of your age. So you get that policy at a cheaper premium or lower premium so that you're able to now have more money in your hand, number one, to be able to do what you're doing. And of course, you have that situation where it builds over a period of time where you have your cash values building. You could always use it if you need, if you have an emergency, you could use it for other financial issues, assets, and all of these contributing factors that comes with the benefit of having a policy early.
0: Yes, so we're now looking at benefits of life insurance. You also have family protection. Life insurance ensures that loved ones have financial support after the death of the insured. One, replacement of income. If the breadwinner dies, the insurance, your life insurance, can replace lost income to help maintain the family lifestyle. Another factor is mortgage protection. Life insurance can help pay off the mortgage to prevent, life insurance company can pay off a mortgage and prevent the family home from being lost. Another factor is our children's education. The death benefit can fund the primary education, secondary education, university education, professional training. Parents may no longer be present physically, but the dreams of their children can still be achieved. We're looking now at final expenses, funeral expenses. The funeral expenses continue to rise. Life insurance can cover funeral service, burial costs, transportation, memorial expenses. We're also looking at the other debts that can be left behind. Debt payments, life insurance company can settle personal loans, business loans, vehicle loans, credit card debt. Also another factor, the business community. Business owners use life insurance to protect their partners, to protect their employees. They also buy and sell agreements. They also have the funds that would help them to buy or sell agreements and also to ensure business continuity. You understand something?
1: Yeah, well...
2: Okay. Just a minute, gentlemen. There's someone who is asking to ask you, too, what guarantees can they give to a 26-year-old that a life policy purchased today will remain in effect for the next 50 years plus? And the reason why is because a 25-year-old paying monthly premiums was told that based on an actuarial review, there was no cash value on the policy. The options were to pay a new premium that was more than double the original amount, transfer to a new policy with less benefits, or lose the thousands of dollars paid over the past 25 years. It didn't say which insurance, okay? They're just asking that.
1: Person just trying to be general. They wouldn't want to specify, mm-hmm. which, of course...
0: So that policy would have been a non-participating
1: policy. Yeah, that's policy. This is not a...
0: this policy generally would have been a non-participating policy.
1: So that's why...
0: But so a non-participating policy would have covered, have coverage likely to be term insurance that would cover you for a specific period of time. It's a lower premium policy necessarily at that age with a higher coverage, but it only covers you, the sum insured, for the duration of the term. This is how this policy is designed. Yeah, so if the policy was a participating policy, then you would have had returns, some form of returns, by that time of maturity, or for that duration of the time that you have had the policy. Yes, so I hope that...
2: But is it something, for example, that is told to the individual?
0: Oh, it's supposed to be, that declaration is supposed to be made.
2: Mm-hmm.
0: Any proposed insurance product that you are selling, it's incumbent on the sales representative to give the options to the purchaser, because the financial advisor would be more knowledgeable in that respect, and so would guide the person purchasing the policy. However, there is some reluctance with some people. They are plan one thing for now. They are given advice, and they look at what the circumstances are, and they can choose to. Yes, so they can choose to go according to what they think and what is not. So they look at a life in the short term. They say, this is what I can do for now, but time elapses, and then at the end of the day, while years have elapsed, then they realize that the policy they took, which was less money at the time when they were younger, now that policy does not have any cash value. It's a term policy.
2: Okay.
0: Yeah, so all these are factors on both sides of the equation.
2: Okay.
1: But there are also other policies this individual could have taken that today they wouldn't have had these questions to ask. They would be receiving the benefits in terms of from the cash values and all of this. And who knows, maybe retirement income. So it's basically the policy that individual chooses.
0: Yeah, choose. Because if you have a universal policy, you have had... you could have used this policy as collateral to your creditors, well, as long as you have the breath of life, to cover you for 20, 30, 40 years at that age, if you look at age 25. And yet you would have had cash savings developed. It would be a little bit more, have an additional, a bit more costly, but yet it would do a number of things for you, and yet at that age, 25 years later, 30 years later, you would have a fund value that you can use.
1: From what we understand, that policy this individual bought was something similar to that of a term or non, was it?
2: The person is saying it was not a term policy.
0: It was not a term.
2: The company said it was as a result of an actuarial review.
0: Well,
2: she write actuarial
0: review.
2: Mm-hmm.
0: Well, that might have to be settled at the court of law.
1: No, we don't. Some chances it might not even reach there. But it's just that I think what happened is that at the time that individual sold that policy, quite likely maybe because of the amount of the income capabilities, and they weren't able to probably afford a better policy, or there probably wasn't a better policy available. So that's what they got at the time. So, but today they have different policies that this individual could have taken, that today she wouldn't have had that concern, he or she wouldn't have had that concern, and they would have been benefiting from the cash values or from the dividends portion of the policy.
0: Yes, so we move into another, the very subject matter we are discussing, cash value accumulation. Many permanent policies accumulate cash values. This cash value may provide emergency funds, policy loans, and supplement retirement income plans. Supplement. Some life insurance products provide living benefits that can support retirement planning.
1: So basically, Lady J, two of the main factors we were talking about in terms of our Horizon policy and the whole life policy carries both of these benefits we spoke about, the cash value and, of course, the retirement income. So, like I said, you could use the cash for emergency purposes, for policy loans, and to supplement retirement income. So both of the policies we spoke about could do both of what we're just speaking about there now. Versus what the other person had at the time, or versus the policies that non-participating.
0: Yes, we now look at the psychological aspect of estate creation. Life insurance creates an immediate estate. A person may pay premiums for years and leave behind a substantial financial legacy. So this is one of the outcomes of the long-term planning of with life insurance.
2: So we have a minute left because we're running into another program. Mm-hmm.
1: But the main thing is the peace of mind.
0: The peace of mind is very important. Perhaps the greatest benefit of all is knowing that your family will be protected. They will be protected, and also provides confidence and peace of mind, knowing that they have financial stability and financial support that would enable them to cementing the economic well-being, and so this is just one of the additional benefits.
1: So, Lady J, if you notice, we have spoken about four different policies: the Horizon, the Whole Life, the Term, the 65, the endowments. I think we're talking about four or five different policies. So there are many different policies, but not all of them are tailored to do the same thing.
0: The same thing. Mm-hmm.
1: Okay, so you have the participating and the non-participating. The non-participating policies are those that you wouldn't receive any dividends or savings component, The participating, you would receive dividends in it or from it. So these are just some of the, what we were talking about is just the benefits of the policies. Okay, some of them apply to some of what we are talking about and some don't. But we're just giving a holistic picture of the benefits that carry under the policy. So you find if one is looking for a policy, it has to be either he has to know what he wants, or he has to speak to that agent and ask the agent the options that are available, and have the agent explain the options so that he could decide from what the options, from what options he has in front of him, which one is better suited for him. Not just today, but for tomorrow as well, you know. And that's a problem I suspected this individual had. They took a policy at the time for the time they wanted the policy, but they didn't think of tomorrow. So, but we're not here to chastise any individual. All I'm saying is that they have different types of policies, and the agent you speak to should be able to inform you as to the number of policies or the different types of policies they have, so that you would be able to engage in something that's right for you. Should you not be able to get that service, there are other places available. And of course, we are trying to gravitate. We're asking you to gravitate to us, where we'll be able to give you that kind of advice. Number one, number two, be able to provide that policy that you would need, not only for today, but for tomorrow as well, and for protection of yourself and your family, your loved ones, so that should something happen to you in the process of your development and your growth as individuals, at least there's something to fall back onto. Your kids could fall back on the funds that could probably take them to university. Your family could fall back on some funds that could use to bury you. And of course, maybe to continue the expansion in their homes or pay mortgages, you know. But there's definitely something to look forward to. So we urge you all to get in touch with us. My number, Ricardo Plummer, is 488-9979. Philip, what's your number?
0: Yes, in conclusion, we say life insurance is not about death. It's about life. My name is Llewellyn Philip. My contact number is 285-1694. I want to thank you again, listeners. Thank you, Lady J, for your time. Looking forward to your continued support and listenership. Till we meet again next week, Monday, God's willing. Blessings.
2: That's right.
0: Thank you. And shout out our hardworking staff at our head office, Shock Branch. Also at our Blue Coral Mall, and at our Southern Branch at Latony V4. And to all of our clients and prospective clients.
1: Yeah, well, let me just give you numbers for the different branches. Shock is 4586-6000. Mm-hmm. Blue Coral is 4529-642. And V40 is 4586320.
2: All right, V40, yeah. They left you out a couple of weeks because they didn't have your number. So shout out to V40 branch.
1: Yeah,
2: yes.
1: Shout out. Big up V40.
2: Big you up, yes. All right, well, gentlemen, thank you for being here. Appreciate you. Yes, and, of course, keeping the listeners informed on insurance. So we'll be back here next week, Monday. Yes.
1: Okay.
2: Bye for now.
1: Bye. Mm-hmm.
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2: All right, good afternoon. Well, we got to get into our entertainment news. I'm going to do this right after this. Stand by for entertainment news.

0: Well, we are certainly on the home stretch. We are certainly on the home stretch. It is time for Rev Up Entertainment News for today, June 1. Yeah, first day in the year of, in the month of June, I should say. 6 months. Yeah. Well, let's see what we have for you today. The Devil Wears Prada 2. That creates massive buzz. One of the most anticipated films of 2026 continues to dominate entertainment headlines. Fans are excited to see the reunion of Meryl Streep and Anne Hathaway as the sequel prepares for release, bringing a new generation into the iconic fashion world. Now, Canadian superstar Drake has reportedly surpassed a major Billboard chart record previously held by Michael Jackson. Wow. Adding another milestone in his already record-breaking career. World Cup 2026 opening ceremonies announced. Music and sports fans are excited about FIFA confirmed a star-studded lineup for the 2026 World Cup opening celebrations. Artists expected to perform, including Katy Perry, J Balvin, Lisa, and others. If you want to say that, Caribbean stars shine at the Met Gala. Caribbean stars such as Rihanna, Cardi B, and Bad Bunny were among the biggest fashion winners at this year's Met Gala, drawing worldwide attention. Now, dancehall icon Vybz Kartel has announced a new album titled God and Time, generating major excitement among reggae and dancehall fans throughout the Caribbean. Several major Caribbean festivals are gearing up for the summer season. The St. Kitts Music Festival has announced a lineup featuring Marshall Montano, Barris Hammond, Fantasia, and Kehlani, including much, much more. Mm-hmm. A new Jamaican feature film, Stupees, is gaining international attention for exploring Jamaica's folklore and cultural traditions, bringing Caribbean storytelling to global audiences. Have a couple birthdays today. Guess what? Well, not today, maybe on the weekend, I would say. But we also have a couple of, one sadness. Yes, actress Kelly Curtis, the sister of Jamie Lee Curtis, passed away at age 69 over the weekend. Mm-hmm. Tributes have been pouring in from across Hollywood, honoring her contributions to film and television. Reggae and dancehall legends including Wayne Wonder, Spragga Benz, and Kimani Marley are helping bring authentic Jamaican music culture to international audiences through special concert events. Now, guess what? Paul McCartney returns with new music. I can't wait to hear it. Music legend Paul McCartney is back in the spotlight with a highly anticipated new album, proving once again that great music has no age limit. And that's your Rev Up Entertainment update. Yes. From Hollywood headlines and chart-breaking records to Caribbean music, culture, and festivals. The entertainment world is buzzing with excitement, so remember, stay tuned, stay informed, and keep it locked to Rev Up St. Lucia, where we keep you connected to stories behind the stars. All right, all right, all right. I still have about 12 minutes left inside of Rev Up Center. So I'll be back right after this.
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Okay, let's see. 6 minutes before 3 o'clock. In 6 minutes time, I make way for Zen the DJ, who is going to get into the hot seat and take you through until 6 o'clock today. Today's Monday, of course. Tomorrow we've got Doctor in the house. But yeah, 6 o'clock today. And then, yes, music right up until tomorrow morning when Andrew will be here at 5. All right, let's get into the get up song for you, country lovers.

right. So let's say I've got 3 minutes left. Let's see. So today's also World Milk Day. World Milk Day. Today's also June 1st. And today, June 1st, is World Milk Day, a global observance established by the Food and Agricultural Organization of the United Nations, commonly known as the FAO, right? World Milk Day was first celebrated in 2001 and was created to recognize milk as one of the world's most important foods, June 1st. Mm-hmm. It was selected because many countries already held national milk celebrations around that time of year, making it an ideal date for a global observance. Yeah, milk has been part of human diets for thousands of years and remains one of the most widely produced agricultural products on earth. Yes, it provides essential nutrients, including calcium, protein, potassium, phosphorus, and vitamins that support bone health, muscle growth, and overall nutrition. But World Milk Day is about much more than what it is in your glass. That's right. The dairy sector plays a major role in global food security and economic development. According to international dairy organizations, the dairy industry supports the livelihoods of more than 1 billion people worldwide, and dairy products are consumed by over 6 billion people around the globe. That means roughly 3 out of every 4 people on earth consume dairy products in some form. Mm-hmm. The day also highlights the work of millions of persons. Sorry, I don't have the music. I wish I had it. Millions of persons and that helps feed billions of people every single day. So on this World Milk Day, let's raise a glass and recognize the farmers, workers, and communities who help make dairy products available around the world. Happy World Milk Day. All right, people. And it's time for us, for me to say goodbye. It's been a pleasure. I hope you enjoyed the music selection I played for you today. I hope you enjoyed the segment on the whole. And of course, we did have the insurance guys in here. Mr. Phillips and Mr. Plummer, and they'll be back here next week. Look out, of course, tomorrow morning. Andre will be back at 5 a.m. And, of course, Hard Drive at 10 right here with me. Tomorrow is also with Shumak. And I've forgotten her name. I'm sorry. I apologize. But you know the couple. They'll be here tomorrow morning. Yeah, and reminding you, Thursday's a holiday. Until then, have a good one. Bye now. Zen is coming on next. Spender.

German. Motivation, that me use and open gate. Them say me song can't play upon radio station. Me just believe on.

motivation. Now that me use and open gate, them semi song can't play up on radio station. Me just believe and hold the faith. It don't stem ever ready for the occasion.

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This one by Tevin Campbell. Can We Talk? Let it play, Zen.

0: share the rest of
1: this. 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
5: 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This right here is called the Homegrown Hour. 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
0: 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I love it. 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
1: But if you don't know it yet, get familiar. It's called Free My Mind.

right, I'm not going to play with your feelings anymore. Let me let you know that after a weekend of judging 40 songs in two categories, I've been selected to advance to the quarterfinals, where artists will perform their songs live for a panel of judges. From there, 20 songs in each category will be selected to move on to the semifinals on June 26th at the National Cultural Center grounds from 6 p.m. There's a whole playlist, actually, on Carnival St. Lucia's YouTube. I hope your favorite songs made the cut. Let me tell you them. In Groovy quarterfinals, Alpha is in with Everyday Carnival. To be sure you heard correct, that's Alpha, okay? Everyday Carnival. Now, Arthur Alain is also there with Work on Pause. This is in a Groovy Soca, all right? Budzilla, you heard him earlier. Mr. Right Guy is there. CR Carlton Roberts is in with Hostage. Look out for Crown with Vibes King. The Greats with Alcoholic. Daniel Dubois, Dancing in the Rain. D-Von with a really nice song, Momentum. Esteble is in, Ice Cold. Ezra the Fun Machine, Mr. Complimentary. Frano with Party Junkie. Jurgen, The Other Man. Cardo, Finger. KB Official, Hurricane Melissa. Kelly B, you heard that song earlier as well, Home. Katina is in with Let Me Go. Keisha K, Done. Lolani, Life Sweet. Mac 11, Under the Bus. Manchus, Subscribed. Minel, Goosebumps. Yeah, that's on the third party rhythm. You heard that in this segment. Micah. Or Mika. I think it's Mika for some reason. Is in with Step Out. Micah, M-I-C-A-H, is in with a song called My Life, My Choice. The Mighty Taker, Where We Chipping. MNR, Party Count. Mysterio, No Horn. Nye with Gopwell. Niretti, Third Party. 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Cupid, Backup Plan. Ricky T, Not Kissing. Sidale, Insane. 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Shemi J, Everything. 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Sly with Captain. Theo Dan, Loosen Up. Toi Easy. Stop It Saucy. Sorry, Stop It Stacy. Vic Nation is in with a song called Home as well. Last but not least, Wade, Get Out. Those are your Groovy Soca quarterfinalists. I'm going to get to the Power Soca real soon, all right?

masquerading. Kimmy Official and Esther Blazing are in with their song, Grimy. Keisha K said hot already. Manchus is in with Fully Charged.

is in with Who Says? MNR, Last Time. 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Sidale and Hollywood HP, Bring Your Cooler. Shane King, We Home. Shemmy J, Even If She Crying.

Anvic Nation, Carnival Queen. I hope your favorite songs made it to the quarterfinals. From there, it's going to be the semifinals on June.

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sure. Can't wait to see what June has in store for us. If it's your birthday today, you share your birthday with a legendary movie actor and a voice that is very distinct. His name is Morgan Freeman, and he is 88 today. Wow! Big up yourself, Mr. Freeman. It's also the birthday of Tom Holland, who plays Spider-Man. He's 29 today. Yeah, he's known for playing Spider-Man in the Marvel Cinematic Universe, including his debut starring role as the superhero in a 2017 film, Spider-Man Homecoming. Another interesting

designed the game. His name is Marcus Persson. Or Persson. Actually, I don't even think I said his last name right. It's a bit different to pronounce, all right? He's a game designer. He's known as Notch. Swedish, by the way. And he created the hit game Minecraft, which in 2014 made him become a billionaire when Microsoft purchased Minecraft for $2.5 billion. Bruh. 47 years old today, though. Oh, my goodness. Imagine that. Imagine you create a game, you create something, and that, in turn, makes you become a billionaire. Like, anything is possible. And he's in his 40s. That's why I always say, it doesn't really matter

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3: 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What we do, we multiply this 50 cents by the 5,000 gallons of fuel that we use for a grand total surcharge of $2,500. 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
3: 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Imagine this. July's fuel cost is $11 per gallon, while last year's average was $10.50 a gallon. This is a difference of 50 cents. Now let's say we have a fuel consumption of 5,000 gallons and total unit sales of, let's say, 20,000 kilowatt hours. What we do, we multiply this 50 cents by the 5,000 gallons of fuel that we use for a grand total surcharge of $2,500. 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This gives us a net 12.5 cents per kilowatt hour. This is a surcharge applied to the electricity you use. And it isn't for Lucilec only. It's an international thing to keep things fair.
2: Thanks for the knowledge, Didi. Now I'm feeling charged up.
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3: 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Imagine this. July's fuel cost is $11 per gallon, while last year's average was $10.50 a gallon. This is a difference of 50 cents. Now let's say we have a fuel consumption of 5,000 gallons and total unit sales of, let's say, 20,000 kilowatt hours. What we do, we multiply this 50 cents by the 5,000 gallons of fuel that we use for a grand total surcharge of $2,500. 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And it isn't for Lucilec only. 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
2: 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Now I'm feeling charged up.
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0: is where the future of St. Lucian culture begins. On Friday, June 5th, don't miss the National Secondary School Soca and Calypso competition at Mindu Philip Park from 10 a.m. Featuring finalists from schools across St. Lucia, including Coram Secondary, Patricia D. James Secondary, St. Joseph's Convent, Cicero Secondary, Castries Comprehensive, Entry Post Secondary, Sir Ira Simmons, Viewfort Comprehensive, St. Lucia Sports Academy, and Miku Secondary. 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